0: rolled out back in April. And Uber has revealed what some Aussies have left in rideshares over the past year. A French horn, two pugs and a taxidermy mink. Just some of the standouts listed on the annual Lost and Found Index. Sydney took the crown as the most forgetful city.
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0: In sport, Germany are out of the World Cup, going down to Paraguay in a penalty shootout. Earlier, Brazil knocked out Japan 2-1. Essendon's president has reportedly spoken with James Heard for the first time about the club's vacant head coaching role. The Bombers great has publicly declared his interest in the top job following Brad Scott's sacking. And Matilda's captain Sam Kerr is heading back to the US, signing with NWSL club Gotham FC. The move comes after her departure from Chelsea. She's signed on until the end of 2030. That's the latest in news and sport.
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3: Oh, I'm done with these showers. It should all start clearing up for this afternoon. The outlook, though, for tomorrow, it's going to be a pearl of a day by the looks. Thursday, looking amazing. Friday, great. The weekend, good too. Tossed up around 25 by the end of the week. Max of 23 today. Still about 19 at the moment.
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0: Bollywood, putting on the biggest hits and the best throwbacks on 91.1 Hot FM this afternoon with Nugget and Al. How do you politely avoid those stalls trying to sell you stuff at the shops? I get they're doing a job, but I'm going to be honest, this is one of my pet hates. Me? Well, look, I've got two methods. One of those methods is I've got the phone to my ear pretending I'm on a phone call. The other one, I pretend I'm from overseas and I don't speak English. Oh, yeah, that happened. Anyway, how do you do it? How do you get away with it? Or maybe you love it. Maybe you love going up to these people. Have your say on the socials, 911 Hot FM.
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0: Ariana Grande's latest, Hate That I Made You Love Me, on air now with the biggest hits and the best throwbacks. 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

0: here, 91.1 Hot FM. Are you into that off campus? I just can't seem to get my head around it, right? Maybe it feels a little 50 Shades for me. Not my kind of thing, but it might be yours. And you can meet the couple taking over Off Campus Season 2. The details about that, if you are getting into it, there might be a spoiler there. 911hotfm.com.au.
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0: Yeah, absolutely. 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It is back and it is game on.
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0: 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I'm going to throw it back to the 90s. Santana, Rob Thomas, getting a little smooth. And Tate McRae will kick off the ad-free 50 next at 91.1 Hot FM.
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3: Sunshine Motorway is building up eastbound Kiwana Way to Karawatha Drive. Clowns Road slow eastbound through Little Mountain to Clowns West. And Nicola May has delays through Karramundi, Watulla and Orana. Also seeing a bit of a build. Steve Irwin Way through Biwa, looking fine through Landsborough and through Glenview. David Lowe Way at speed through Coolum and through Perugian. 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Another update in an hour, 91.1 Hot FM.
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16: Your news now.
17: Morning, I'm Jackie Lim. Amazon's in hot water after allegedly breaking consumer law. The ACCC claims the tech company included unfair contract terms for its streaming service Prime. Gina Cass-Gottlieb from the ACCC says some subscribers pay an annual fee to get rid of ads but kept receiving them.
18: Consumers who wanted to avoid ads, even though they paid the upfront yearly price, were required to pay more in order to get the service that they had initially paid for.
17: The Treasurer says he's open to extending superannuation to under 18s. The Greens are pushing for the nation's biggest companies to pay super to 500,000 teenagers who work part-time, which could cost $1 billion. Jim Chalmers says it's an important issue.
19: We're engaging with unions, with the super sector, with young people about this. We're always looking for ways to strengthen the superannuation system.
17: A sobering development in the rescue effort after Venezuela's twin earthquakes, with the UN asked to provide 10,000 body bags. Currently, the death toll stands at more than 1,700. Meantime, a man and his teenage son have been pulled from the rubble alive, now more than 5 days after the disaster. Australia has seen a drastic decline in weight loss surgeries off the back of a surge in drugs like Ozempic. Gastric sleeve operations have dropped by 34%, while gastric bypasses have dropped 20%. And another reason to eat your greens, a new Aussie study finding a diet rich in K1 vitamins found in veggies like spinach, broccoli and kale can lower the risk of chronic lung disease.
2: Sport.
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17: In sport, a massive upset at the World Cup with Germany knocked out by Paraguay. The game was forced into a penalty shootout with Paraguay winning 4-3 to book a spot in the round of 16 for the first time ever. And Carlton has started interviewing head coaching candidates. We're told six names have been confirmed so far, including Frio's Jamie Graham, Geelong's James Kelly and St Kilda's Corey Enright. The door is apparently also ajar for Josh Fraser, the current caretaker, to enter the race in the coming weeks. That's the latest in news and sport.
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0: Sunshine Coast weather, hopefully all clearing up this afternoon to a fine one tomorrow. Tops of around 23, overnight lows of 15. Should be fine for the rest of the week and even into the weekend.
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Garrix, Ed Sheeran, Repeater, part of the biggest hits, the best throwbacks on 91.1 Hot FM, waking the fun up again tomorrow morning with Sam and Ash back from 5. Track Attack is on tomorrow. They're going to play one song on the wireless. That is, one of them have chosen, and you get to vote which one you would like to have played. Track Attack just after 8 from the 80s. Tears for Fears now. 91.1 Hot FM with the biggest hits and the best throwbacks. Well,

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Mikey in this morning. 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

0: 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If you are looking for some fun activities to do, the Mary Cairncross Park has some school holiday activities. And also check out, for the youngies, the Sunshine Coast Libraries. They do events on, they do things like scavenger hunts, reading fun games, all those kinds of things. Sunshine Coast Libraries is where you could be hanging around for the school holidays if you're trying to keep the kids entertained. We're going to do the throwback lunch. Grinspoon, Chemical Heart from 2002 on the way, and The Darkness are going to kick off the throwback lunch. That's going to happen next at 91.1 Hot FM.
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5: Steve Irwin, why are you travelling well through Biwa, the Glasshouse Mountains and Lensborough? Not too bad at the moment for the Bruce Highway between Nambour and Caboolture. Caloundra Road, a little busy through Little Mountain and through Caloundra West, and Nicklin Way slows up through Warana and Pereira. Sunshine Motorway, under speed eastbound through Mountain Creek. It also got a bit of a build for David Lowe Way through Coolum. KFC's new lunchtime box full range packs an unreasonable amount of chicken into mouth-watering $5, $10 and $15 boxes until 2 p.m. Pick up only, not everywhere, not forever, no swaps. It's Chris, another update in an hour. 91.1 Hot FM.
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6: Hey there, I'm Jackie Loom. Australian authorities are reportedly engaging with Thai officials after an Australian man was charged over the death of a 17-year-old girl. Police allege her body was placed in a suitcase and dumped. 47-year-old Simon Carman was arrested while attempting to leave the country, but he's denied the allegations. Penny Wong was asked if any consular assistance has been provided on the ABC.
7: I'm not able to provide details because I'm bound by privacy requirements, but all Australians have access to consular support.
6: New plans that could see pharmacists prescribing powerful medicines under expanded rules are now under review. The Pharmacy Board wants to allow prescribing of certain drugs, but the Australian Medical Association says the amount of training on offer to pharmacists doesn't go far enough to make sure it's done safely. Federal AMA President Dr. Danielle McCullen says if pharmacists were in the GP clinic, then the expanded plans would be more appropriate.
8: Safe care is collaborative care. We've got examples of recent changes to nurse prescribing which show that collaboration is possible, so the Pharmacy Board could do better with a safer, better model of care for patients across Australia.
6: Amazon's in hot water after allegedly breaking consumer law. The ACCC claims the tech company included unfair contract terms for its streaming service Prime, with some subscribers paying annual fees to get rid of ads, but they kept receiving them anyway. And Uber has revealed some of the more bizarre items left behind in cars this year. A microwave, a license plate and a framed photo of Bluey, all making it onto the list.
5: Sport.
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6: In sport, the Socceroos' preparations for Saturday's knockout clash with Egypt continue. The squad's left California a day early, bound for Dallas. A venue midfielder, Connor Metcalf, says holds strange memories after a friendly with Mexico.
9: For some reason, they had a DJ playing during our game.
6: And our women's T20 team is getting ready to take on the West Indies in tonight's World Cup semi. The Aussies are firm favourites to take out the title. Skipper Elise Perry going back-to-back to hit her first and second World Cup centuries. That's the latest in news and sport.
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12: The clouds are staying around for a bit longer, but hopefully no showers. Expected to all clear up for a fine one tomorrow and for Thursday. In fact, for the remainder of the week too at this stage, 25, the top by the end of the week. Right now, though, we are sitting on 19.
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12: It's Mikey in this afternoon and this is how we like to do our lunch breaks. That is throwback to some cool hits Eternal from the 90s on the way. Grinspoon's Chemical Heart, dropping that in 2002. But from a year later, The Darkness dropped this in 2003. I believe in a thing called Love Now on Hot.

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0: Olivia Dean, Man on E, with the biggest hits and the best throwbacks. Mikey in this afternoon on 91.1 Hot FM. On Thursday morning, it is the Chicken Run, raising funds for Lookout 07. Lookout 07 are an incredible organisation on the Sunny Coast that help youth having a bit of a tough time at the moment. 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But the Chicken Run in raising extra money is happening Thursday morning. Sam and Ash are going to be broadcasting the show pretty much all the way along the sunny coast, which is going to be super fun. That's happening Thursday morning. More of the biggest hits and the best throwbacks with Stardust from 98 on the way next at 91.1 Hot FM.
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0: Yeah, absolutely. Plus, we've also got Track Attack. It is back and it is game on.
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2: Ladies and gents, this is the moment you've waited for. 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

0: This is the greatest with the biggest hits and the best throwbacks on 91.1 Hot FM. It's Mikey in this afternoon. If you do see anything we should be talking about, 1-300-468-911. Hopefully those showers start easing up this afternoon. We'll give you the lowdown on that soon. And I want to get some Lizzo back on the radio. And it's about damn time that happens in the ad-free 50. We'll do Lizzo next at 91.1 Hot FM.
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3: Afternoon, light east southeasters across the coast. We got a low tide just before 2, and there's around a metre of easterly swell, but it is only a wind swell at 6-7 second intervals. It's only worth checking out down around Dickey Beach through to Currumundi, Alex through to Maroochydore, Coolum and the Bays, and the southern corner of Alexandra Bay. 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
4: Good afternoon. Got a breakdown on the Bruce Highway, Cullingore, heading southbound before the Parklands exit, not causing any delays. That one, there's one in the Limber northbound too after Palmerston Road. Got a power outage affecting some traffic lights along Nicklam Way through Warana. Sunshine Motorway is a good story. Still through Siffy Downs and Mountain Creek and no hold-ups around Mount Coolum. 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It's Paul. Another update in an hour on 91.1 Hot FM.
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18: Hi, I'm Phoebe Humphrey. The Treasurer's expressed concerns after two workers from Ernst & Young were accused of accessing the personal banking details of the Prime Minister. The two employees who have since been sacked were working with the Commonwealth Bank when they allegedly used the bank systems to access Anthony Albanese's details. Jim Chalmers admits it's a worry.
19: Any developments of that kind are incredibly concerning. Not just in relation to the PM's details, but any Australian's details.
18: Federal police are looking for a person who has sent more than 100 threatening letters to politicians and religious organisations over the past decade. Authorities have released evidence of the letters, which have been signed from Scorpio or Bullet. Investigators believe the unknown author is aged in their 60s. The ACCC is hot on the tail of Amazon. The tech giant is accused of breaching Australian consumer law by selling its no-ad Prime streaming service to subscribers who were eventually forced to watch ads. Gina Cass-Gottlieb from the ACCC claims cancellations weren't dealt with properly either.
20: And if you chose to cancel, you weren't given any pro rata refund or other remedy for the fact that you'd already paid up front for a 4 years programming.
18: And it's the last day of the government's full fuel excise discount before the reduction is halved tomorrow. But the consumer watchdog's warning servos, they'll be fined if prices are hiked by more than 16 cents a litre. The current discount is saving drivers an estimated $18 a tank, but that'll dip to $9 when the change rolls through.
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18: In sport, a massive upset at the World Cup with four-time champs Germany knocked out by Paraguay. The game was forced into a penalty shootout with Paraguay winning 4-3 to book a spot in the round of 16 for the first time ever.
21: Surely this time for Paraguay. He does score! Paraguay's most powerful World Cup results in their history.
18: They're on SBS while Ange Postecoglou is firming to become Scotland's national manager after Steve Clarke's resignation. That's the latest news and sport.
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0: Still seeing a few grey clouds, hopefully all clearing up by the Savo. That is what the Bureau is predicting, to a fine one tomorrow and even the same for Thursday and Friday at this stage. Weekend's looking pretty good too for week one of the school holidays. Overnight lows of 14, tops of 25.
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3: On a

Lefty is her name, Boston, brand new music, and she is coming to play the Shummingbird Festival in October right here on the Sunny Coast. That is going to be amazing. Tickets are still available too. Of course, Post Malone headlining. It's going to be amazing. 1927 from the 80s, now here on Hot.

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Tomorrow morning with Sam and Ash, another chance for you to win $1,000 at 10 to 8 with Sam and Ash's $10,000 Let's Get Quizzical Pop Quiz. 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That chance tomorrow morning from the 90s. Pearl Jam now, the biggest hits and the best throwbacks here at Hot.

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The libraries have a lot going on. Mary Carncross Park as well have some activities. 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
0: Yeah, make sure you get along to the Big Boing. It is such a cool place to take the family these school holidays. And I've got a family pass to go right now. Fiona, where are you from, my friend?
3: From Dunedin.
0: Oh, Fiona, can you live in a place that I can say?
3: Come on, it's not that hard.
0: Look, what did you say? It's not that hard.
3: No, it's not.
0: Fiona, you live in the place that starts with D near Bly Bly. How does that sound?
3: That's fine.
0: Yeah, we'll work with that, won't we?
3: Exactly right.
0: Fiona, how are you travelling with the school holidays? Look, weather hasn't been great, but hopefully clearing up this afternoon. But how are you travelling at the moment?
3: Well, so this is for my daughter, for her, so that will be good for her.
0: Love this. Well, let's get your daughter to the Big Boing, my friend.
3: Sounds great.
0: Got a family pass to go, so that tells me four people. Are you going to be bouncing around as well?
3: Possibly.
0: Or you could be on realestate.com.au trying to find a place where you can live where I can say. You know, there's those options. Fiona, we're going to give you that family pass, my friend. Congratulations.
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0: This afternoon, Nugget and Al will have another chance for you to go along and get your school holidays upgraded. 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
5: Good afternoon. We've got delays with a crash along Steve Irwin Way, Glasshouse Mountains. It is affecting both directions. Emergency crews are attending. Looking good on the Bruce Highway between Brisbane and Gympie. There's just a breakdown southbound in Cullingore before the Parklands exit. No delays there. And a nice run too through Sippy Downs and Mountain Creek currently on the Sunshine Motorway. Truly Miso Lawyers, supporting Queenslanders after an incident on the road or at work, helping them get back to what feels normal, including time with their four-legged best mate. Truly Miso Lawyers, it's Paul with another update in an hour on 91.1 Hot FM.

0: This is it. The Joyce Main sale must end Tuesday. 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Joyce Main sale must end Tuesday. The choice is Joyce.
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8: Hi, I'm Phoebe Humphrey. The Treasurer says he's open to extending superannuation to under-18s. The Greens are pushing for the nation's biggest companies to pay super to 500,000 teenagers who work part-time, which could cost business $1 billion. Jim Chalmers says it's an important issue.
9: We're engaging with unions, with the super sector, with young people about this. We're always looking for ways to strengthen the superannuation system.
8: It would impact chains such as McDonald's, Woolworths and Hungry Jack's. A seven-truck crash has shut down a major highway in New South Wales. A truck driver is unaccounted for after the explosive collision this morning, which has closed the Hume Highway in both directions near Goulburn. Six other drivers have been treated for minor injuries. Millions of Aussies are being told to brace for wet weather. Some parts of the country's southeast are said to receive a month's worth of rain in the next week as a series of cold fronts cross the nation. The Bureau of Meteorology's Angus Hines telling Seven it's already started.
10: Been very wet through parts of Victoria, inland New South Wales, parts of South Australia saw some decent rain. Western Australia, Tasmania, it has been extensive, and there is quite a lot more in the tank still to come.
8: And new rules for mobile coverage maps are kicking in today and they're set to change what we see. Telcos will now have to show where your phone actually works, not just where a weak signal might reach. Regulators say if coverage is listed, it should mean you can reliably call, text and use data.
7: Sport.
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8: In sport, the Lions will be missing Dane Zorko and Hugh McCluggage in Thursday night's clash against Geelong. The pair won't make the trip down to the Cattery due to recovering from a quad and calf injury, respectively. To NRL, the Blues' selection calls are under fire after bringing Dylan Lucas in for Game 2 of Origin, only to drop him for the decider next week. And at the FIFA World Cup, four-time champs Germany have been knocked out by Paraguay in a shock penalty shootout this morning. Earlier, Brazil bumped Japan out. That's the latest news and sport.
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12: I am done with the showers, but we're expecting those to clear up hopefully this afternoon. Tomorrow should be a fine one. Tops of around 23. The outlook for Thursday and Friday looking good too. 25 by then. Overnight lows of 15. And wake the fun up again tomorrow morning with Sam and Ash back from 5 on 91.1 Hot FM.
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If you do see anything out on the roads that we should be talking about, 1-300-468-911. Alex Warren, three hits away. 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
0: 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The latest for Sienna Spiro. It's called Material Lover. 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
0: Yeah, absolutely. Plus, we've also got Track Attack. It is back and it is game on.
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0: Cannot wait for this. We'll see you tomorrow from 5 when you wake up here at 91.1 Hot FM. Be not working hard. Yeah, right. Picture that with a Kodak. Or better yet, go to time.

0: 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Mikey in this afternoon, about to hand it all over to Nugget and Al. They are in to drive you home next. We'll catch you tomorrow. What is it, Wednesday tomorrow already? More school holiday upgrades with Nugget and Al, and of course with Sam and Ash and myself after nine. But the best way to start the workday tomorrow is going to be the ad-free 50 from 9 on 91.1 Hot FM.
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3: Good afternoon. About a 5-minute delay each way through Mountain Creek on the Sunshine Motorway between Kawana Way, Karawatha Drive. Bit of traffic around the Kawana Shopping Centre on the Nickel Way and down through Arana. Slowing slightly around the Plaza too, Horton Parade, Aerodrome Road and Maroochydore Road through Kunda Park at Pike Street. Not a bad run for the Bruce heading back in Brizzy. KFC's new lunchtime box full range packs an unreasonable amount of chicken into mouth-watering $5, $10 and $15 boxes. 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
14: Hi, I'm Phoebe Humphrey. The federal government has confirmed a fifth bird has tested positive to the H5 bird flu strain. The migratory bird was found near Esperance in WA, but Agriculture Minister Julie Collins says there is no need for panic.
15: I want to again reiterate, there remains no evidence of any mass mortalities in wildlife. There is no evidence currently of infection in our poultry or agriculture systems, and there remains a low risk to human health.
14: The Greens are pushing for new laws that would force businesses to pay workers under 18 superannuation. It would impact McDonald's, Woolworths and Hungry Jack's. Bunnings, Aldi and JB Hi-Fi already pay minors super. It's been revealed an Australian man charged with the murder of a Thai teenage girl went shopping and did laundry following her death. 45-year-old Simon Carman is accused of killing the 17-year-old last week and putting her body in a suitcase. Police say he claims self-defence. Australian authorities say they may provide consular assistance to the man. Police in New South Wales say it's miraculous that no one was seriously injured in a six-truck pile-up. The Hume Highway was shut in both directions near Goulburn after the fiery crash this morning. Authorities initially believed one of the six truck drivers was unaccounted for, but have since confirmed no one is missing. And no surprises, phones, cameras and bags have taken out the top spots of the items most commonly left behind in Ubers. The rideshare giant has revealed its annual Lost and Found Index, which also includes two pugs and a French horn being left behind.
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14: In sport, the Netherlands have become the second European heavyweight to be knocked out of the World Cup today. They were locked at 1-1 with Morocco after extra time before Morocco won the shootout 3-2. Earlier, Germany was stunned by Paraguay, also in a penalty shootout, while the Socceroos have left California a day early to prepare for Saturday's clash against Egypt in Dallas. And Australia is getting ready to take on the West Indies in tonight's Women's T20 World Cup semi-final at the Oval. That's the latest news and sport.
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16: Once again, shower or two is the forecast for the afternoon into the evening. Partly cloudy tomorrow, 13 to 23. Good news is on the improve then from Thursday, mostly sunny, heading for 24.
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16: Tuesday, last day of the financial year.
18: Yes. Oh, it's like getting your receipts together.
16: Get those tax things in.
18: I'm going to buy a computer. Excited.
16: Can I get half an hour off?
18: Quick, race out to Harvey Norman to buy a computer as soon as you can. Hey, just a quick update. There's no traffic snarls to report at the moment, but bear in mind, Hot Family, as well with the end of the financial year, and I got caught in this earlier today. We're gonna do a fuel fairies later on in the show because today is the last day of the fuel excise discount, which means from tomorrow. And obviously the fuel's been coming down more and more and more the last few days, which has been great.
16: It's a lot better now.
18: But the whatever your fuel is going to cost 16 cents a litre more tomorrow because that discount's currently 32 cents a litre. It's coming back to 16 cents a litre.
16: The government makes it sound
18: tomorrow.
16: So good. Yes, yeah. We're going to keep on the fuel excise subsidy.
18: Kind of.
16: Half.
18: Yeah. So, I mean, it's better than kicking the teeth.
16: Yeah, it is, yeah.
18: But just bear in mind, if you are going to get some petrol, the Savo, because you know that one, it's brand new. It was a service station for a million years on that corner at Wises Road.
16: Well, not well.
18: It was a servo for, like, my entire childhood. It's been closed for about 2 years.
16: It was an independent one, wasn't it?
18: And now it's United, whatever that, I think it was United. I was coming down Wises Road this morning. I had to go to an appointment. I thought I need to do a top-up. I'll pull in. I've pulled in. It wasn't until I pulled in that I saw each Bowser had about 9 cars at it, and I was trapped then.
16: Yeah, in the line.
18: I couldn't get out, but I paid $1.66 for diesel, which is not, that hasn't been the price of diesel on the Sunshine Coast for about 2 years. So it was worth sitting there for 2.5 hours waiting. But yeah, just bear that in mind. If you are going to get some petrol, do it the Savo, because it doesn't matter where you go, it's going to be 16 cents a litre more expensive tomorrow. And we will put on the leotards and do some fuel fairies work
16: a little bit later on in the show.
18: Because it's really, especially the diesel, it's come down really big time. In the last kind of week and a half, it feels like, it's come plummeting down, so we'll help you find some cheaper petrol, the Savo, as well.
16: Going to ask for our Hot Family's help a little later on too. dodging those people in the shopping centres that try and get some money out.
18: A seemingly simple exercise that most of us are able to negotiate just by going, nah, I'm fine, thanks. Bugger Lugs here has made it unbelievably complicated.
16: No, I haven't.
18: And when
16: I think I've come up with...
18: When I tell you the lengths he goes to try and navigate a certain type of mall hawker, It's spectacular. We do need he needs your help a little bit later on.
16: Coming up next, though, talking about help, Mikey's random advice.
18: Someone who needs help.
16: 91.1 Hot FM.

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2: Little Mikey.
3: Yeah.
2: Wow. Okay. The hip's obviously feeling better today.
4: Well, not really.
2: Are you both completely puffed now?
4: Yeah.
3: Can you just talk a minute?
2: This is the wave walk all over again.
3: Deep breath in.
2: Now, later on in the show, we're going to be discussing Hot Family. We want to get your advice because of a little issue my mate is having. When you see people in the mall, you know, whether they're flogging skin creams or gym memberships sometimes they're flogging raffle tickets, whatever it might be, how do you politely, and that's the crucial word here, get around that situation? Because, and we'll discuss it later on, the method that my mate here it told me about.
4: Because this is my dilemma. I don't want to be
2: ridiculous.
4: I don't want to be mean or rude.
2: And you're also a textbook people pleaser. So you're kind of stuck here.
4: I understand.
2: The effort you're going to, though, is stuck.
4: Oh, no, I think I've got a foolproof system.
2: So we'll find out what yours is later because it's ridiculous. Mikey, do you have any help?
3: I hope yours is worse than mine, but I got two. But my second one's real bad.
4: Hit me.
3: So I do the usual, I'm on my phone.
2: You do the fake phone call.
3: There's that one.
4: They know you're not on a phone call.
2: The key to that one, though, you got to make sure the phone's on silent.
3: Yes.
2: Nothing worse than pretending to be on a phone call than the phone rings.
3: Yeah. The last time I did this, actually, I'm not even going to say where I was walking into, but it was at a particular shop in Caloundra, and there were these two lovely ladies, and it was for raffle tickets for something. Yeah. And I'm walking by, and they've come over and started talking to me, and I've looked at them, and I just went, not English.
4: Oh, you faked an accent.
3: I just went, not English.
2: Faked an accent, faked an inability to speak English.
4: And did they just look incredulously at one another and go, oh, I have no idea?
3: No, she goes, okay.
2: Do you know, it's great that as you're walking along, one of them's probably going, hey, I think that's Mikey from Hot Air. And then you've got no English.
4: Yeah. And they go, yeah, that's true. No English.
2: We've heard him on Nugget of that. Yeah. English is no not English. His first language. Yes. Yeah, I don't know if he could go to that extent.
3: No, but I've done it once.
4: And just kept walking.
2: Well, that's one way to go about it, I suppose.
4: Okay. So, well, I'll take that on board.
3: It's yours worse than that?
4: Mine's different
2: to
4: that.
2: It's more the effort he's going to.
4: Yeah, I do research.
2: Well, leave it, yeah.
4: I'll tell you more later.
2: Hot Family, you're going to have your tiny minds blown when you hear.
4: I think other people will adopt my idea.
2: Let's just say he goes to more effort here than he does on anything on this show. Is I think a very, very fair statement.
4: Can't argue with that.
2: I'm going to say, Mikey, that's a terrible suggestion.
3: Yeah.
2: Here's a chance for another one.
3: Okay.
2: Because we've got an email this afternoon from Cassie. Hi, Mikey. One of my colleagues is a bit of a health freak. Most days it's tinned tuna, salad, and a boiled egg. Firstly, the tuna is gross with the smell, and it goes throughout the entire office. But when it comes to the egg, she peels it in the kitchen, and might I say she cannot peel an egg. The shell goes everywhere, but here's the problem overall. She does not clean up after herself. So the kitchen's got tuna juice all over the benches, eggshell on the bench and the floor. How do we get her to clean it up? Cassie.
3: This is gross.
2: This is the life of a communal kitchen, though, isn't it?
3: Yeah. Like,
2: the mess I see in our kitchen here at Hot FM, I wonder how these people are functioning adults.
3: And most
2: of
3: it
2: dishes
3: is
2: dishes tossed in the sink or whatever.
3: Yes. Most of it is coffee on the benches, and then you're right, the dishes and the plates
2: I'm trying to teach my 15-year-old son, it takes you 3 seconds, put that plate in the dishwasher.
3: Yeah.
2: We have a dishwasher.
3: Yes.
2: Pop it in there at worst, and then away you go. So this is gross.
3: I think the egg element of this is just something to laugh about because eggs, they're not hard to peel and take the shell off.
2: I've got a plan here.
3: I think the biggest, is it an excellent plan?
4: Oh.
2: No English.
4: Hang on.
2: get the laser sharp reflexes of Al Doblo coming to the party yet again.
3: I think the biggest issue here is the whole tuna. Something's really fishy about this whole situation. There it is. Yeah. Woo!
2: You know, Ben Stokes just resigned mid-segment. Can I resign mid-segment?
3: No, I think the tuna's the big issue. Look, I don't think there's anything you can do about it.
2: I got a plan.
3: However, you're going to have to address her not about the tuna, not about the egg peeling, but about that
2: mess. Just the common courtesy.
3: Absolutely, 100%.
4: No, I think you do have to address her, don't you?
2: I think you absolutely have to. I think first port of call is, hey, Amanda, whatever your name is, you're leaving a hell of a mess and a particularly smelly mess in the kitchen. Can you please be mindful? And you don't want to do that passive-aggressive thing of putting up a sign, can we all please clean up our own messes?
3: Like,
2: that's just passive-aggressive and annoying. Say, hey, we know it's you. We appreciate you trying to have a healthy life. But please, like all of us, clean up after yourself.
3: Yeah.
2: If that fails, then hopefully diplomacy will work.
4: Yeah.
2: But sometimes the campaign has to

0: turn a little negative. And I'm going to suggest this, Cassie, that if Amanda, for example, her name, does not, after a gentle conversation of please clean up after yourself, over the course of a week, every little bit of tuna and egg and whatever else she leaves on the bench, just collect it up.
1: Oh.
0: And at the end of the week, hide it in her office.
1: Oh.
0: Hide it in her office on a Friday afternoon and let the games begin.
1: Oh.
0: So literally weaponize her lunch. But wait till the Friday afternoon. Just keep collecting it.
2: So what, are you hiding it in a drawer?
0: Just put it in
2: something?
0: A Ziploc bag or something, and, you know, a bit of tuna and the tuna juice and some eggshell and whatever she's left on the bench. So you're cleaning it off the bench, you're putting in a little Ziploc or something, and then Friday afternoon, see you, Amanda, have a great weekend, enjoy Vigoro or whatever she does on the weekend. Pop it in one of the drawers of the desk, maybe under the seat, maybe in a cupboard, and then just let the weekend and the baking Sunshine Coast sun do the rest of the work for you.
1: And take a pin and prick the little bag.
0: You got to release it. Yeah.
1: Yes.
2: You guys are mean.
1: No, I'm in.
0: Lessons are going to be learned. Look, obviously, Cassie, if you work in an open plan office, there's going to be some collateral damage.
1: Yeah.
0: Otherwise, I think, unfortunately, I said diplomacy first, but then we have to go military, I think, after that.
1: I love that
0: you're
1: idea.
0: On board, yes.
1: I don't think Albie is.
2: No.
0: Well, what's your suggestion?
2: I don't know. I was thinking, like, you know when your cat used to do a whoopsie and you'd rub their nose in it?
0: So wait, you're suggesting grabbing a female member of staff and rubbing her face on the kitchen bench.
2: No worse than your idea. No,
0: I'm pretty sure yours is assault. I'm not a big city lawyer. I'm certain what you're suggesting is physical assault.
2: You may be right.
1: Yeah.
0: Oh, look, yet again, Albie, a huge contribution to the segment. Mikey, we'll see you tomorrow.
1: Bye.
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0: Off to the Marucci RSL with a 50.
2: $50 to spend in the joys of Marucci RSL. You can go for brekkie, go for lunch, go for dinner, go for morning tea, go for afternoon tea, go for a drink, go and watch the footy. Lots of options.
0: That sort of place.
2: Yeah. Either way, you're going to have a great time. We did mention, of course, there is all that roadworks happening on First Avenue. And it looks like a hell of a mess at the moment. Marucci RSL is still open and kicking. Go down Second Avenue off Aerodrome Road. Come back up Memorial Drive there. Go into the multi-story car park. You're laughing. Mm-hmm. Still get in there and go and have some fun with your $50 at the Marucci RSL if you can work out what our survey is.
0: Okay. Car survey today, or car owner's survey. Mm-hmm. 25% of people say this is the most important factor to them when buying a new car. The thing that they...
2: Because there's a lot of things you've got to take into account, isn't
0: it? Yeah,
2: and some people have very certain rules and stipulations. You've got a very certain idea of, yep, this is the car I want. This is how it's going to look. This is how it's going to sound. People get it in their head, don't they?
0: Yeah.
2: So I can see why. It's a decent enough number, a quarter of us. 25% of drivers say this is the most important factor when they're buying a new car. What's the most important thing to these
0: people? Yeah, have a think when you bought your last one. 1-300-468-911.
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1: 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Sunshine Coast traffic.
4: G'day, about a 5 minute delay inbound outbound through Mountain Creek on the Sunshine Motorway. Not too bad up through Mount Coolum. Bit of traffic around the Plaza, Horton Parade, Maroochydore Road. Maroochydore Road out around Pike Street, Kunda Park. Slowing a bit around the Kiwana Shopping Centre on the Nickel Way and southbound as you head down towards Palkana Drive through Warana. Reports of a crash, Caloundra Road now just in, inbound towards Kiwana Way. Link Road round about Meriden Plains. 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
1: It's time to play. The survey says.
0: Okay, so you're off to buy a new car. 25% of people say this is the most important feature or factor for them when buying a new car.
2: $50 at the magnificent Marucci RSL Club. Up for grabs. Let's head up the hill to Budrum and talk to Paul. How are you, Paulie?
3: Really well, really well.
2: Good to hear, sir. Love to send you to the Marucci Rissole, mate. 25% of drivers say this is the most important factor when they're buying a new car. What are they thinking about?
3: I'm going to go with number of cup holders.
2: Oh, it's crucial, isn't it? Because some cars now, there's like 17. It's out of control, isn't it?
3: Yeah, and even that's not enough.
2: Sometimes it's not enough. We've got, Shannon's got a Kia. Is it a Sportage, I think? It's the seven-seater, like SUV.
0: Yeah.
2: One. And then, mate, once you fold down all the seats and you've got seven seats rocking, we could literally host a cocktail party, I think. there is goddamn cup holders everywhere. Like, we've had a, as you can imagine, with a 15-year-old son, we've had that thing loaded with teenage boys. They've all gone, oh, I can put my drink here.
0: Wow.
2: Like, it is ridiculous. It's a factor that people need to take into consideration. Cup holders, not the one. Good shout, though, Paulie. I've got to keep that in mind the next time I'm buying a car,
0: yeah,
2: mate.
0: Me too.
2: Have a great afternoon.
3: Cheers, see ya.
0: See ya, mate. Let's go to Sophie in Bedina. Hello, Sophie.
4: Hi, how are you?
0: Very well. So we're buying a new car. 25% of us say this is the most important feature or factor when buying a new car. It's not cup holders.
2: And I wouldn't have occurred to me, but now that's all I can think about the next time
0: I
2: buy a car.
0: Now I want more. Yeah. I haven't got enough.
2: All the cup holders. It's not that safe. What do you reckon it is?
4: I would say like parking sensors.
2: Oh, like the parking little cameras and because you can get those ones.
4: Like all the-
2: Those ones, have you seen them, Soph, where it literally looks like it's a bird's eye view above your car?
4: Yeah.
2: I do not know what kind of sorcery goes on, but it's like there is like a little satellite above your car and it's showing a top-down view of your car as you're pulling into the car
0: park. Are these the self-parking ones?
2: No. This is it's like a parking camera. You know, often you've got them on the rear parking camera. Again, I don't know what sorcery is at play here. It's like you have deployed some sort of Elon Musk-style Starlink satellite 6 feet above your car.
0: To help.
2: It's looking down on you from the heavens and going, no, right hand down, you're going to miss that
0: Still
2: angle.
0: Still take me five goes.
2: No, Sophie, he's trying to impress you. You wouldn't even attempt the reverse park.
0: Yes, I do.
2: The thing is, if you have one of those, you know what it also takes a picture of? The trolley bay, just as you're about to hit it. Is it the fancy parking cameras?
0: No,
2: not
0: it's not.
2: One. Also a good thought, though. If you get a really good one, it can count all the cup holders for you as well. Yeah. Thanks, Soph. Have a great afternoon. Hi. Let's go up the hill to beautiful Mapleton. Paulie, hello, sir. How are you?
5: G'day, fellas. How are you, Tommy?
0: Good, mate.
2: A little cold and a little chilly up on the range this afternoon, mate.
5: Oh, well, I'm actually in Brisbane at the moment. I'm literally about to hop on the highway and head back.
2: That's horrible coming back from Brisbane. Still better than going to Brisbane, though. Paulie, it's not cup holders and it's not those sort of fancy fandangled parking sensors and cameras. 25% of drivers say this is the most important factor when they're buying a new car. What do you reckon they're after?
5: I reckon it's the colour.
2: The colour of the car.
5: The
2: colour of the car. Which is funny you say that, Paulie, because it's a debate that Albie and I have had for a long time.
0: It's ridiculous.
2: I do not understand why anybody ever buys a white car.
0: Guess what colour of car I have?
2: well, no, Trump is not all about you.
0: No.
2: But I just see white is they're the most common car on the road.
0: Good colour.
2: And I just think, Paulie, I like the fact when you go into a car dealership, some bloke's gone to the trouble of naming blue Midnight Serenity or something.
0: Yeah.
2: They've gone to all that trouble. Oh, is that car red? No, it's Sunlight Surprise. And then you go, nah, you know what? Give me the white one.
0: Yeah.
2: Give me the. And you can say, oh, it's a bit vanilla. It's literally the colour of vanilla ice cream.
0: Yeah.
2: It's so boring.
0: I like vanilla.
2: And again, they show up all the marks. I think colour should be a big factor when you're buying a car because you're right.
0: Yes, it is, Paul.
2: Good work, Paulie. 25% of people say that this is the most important factor when they're buying a colour. It's the colour, buying a car is the colour, rather. I would have thought that number would be higher for the colour.
0: You think so?
2: I actively did not. I changed the colour of the car I own, Paul, because I found out a bloke I hate has the same make and model in that colour. And I went, what, has he got that colour? Oh, no, I'm not doing that.
0: The only colour I wouldn't buy is black, I reckon.
2: Yeah, black would be a model.
0: Black, they'll absorb the heat.
2: I literally remember ringing our mate Dan Hunt, who's now Calandra Mazda, back in the days when I bought the Triton of him, and said, mate, I'm really sorry, I've got to change the order of the car, I've got to change the colour. And he said, why? And I said, for spite. He said he'd never had a car order changed based on spite before. That's what I'm dealing with. Paulie. Wow. And you're off to Marucci RSL with 50 in your pocket.
5: Oh, fabulous.
2: Good job, champion.
0: Well done. And don't forget Marucci RSL's 300K Big Splash.
2: Yeah, we don't know what it is, on right now.
0: No, it's worth getting into, though, at the Marucci RSL. Survey says returns tomorrow.
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9: Good afternoon. Light south-southeast is across the coast beach. It's only about 6 to 8 knots, so it is still quite clean. There's still around a metre or so of easterly swell, but it is only 6 to 7 second intervals. And the next tides are high tide, are about 8:30. It's going to be worth checking out down between Dickey Beach and Currumundi. Also worth checking Alex through to Marucci or Coolin through to Stewers and the southern corner of Alexander Bay. 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

0: Sunny Federa and friends, 91.1 Hot FM. Need your help after four. I'll tell you more very soon, but it's all about dodging people in the shopping centres.
1: And we really do need your help, Hot Family, because it's actually, you're helping my little mate here who you've encountered a bit of an issue.
0: I know their modus operandi. I know what they're up to, but they still get me.
1: And I think the method you're currently employing just feels like it's too hard a work.
0: No,
1: what you're doing.
0: It grew out of a need, and I think once I tell everyone what it is all about, they'll go, what a brilliant idea.
1: I think they're going to agree you need another brilliant idea. You need some help. So we'll find out. Hopefully get some advice for little Albie after the 4 o'clock news.
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3: 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Sunshine Coast traffic.
4: G'day, bit of traffic on the Nicollin Way around the Kwinana Shopping Centre through Arana and inbound outbound through Mountain Creek and the Sunshine Motorway is around 5 minutes each way. It's starting to build a bit too northbound through Mount Coolum. A little bit of traffic Caloundra Road through Meriden Plain to clear run for the Bruce. 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
15: Hi there, I'm Matt McDonald. Officials say the risk to humans remains minimal after a fifth confirmed case of bird flu. A giant petrel found near Esperance in WA has been confirmed as having the H5 strain. The government insists it is well prepared to deal with the outbreak. Minutes from the Reserve Bank's last meeting show another rate hike is well and truly still in the mix. The Fair Work Commission's decision to increase the modern award wage by 4.75% was discussed at length, with the board warning that was higher than what they'd forecast and that could put more pressure on inflation. The Treasurer admits extending superannuation to teenagers is not their main priority at the moment, but it is something they will consider. The Greens want under 18s who work less than 30 hours a week to be paid super, a move which could cost business $1 billion. Jim Chalmers says they're keeping an open mind on it.
16: I think it's a really important issue. You know, right now you can only get super under 18 if you work 30 hours or more. We've had this raised with us and I've been engaging with young people on it because I think it's a really important issue.
15: The death toll from twin earthquakes in Venezuela is now past 1,700. DFAT is providing assistance to seven Australians who have been caught up in the disasters. And the US and Iran are reportedly set to hold more talks, with the peace deal hanging by a thread. Donald Trump has announced on social media the talks will take place in Doha tomorrow, but Iran says nothing has been scheduled.
2: Sport. With the look you love, for less at QEBS. Commercial Road, Kaluan.
15: The Netherlands have become the second European heavyweight to be knocked out of the World Cup today. The Netherlands and Morocco were locked at 1-1 after extra time before Morocco won the shootout 3-2. Earlier, Germany was stunned by Paraguay, also going down in a penalty shootout. And 10 Aussies are in action at Wimbledon tonight, including Alex Dimonor and Ila Tomjanovic, while Rinki Hinjikata still needs to complete his first round match, which was suspended last night because of bad light. That's the latest news and sport.
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0: Shower or two this afternoon. Things on the improve though. Mostly sunny tomorrow and Thursday. Tops around 23, 24 degrees, so it is going to break.
1: What concerns me mildly, we just had a call from a beloved member of the Hot Family, our mate Marky from Bridgium Beach, who rang up solely to ask Alan what's happening with the weather.
0: He knows.
1: He was literally using you as his main source of weather information for today.
0: The human barometer.
1: And the coming days. Yeah. That's enormously concerning.
0: Why?
1: I'd like to direct Mark towards the Bureau of Meteorology app.
0: Which is my source. I've got all the information at my fingertips. You came to the right place, yeah, Mark.
1: And you said things are looking up
0: as
1: the week goes
0: on. Mostly sunny tomorrow and Thursday. I haven't checked Friday yet.
1: That's 3 days away.
0: It's a log away.
1: What are you, some sort of long-range forecaster? You're Lennox Walker?
0: 19 degrees.
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0: Coming to the rescue with a holiday upgrade in about 30 minutes or so.
1: X-Golf.
0: Yeah.
1: Ooh. Family pass to X-Golf. Heaps of fun.
0: Great spot.
1: Do that very, very soon.
0: Coming up next, though, we need your help and we always count on the Hot Family.
1: I don't like using the term we.
0: We do.
1: Because I feel like I can handle the situation just fine. You need some help. Since we've learned the way you're currently negotiating, specifically those charity ticket sellers who often bail you up in the mall.
0: You know them and you know how they operate.
1: But in general, people who are flogging family photo booths or, you know, gym memberships or miracle skin creams.
0: Or lately, diet food.
1: They're really pulling you out of crowds too, aren't they? The way Albie's currently dealing with it, I think, is borderline psychotic.
0: Nah,
1: we're going to need your help very
0: once
1: soon.
0: Once I tell you my strategy, I think you'll go, wow, he's got it.
1: Wow, he should be institutionalised.
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1: Hot Family, 1300 468 911. Your little mate needs some help this afternoon because I feel like maybe what he's currently employing is going the long way around, because we need to know this afternoon, when you're in the mall, you're in the shops, whatever it might be, and there's those people who are in the middle of the mall, their little stalls are set up, and they're flogging stuff. They're flogging face creams, they're flogging family photo packages, they're flogging gym memberships, sometimes they're flogging raffle tickets.
0: Security doors.
1: Whatever it might be, we see them everywhere. Most people generally, I think, feel a little bit uncomfortable. And you don't want to be rude to these people, do you?
0: No, not at all.
1: Don't want to be, they're just people doing a job. Sometimes they're volunteers even, depending on what it is.
0: Yep.
1: You don't want to be rude to these people, but we want to know, how do you politely sort of avoid those people who are bailing people up in the mall? Because some of them are quite aggressive too.
0: They can be.
1: Some can be very aggressive. And the reason why we're asking this question this afternoon, Hot Family, is because, Alan, could you please do me the trouble of sharing with the Hot Family this afternoon the method you told me that
0: yes.
1: you employ specifically with people who are selling like charity house
0: raffle
1: tickets.
0: Yeah.
1: When you are encountering those people in the mall or wherever it might be, share for the Hot Family the the thing you do to, rather than just, because I would just go, hey, mate, thanks very much.
0: I've tried that.
1: And I'll tell you what I often do, and this is actually true, this isn't a lie, because I think Shannon's got 3 or 4 of those different ones just on an auto-buy. We just buy the tickets automatically every month. So I'll literally walk past and go, all good, boys, thanks very much. I've already bought my tickets online. So they're like, thanks, legend, no worries, and you continue on with your
0: day. But do you reckon they believe you?
1: I don't care, because I've moved on. I've moved on. I'm no longer being harangued, and I've moved on with my life. So that works well for me. A lot of people might be employing that, or just a very simple, no, thank you, not today, and you continue on. Share for me and the Hot Family what the lengths you're going to get around these people.
0: No, because these people are trained, I think, in behavioural sales tactics, aren't
1: okay,
0: they?
1: Okay, yes.
0: So they know, I'm not going to hit him with a sales tactic straight off. I'm going to ask him a question.
1: Yeah.
0: So they'll say, how's your day going? And all that kind of stuff.
1: Small talk, one of your favourite weapons.
0: They've got me. Okay. Damn it. So they'll engage in conversation.
1: So they've lured you in with a
0: psychological
1: tactic of, hi, how
0: are
1: you?
0: Once you make that eye contact, you're in strife. I've even walked out at Mooloolaba onto the esplanade to go back to the car park to get around them because they're stationed near the entrance exit.
1: Because going the long way is one way you can do it.
0: Yeah, that's one way.
1: Obviously, the fake phone call. The fake phone call is a popular one as well.
0: I get sick of doing that.
1: So, okay, let's pretend I'm in the mall. I'm selling charity raffle tickets for a beautiful house.
0: Yep.
1: And we're walking along. The house is in Montville, let's say. It's a beautiful $3 million house.
0: Yep.
1: I see you coming along.
0: Oh, no, here
1: they are.
0: And
1: I think, wait, is that Hans Moleman from The Simpsons? Did I realise it isn't? And I go, g'day, mate, how are you this afternoon?
0: Good, thanks.
1: Mate, can I interest you in this beautiful prize home in Montville? $3 million worth of house.
0: Oh, is that the one in Montville?
1: Yeah, it is.
0: You mean the one in 19 Tambourine Close? That's a wonderful house. And I'll tell you what, whoever wins that is a very lucky person. Yeah, no, I know. I've seen that one. Thanks all the same. And I love Tambourine Close. It's a nice street. And then I move on.
1: And you're gone.
0: I've done my research and they don't question because they think, wow, this guy even knows where the house is situated.
1: So just clear this up for the Hot Family. If you see these people selling the tickets in the mall or whatever it might be, you will stop, get your phone out, Google the prize home and try and find one specific fact about the house.
0: Yeah, if it's a different mom, I'll just go, where is that one? Oh, you mean the one at 13 Oodnadatta Close at Bribie Island?
1: Geez, I tell you what, I love the conversation pit.
0: Yeah, and it's a cul-de-sac.
1: Always wanted to live in a cul-de-sac.
0: Yes.
1: That is psychotic.
0: That is not psychotic. That is A1 research, and I encourage everyone in the Hot Family to try this tactic. It works.
1: But
0: 100%.
1: How is that easier than just saying,
0: I'm
1: no,
0: not
1: thank
0: saying
1: you,
0: it's
1: mate.
0: Easy. I'm saying it's effective. All of a sudden, they go, this guy is no longer fair game. He knows what he's talking about.
1: You don't employ this much research for Al's crap gossip, can I tell you?
0: They know that the game is up.
1: Because okay.

0: I've done my research.
1: We've been bested.
0: Exactly
1: and
0: right.
1: And obviously, so you're assuming they're thinking, oh, okay, he knows the address. He knows about the conversation pit.
0: Yeah.
1: He's obviously been to the house and he would have bought tickets while he was
0: exactly
1: there.
0: Exactly right. Or that I might throw theory. In, oh, I believe it's drawn on the 16th of July.
1: So the devil's in the detail.
0: So once you give them copious amounts of information, they know the gig is up. That's what I'm saying.
1: I can't believe that bloke from Tarragindi won the last one.
0: Yeah.
1: Something like that.
0: That is a beauty. But there's
1: that
0: one question
1: insane.
0: They do get me on.
1: Yes.
0: When I'm walking along, and that is where they'll go, I'll make eye contact, and you
1: gotcha.
0: Say,
1: yeah.
0: Excuse me, may I ask you a question? And then I'm thinking, oh, I can't say no.
1: You can.
0: I'm going to sound bad if I go.
1: No, don't say rack off, Harry.
0: No,
1: say,
0: so I go, yeah.
1: I'm sorry, mate, thanks. I'm on my way to an appointment.
0: Ah, just go, yeah. Yeah, well, okay.
1: And then they've
0: got
1: you.
0: They've got me.
1: Do you reckon they're seeing the word
0: and
1: sucker written on your forehead?
0: Then I've got 6 months of diet meals.
1: Oh, good, zero.
0: There's got to be another way.
1: There's got to be another way.
0: I like my modus operandi with the tickets, though.
1: What he is doing is insane. Hot family.
0: Use it.
1: My little mate genuinely needs your help this afternoon because they're everywhere. And now we're coming into the back half of the year. We're going to be seeing more and more of these people as Christmas will be here in two shakes.
0: Correct.
1: We're going to be seeing them everywhere, flogging stuff, raffle tickets, soap, dream catchers, family photos, whatever it might be.
0: What are you doing, people? What are you doing?
1: How do you politely, and that's the important thing here, how do you politely avoid those people in the shops, in those little stalls who are trying to sell you things?
0: Do you have a good tactic?
1: Albie's currently Googling the person's entire backstory. That cannot be the best way to go about it.
0: I think it is.
1: I'm quite happy just to go, hey, no thanks, thank you very much, and continue on my way. 1-300-468-911. How do you avoid, politely, those people in the mall who are trying to sell you stuff? What is your technique?
0: I'm open to ideas. 1-300-468-911.

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1: Hot Family 1300 468 911. We need your help this afternoon for our little buddy over here. How do you politely avoid those stalls that are trying to sell you stuff in the shop, whether it's raffle tickets or photo packages or gym membership, whatever it might be? Those people can come on very aggressively sometimes when they bail you up. We need your help, especially because we've learned that our little mate over here is employing a tactic that is deeply concerning.
0: I don't think it is.
1: Specifically when it's people who are selling tickets for a raffle for a wonderful home for an excellent cause. I tend to, and I'm genuinely telling the truth when I say, mate, I've actually already got my tickets online because Shannon's got like an auto thing on all those ones. But rather than just say no thanks, you Google the house.
0: I give the address. The address. Sometimes I might throw in other information like a feature of the house or the street type.
1: So you're standing there,
0: it's a cul-de-sac,
1: 50
0: right?
1: metres away from these people.
0: Yeah.
1: And rather than just walk past and
0: I've
1: say no
0: I've already done
1: thanks,
0: all the research. I'm not doing it in front of them.
1: No, you're not. But you've seen them and you go, oh, I've got to crack into action.
0: Yeah.
1: You're 50 metres away.
0: Yeah.
1: You crack it out. Okay, let's have a Google. You're walking past and go, thanks very much, mate. I've already got my tickets.
0: Yeah.
1: I tell you what, geez, I love the backyard.
0: Gee, it's nice. 19 Tambourine Close is a beautiful street. And then I know the date's going to expire as well.
1: Yeah.
0: Gee, I've got to get in 16th of July.
1: So you're basically doing their work for them.
0: Well, they're thinking, our game is up. This guy knows his stuff.
1: This guy's too good.
0: He's too good.
1: I feel like you may be going to too much effort this afternoon. Hot Family, that cannot continue. And certainly doesn't work for gym memberships, you know, subscriptions to God knows what.
0: It's
1: going to really bring you undone there.
0: Gym membership.
1: You need an all-purpose solution, Hot Family. 1-300-468-911. How do you politely avoid those people at those stalls
0: mm-hmm.
1: who are trying to flog your stuff in the middle of the shops? My little mate needs some help.
0: We know they're out there. 1-300-468-911.
1: In Malulabar, Phil. Hello, mate. How are you this afternoon?
2: Oh, living the dream, thank you.
1: Good to hear, my
0: Phil's
1: friend.
0: Phil's in the territory.
1: Phil's in Albie's neck of the woods.
0: He knows it.
1: Now, Phil, you've been approached by somebody in the mall. They're trying to flog you something. What is the technique you use to avoid these people? Because you want to be polite, don't you? You don't want to be rude about it.
2: Of course.
1: What do you employ here, Philip?
2: So if they ask me, can I ask you a quick question? I always reply, you just did.
0: Oh. You just did.
1: No, you know what Phil is? He's a genie with only one wish.
0: Oh, wow.
1: Yep, you've used up your one
0: and
1: wish.
0: And did he get a perplexed look back from them? How does that work?
2: It normally just stumps them and they kind of...
0: And gives you enough time just, to get away. Yeah.
1: So, Phil, if I'm flogging stuff, if I'm going to lure you into my web on Instagram, say, excuse me, sir, can I ask you two questions?
0: Oh, then you're stuck.
1: That's how I get around it. But again, that's not impolite.
0: No.
1: And, Phil, I'm assuming you haven't broken stride at this point, have you? You're still walking.
2: Oh, I'm still walking.
1: Yeah, no, Phil hasn't broken stride.
0: I feel like to say, I only allow one question, I'm sorry.
1: Again, I'm like the world's worst genie. Phil, that is genius, mate. Have a great afternoon. Thanks for your call.
2: Okay.
0: Yeah, all right, let's see if Karen in Yandina Creek has a strategy. Hello, Karen.
3: How you going?
0: Good. You want aluminium cladding?
3: It's very easy. As soon as you see them, you've got a very urgent task you have to do.
1: Yeah.
3: So it's like I'm training for the sprint. So I'm walking very, very fast. So short of tackling me to the ground, they're not going to get me.
1: Yeah, okay. So you've accelerated, basically.
3: Absolutely. And you're looking like you're busy. Something very urgent on your mind.
1: Yeah,
0: so
1: okay.
0: You're not actually even conversing with them. You're just rushing past.
3: Absolutely.
1: Nah, see, I like this, Cassie.
0: Yeah.
1: Because this is almost kind of the out-of-the-office version of walking through the office looking stressed with a manila folder.
3: Absolutely.
1: No one's going to stop you. You're busy. You've got the Penske file and it's not going well.
3: And they're too scared to stop you because you look like you're under...
0: Yeah.
1: For God's sake, especially Karen, if they hear your name's Karen, they're not going to stop you either. For God's sakes, let this woman go.
0: Okay.
1: That's a good strategy, Karen. Have a great afternoon.
3: You too.
1: Bye. Let's go to Pacific Paradise. Jack, how are you this afternoon, mate?
4: Very good, mate. Yourself?
1: Mate, I'm very, very well, Jack. Hey, you're walking through the mall. Hey, Jack, can I just stop you for a second? I'd like to sell you some raffle tickets. How do you deal with that?
4: I normally turn around to him and say, hey, mate, I'm really, really sorry. I wish you were here last week because I bought my tickets last week for the other guys who were down here.
1: Yes. And do you throw in a little detail? Like, you know, the other bloke, I assume you know him, the big tall bloke. Do you throw in a bit of a random detail about the bloke?
4: No, I normally turn around on you. I've got six kids, so I normally turn around. I normally turn around and go, look, at the end of the day, mate, I can't actually sit, stand here and stop for too long, because I've got six kids, and they're running about the mall at the moment with their mum, and I really need to get back to them. Yeah. But if you're happy to look after them for me, then that's no worries whatsoever, and I'll take the time to stand here and chat with you.
1: And no one's saying yes to that deal.
0: Do you like my idea, Jack, of giving the exact address and saying, oh, you mean the one at 19 Tambourine Close?
4: Oh, well...
1: Do you think that's insane, Jack, that he's Googling the house? Rather than just walking past and saying no thanks, he's Googling everything about the house.
0: So I've got my research done.
4: Yeah, well, see, Mikey's normally promoting the house.
1: Yeah, that's a very good point.
4: On a daily basis and on a Saturday morning when he's there.
1: That's a good point. That's a good argument you could use. Look, I'd love to stop and buy tickets, but Mikey from Hot FM promotes that house. Yes. I'm not interested. You know who that'll especially work for? Ladies. Telling you right now. Jacko, thanks for your call, mate. Have a good afternoon.
4: Cheers, mate. Have a good one, boys.
1: This is an absolute ocean of good ideas. Let's round it out with Braden into what now are you, Brado?
5: I'm good, Nathan and Mel. How are you guys?
1: We're very good,
0: mate. Come on, Braden, give me the good stuff.
1: You're walking through the mall, Brado. You're getting bailed up by somebody who wants to flog you something. How do you politely avoid that situation?
5: I just say to them, oh, sorry, I'm not interested at the time. I can have them think about it. Like, when I go shopping, I can always come back and let you know if I want to buy the tickets for, like, a prize home or a car.
1: So you just use the old stock standard, thanks very much, not today.
0: Let me think about it. And then they come in with the heavy sell after that. They go, oh, we've only got a few tickets left. If you leave now, you're going to miss the opportunity of a lifetime.
1: If you've timed it right, you're already inside Woolies by the time they've gone to that. Because, Braden, the key is, I'm like you, I just use the old, thanks very much, mate, not today. You never break stride, do you? Keep walking.
5: No. Yeah. Just keep walking around and just say, sorry, like, thank you for your help, like, all today or whatever. Yeah,
1: exactly. By the time they've tried to come back to you, you've got the hand sanitizer wiping down your basket. You're ready to go.
0: Again, Braden, would you consider my idea of researching, find the address and the expiry date when it's going to be drawn, and then you go, you throw that in. 19 Tambourine Close, 16th of July it's being drawn, isn't it?
1: That's too much effort, isn't it, Braden?
5: Yeah. Yeah, it is too much effort.
1: That's minutes of your life, especially at this end of your life, Albie. You don't have to waste. Braden's got a good plan here. Brado, thanks for your call, mate. Have a cracking arvo.
5: Thanks, Nugget.
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7: 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Sunshine Coast traffic.
8: G'day, got a vehicle fire southbound through Griffin on the Bruce. Minor delays outbound through Mountain Creek, quite heavy on the Sunshine Motorway. It's about 5 minutes plus. And similar conditions northbound through Mount Coolum's a bit slow. Bit of traffic now northbound through Arana on Kalana Way, just north of the hospital. 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
0: Oh, a whole stack of fun, this one.
3: You've been giving us promises this afternoon that the weather is going to improve.
0: Correct.
3: From tomorrow, or is it from Thursday?
0: No, actually from tomorrow.
3: Yeah, the good thing is, though, hopefully, if you're on school holidays with the kids, if you're here enjoying the beautiful Sunshine Coast from somewhere else, you are going to get slightly better weather. The problem is, though, we've been experiencing the last few months, the weather's been changing about every 12 minutes here on the Sunshine Coast.
0: Yeah, it's a bit off and on at the moment.
3: Which means, ordinarily, a wonderful, fun game of normal outdoor golf might get a little bit treacherous if all of a sudden one of our little winter squalls comes along. What you want to do is enjoy all the fun of golf, but also enjoy a roof. Have we got good news for you? Because this afternoon, Hot Family, we've got a family pass to Ex-Golf at Maroochydore.
0: Go to it because
3: so
0: it's a great spot.
3: You've got the golf simulators, you've got the food, you've got the drinks. Go and take the kids there. Go and have some fun. And look, the good thing is, even if you're not a golf person, those simulators have got heaps of games you can play. Like, you don't have to necessarily be out there and going and playing on pebble
0: beaches.
3: Look,
0: beach, we're hopeless at golf and we have fun.
3: We had heaps of fun. So, yeah, heaps of fun to be had. Family pass to Ex-Golf at Maroochydore. We want to upgrade somebody's school holidays. Very simply, give us a call right now, 1-300-468-911. In less time than it takes to shank a ball off into the forest, you could be scoring yourself a family pass to Ex-Golf. And I'm going to hit this button here. It's Jamie in Tanawha. How are you, Jamie?
4: How we going, fella?
0: Hey.
3: Outstanding. And you're going to Ex-Golf, big fella.
4: Yeah. Thank you very much. Appreciate it.
3: Well done. Golf with a roof, how it should be played. Golf with a roof and access to pizza.
0: And you have choice of courses and things too, don't you? So you can play in different
3: places.
0: Oh,
3: you can play a million different courses. You can play a different game. You can have heaps of fun. We had our Christmas party there last year.
0: Yep.
3: It was 10 tons of fun.
4: When I play golf, I see a lot of fairways anyway.
3: Yeah,
4: so
3: that's the thing. And, mate, you never have to find your ball, even how badly you hit it. It's just there in front of you on the screen.
4: Cheers, guys.
3: Have a great one. Enjoy school holidays. Thanks. Good work, Jamie.
4: Thanks, buddy.
3: Well done.
0: Eat, drink, play at Ex-Golf Maroochydore. You'll have a whole stack of fun.
3: Just that simple.
0: And more holiday upgrades coming out throughout the week.
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0: It is Nugget and Al, and he's had a lot of thinking time on the weekend.
3: Weekend just gone. I did virtually nothing. I went to my son's soccer game on Saturday. That was pretty much it. Did nothing, which means, I think, great news for you, Hot Family. I had a huge amount of time to just kind of sit and stare and ponder life's big questions.
0: The rambling, wandering thoughts.
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1: Nuggets, Gurney Thoughts.
0: You did warn us yesterday that these were coming.
2: I did warn you because I did nothing on the weekend. Absolutely nothing. I'm still not quite at the sign-off point post-surgery where I can get into the yards and do stuff again. So other than going to my son's soccer game, I did nothing all weekend, which means I had a lot of time to sit and ponder and consider life's big questions. I'm going to preempt the Hot Family now as well. Do you know what I'm literally planning to do this weekend?
0: Gurneying?
2: Gurneying. I've just realised the driveway's gotten a little bit slippery. So this weekend, I'm going to be doing some gurneying. So imagine what the gurney thoughts are going to be like next week.
0: So these are dreams of gurneying thoughts.
2: These are pre-gurney thoughts.
0: Okay.
2: Those questions that maybe have no answers, Hot Family. The things that just kind of pop into your brain when you're not really concentrating on anything, they certainly pop into my brain. Are you ready?
0: Sure am.
2: This week's edition of Gurney Thoughts. You know the old saying, kill them with kindness? How much kindness do you need to actually kill somebody? I'd just like to know the amount so I can pull it back or push forward.
0: It's a nice way to go.
2: I'm just saying. I'm telling you right now, I do not trust people who don't say the words, "Oh, big stretch," when a dog does a stretch. You have to do it, don't you?
0: With the cat as well.
2: No, I don't care about the cats. If you don't with the dogs, I don't trust you. I'm still trying to figure out a subtle way to confirm people have a pool before I become friends with them. So, you know, just asking random questions like, so, do you find yourself underwater often? They're the things I'm saying to you. So if I'm going to come to your house, there better be a pool.
0: Yeah, that's
2: handy. All I'm saying. I reckon only two types of people in the world truly appreciate those sports drinks like Powerade and Gatorade. Elite athletes and massively hungover people. There is no middle. Nobody else in the world drinks Gatorade or Powerade. Just those two categories of people. Almost all of your body's functions are actually automatic because even your brain doesn't trust you to complete simple tasks like blinking and walking forward. Autopilot has kicked
0: in. I'm glad nature has designed that.
2: This one's bugged me for a while. How hasn't anybody in the 11 Fast and the Furious movies had to stop for petrol? Not even once. Like, why is the mission not to stop halfway through? Because Dom's got to fill up. It doesn't make any sense.
0: There'll be a pit crew there anyway.
2: I reckon the word oops is the scariest thing you can hear at the barbershop. Oops, I can fix that. I can fix it. You don't want to hear anything either when you're having a vasectomy or you're at the barbershop. I tell you what, Rapunzel must have had a hell of a strong neck, hey?
0: Oh, yeah.
2: Because blokes were climbing that hair all day long. What neck muscle exercises was she doing? How much more popular would vampires be if they sucked out fat? People would be lining up, wouldn't they? Yeah. Oh, no, a vampire's coming. Hit the thighs.
0: I'd be first in line.
2: And my final gurney thought for this week, how confusing would it have been the first time somebody used sarcasm? Oh, yeah, it's awesome. I'm being fed to a lion. I love this. It would have been very confusing for people. My gurney thoughts for this week.
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4: 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Sunshine Coast traffic.
5: G'day, vehicle fire has been contained southbound through Griffin. A little bit of traffic southbound through North Lakes on the Bruce and through Burpengary northbound. Not too bad though. Reports of a crash from Lulabar Road overpass to Sugar Road, just near the bottom of Budrum by the sports fields there. Bit of traffic inbound outbound through Mountain Creek on the Sunshine Motorway northbound through Mount Coolum, about 3 minutes. Trilby Miso Lawyers supporting Queenslanders after an incident on the road or at work, helping them get back to what feels normal, including time with their four-legged best mate. Trilby Miso Lawyers. It's Travis, another check in 30 on 91.1 Hot FM.
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13: Hi there, I'm Matt McDonald. Officials insist we are well prepared for an outbreak of bird flu after a fifth case was confirmed. A migratory bird found near Esperance in WA has been found to have the H5 strain. Chief Veterinary Officer Beth Cookson says there's no evidence yet that it spread to the country's bird life or the poultry industry.
14: There is no evidence of mass mortality at this stage. There is no infection in poultry or the wider agriculture industry, and the risk to human health remains slow.
13: Federal Labor MP Josh Burns has told the Royal Commission into Anti-Semitism that he's received more than 1,000 phone calls and 10,000 abusive social media messages. Burns, who is Jewish, lashed out at social media platforms, describing them as arenas of hate, while accusing them of amplifying the problem. Business groups have hit out of calls for superannuation to be extended to part-time workers under 18. The Greens are pushing for teens working under 30 hours a week to be paid super, with the government leaving the door open to the idea. Businesses argue it would cost over $1 billion. Federal police have confirmed two former Ernst & Young employees have been charged after allegedly accessing the personal banking details of the Prime Minister. And Amazon says it's reviewing the legal action filed by the consumer watchdog over changes made to its Prime streaming service. The ACCC is accusing Amazon of unfair contract terms that force customers to pay more for ad-free services they'd originally signed up for.
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15: Commercial Road, Kooluan.
13: It's been a day of surprises at the World Cup with two of the heavyweights gone. Germany bundled out by Paraguay in a penalty shootout before the Netherlands were also knocked out in a shootout by Morocco, while Brazil beat Japan 3-2 with a goal in the 6th minute of stoppage time. West Coast Eagles veteran Jamie Cripps has called time on his career after succumbing to a knee injury, and a spot in the final of the Women's T20 World Cup is on the line tonight when Australia takes on the West Indies. That's the latest in news and sport.
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0: Still plenty of grey around this afternoon and evening. Shower or two is the forecast. Mostly sunny tomorrow, though, on the improve. 13 overnight to 23, and then mostly sunny for Thursday. Bit of cloud around on Friday, and currently 17 degrees.
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0: Government has been helping us with reduction in the fuel excise, but that finishes tonight.
2: Well, it gets halved.
0: Yeah,
2: so the fuel excise, it's been a discount of 32 cents a litre since pretty much all the drama in the Middle East started. Albo's gone, look, you know, money doesn't grow on trees, like your dad used to say. That's getting halved to 16 cents a litre, which means petrol's going to cost 16 cents a litre more from tomorrow.
0: So today's the day to fill up.
2: Going to go anywhere and get some petrol, get some diesel, whatever it might be this afternoon, you might want to do it. The fuel fairies, we're going to don the leotards, finding some cheap petrol very soon.
0: First though, Wheel of Knowledge, you're going to spin it next, 91.1 Hot FM.

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0: Still making up your mind what you're going to have for dinner tonight? What about Chingari at Budrum? Beautiful, authentic Indian cuisine.
2: How good would some tasty Indian go down tonight?
0: Magnificent right now.
2: Maybe a nice Rogan Josh or some roti or something. Ooh, absolutely magnificent. Whatever's going to be, $50, you're going to do some serious damage at Chingari Cuisine Indian. That's how I like to call it now. Fancy it up.
0: Indian.
2: In Brisbane. In Budrum. Sorry, I'm thinking about food now. And concentration's gone right out the window.
0: They've got their $25 all-you-can-eat buffet on a Wednesday
2: tomorrow.
0: Night.
2: Tomorrow.
0: Yeah.
2: Oh, yeah. So $50, a beautiful Chingari. If you're our champion this afternoon, let's spin the wheel.
1: Today's category... Movies!
2: Off to the movies! So 1-300-468-911, the number to call, as is always the case, if you want to have a crack at the Wheel of Knowledge, and we've spun up movies, and you should be able to tell by now that I'm padding because I can't find my... Here it is! Everyone stay calm. I was worried we're going to have to really get into some... I'm going to start telling some sort of personal anecdote.
0: I would have just made them up.
2: Question one, movie? So question one for Wheel of Knowledge movies. James Bond famously ordered his martinis shaken, not what?
0: Not spilled all over it. There must have been a reason he did it.
2: There was a really cool scene, because remember how Casino Royale, the Daniel Craig one, was kind of a bit of a reset, a bit of an origin story?
0: Yeah.
2: It kind of gets explained in that.
0: Oh.
2: When he's in the Casino Royale, funnily enough. James Bond famously ordered his martinis shaken, not what?
0: Want to play movies? 1-300-468-911. 91.1 Hot FM.

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2: Battle of the Sexes this afternoon, Albie. In beautiful Nindery, we've got Michelle. How are you, Michelle?
3: I'm well, thanks. How are you?
2: We are excellent. Great to have you on board. Taking on Michelle in Coolum Beach, it's Jono. How are you, Jono?
4: Good, boys. And Michelle, how you going?
2: See, I like this. This is like Graham Norton, how the guests kind of interview each other.
5: Yes.
2: This is fantastic.
5: We just sit back.
2: We'd have a big glass of red wine like Graham likes to enjoy. But there's work to be done. Of course, $50 to spend at Chingari in Budrum up for grabs. Ladies and gentlemen, you know the rules. Your name's your buzzer. Have a lash whenever you reckon you know the answer. Question five is worth 2 points. And if we can't separate you after that, we'll go to Golden Point. Michelle, are you ready?
3: Ready.
2: Jono, are you ready?
4: Ready as ever.
2: We spun up Wheel of Knowledge movies. Question one. James Bond.
4: Jono.
2: Oh, Jono, yes.
4: Sorry, Michelle. Shaken, not stirred.
2: James Bond famously ordered his martinis shaken, not stirred. 1-0 to Jono.
5: Maybe it's more consistent if it's shaken rather than stirred around.
2: Yeah, man. Are there any mixologists out there who explain it for us? That'd be fantastic.
5: Question two, ladies and gents. Which young Australian actress is playing the role of Supergirl in the...
4: Jono.
2: Yes, Jono?
4: Millie Alcock.
2: Millie Alcock. Now, Jono, have you seen Supergirl?
4: I won tickets on your 3 o'clock show to the Gold Class. So
2: oh, even
4: I'm
2: better.
4: I'm just waiting to see it.
5: Even
4: better.
2: Yeah, no, I've got to tell you, I saw it on the weekend. It's rough.
4: Is it good?
2: No, it's not. Look, you might enjoy it. I really like her. I think she's wonderful. She was great in House of the Dragon.
5: But you love your movie, so maybe you're a tough critic.
2: Maybe so.
4: Toy Story 5. Amazing. Look,
2: yeah, Toy Story 5. So you have set the bar a little higher there. So you might enjoy Supergirl, but I just, the fact that I at one point was rubbing my eyes and seeing how long it had to go, maybe that isn't a good side of things. Jono leads 2-0. Question three. Dwayne The Rock Johnson is starring in a live adaptation of a well-known Disney animated movie.
3: Michelle.
2: Oh, yes, Michelle. Michelle, yes.
3: Moana.
2: Yeah. Yep, he's playing Maui. And yet again, another Australian girl doing well, young Catherine Lagaya, who plays Moana, the daughter of Jay Lagaya.
5: Flying the Aussie flag.
2: They're killing it, absolutely killing it. 2-1 to Jono.
5: Question four, we're going back a ways with this one. Which all-time famous female singer and actress starred in these movies? Moonstruck, Mask, and The Witches of Eastwick.
2: Oh, yes, Jono.
4: Singer and Mask.
5: Sure.
2: Yes, well
5: done.
2: Very nice. Oh, wait, Jono, did you go to say Pass there?
4: No, I thought it was The Mask with Jim Carrey.
2: I thought you said
4: the big phrase.
2: I thought you said Pass. I was going to go. That's not a feature of this game. I didn't know what we would have done if Jono had passed.
5: We just say Michelle. It's over to you.
2: That would have been a challenge for Fran the adjudicator. Now, Michelle, don't panic here because many a player has come back from 3-1 down. Question five is worth two. You could take us to Golden Point here, okay?
3: Okay.
2: Or Jono could close it out. Listening closely. Who is this weird movie family? Oh, Michelle Just!
3: The Addams Family!
5: Ahoy!
2: Oh, we're going to Golden Point!
5: I love going to Golden Point.
2: It's all locked up. Alan, could you go over to the Gilded Safe, please, and grab us a movie question? Now, ladies and gentlemen, of course, the only rule in Golden Point is if you buzz in and get it wrong, it's all over. It's sudden death. Jono, are you ready?
4: Let's go.
2: Michelle, are you ready?
3: Ready.
2: Take it away, quiz master.
5: Oh, this is a sudden death one. Okay. Complete this Brad Pitt movie title. The Curious Case of Benjamin...
2: Jono, yes.
4: The Curious Case of Benjamin Button.
2: Button is correct. And he's our winner this afternoon.
5: By a button.
2: Michelle, can I tell you, if you'd got the chocolates there, they wouldn't have written songs about that comeback.
5: They would have.
2: They were better than Katy Perry's new single. Unfortunately, you didn't quite get there. You play the wheel again whenever you like.
5: Thanks for playing, Michelle.
3: Okay, thank you.
2: Have a great afternoon. And Jono, congratulations. You're off to Chingari.
4: Legend. That'll be good.
2: I can guarantee you will leave a better taste in your mouth than when you go and see Supergirl.
5: Oh.
2: I guarantee it. You enjoy that, mate.
4: Both on the same night.
2: Yeah. Do a real sweet and sour situation. Did you enjoy that, mate?
4: Thank you, guys. You're legends.
2: Well done.
5: Thank you, Jono. Don't forget the $25 all-you-can-eat buffet. It happens every Wednesday at Shingari in Budrum. Otherwise,
2: so good.
5: Get yourself some takeaway or some
2: Who
5: nice
2: wants to cook
5: dining.
2: On a Tuesday night?
5: Yeah, absolutely.
2: No one does.
5: And that is The Wheel for another day, 91.1 Hot FM.
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7: 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Sunshine Coast traffic.
8: G'day, the Sunshine Motorway, around a 3 to 5 minute delay inbound, outbound through Mountain Creek. It's easing a little bit northbound through Mount Coolum now. Still quite busy around the Plaza, Horn Parade, Maroochydore Road and through Kunda Park. Slowing up a little bit too on the Nicolmay around the Kiwanis Shopping Centre. Easing Caloundra Road through Meriden Plains. 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
2: We are. The wings definitely, the leotards maybe.
5: Maybe not.
2: We'll see how they go. We're going to jump into some fuel fairies because obviously the fuel, both diesel and petrol, has been coming down little by little the last few weeks, but a big change to the fuel price is going to happen overnight. It's going to get a little bit more expensive at the Bowser. Try and hope you get some cheaper petrol at the Savo. We're going to do some fuel fairies.
5: 91.1. It's

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0: Oh, I wish you knew we were doing this today. I would have tried to lose a bit of weight.
2: Because we had some guests come into the office today and brought a beautiful chocolate slice.
0: Mm-hmm.
2: How many pieces of that did you have?
0: Oh, only two.
2: They were big slices, though. Yeah, we know we were putting the leotards on.
0: Well, I didn't know we were donning the Fuel Fairy, so
2: having to get you into it was quite an experience. I didn't realise you had a new tattoo.
0: It's almost like it's just one big wing.
2: Like a dream at KFC. Oh. So, Hot Family, we mentioned earlier, from tomorrow, July 1, the fuel excise discount we've all been enjoying since the start of, obviously, Donald Trump trying to overcompensate for his tiny hands by bombing the hell out of Iran, that gets cut in half. So what's basically going to happen is over the next few days, whatever the price of petrol is, if my sums are correct, it's going to be 16 cents a litre more expensive.
0: That is correct.
2: So what we want to try and do, if you're on your way home this afternoon thinking, oh, might be a good idea to top up or fill up this afternoon, whether it's unleaded or diesel, we're going to try and find you some relative. And I can actually say, for the first time in a while, find you some cheap fuel, because especially diesel, it's really come down. Like I paid today less than I was paying for diesel before all the...
0: What did it get up to at its peak?
2: Oh, up around three...
0: Oh, really?
2: Was it like 320, I think, 330 a litre it was getting up to in some situations.
0: Fire away. What do we got?
2: So the great news is, Hot Family, if you're paying more than about $1.70 a litre, I'd say maybe go elsewhere. Because at the moment, the cheapest diesel on the Sunshine Coast, Liberty Tanawa, the little one there on the tourist drive there, $1.65.7 a litre. So half the price we were paying probably a month or 6 weeks ago. Aussie World Garage, always a winner.
0: Always good.
2: $1.65.9 at Aussie World Garage. I got some petrol this morning, the newly reopened United Alexandra Headland. You know, on the corner there of Wises Road?
0: Know it well.
2: It was a survey for years. It closed down. It's reopened. I paid $1.69.9 this morning. That's what it still is. Ready Express, Glasshouse Mountains on the inbound side. On the Bruce Highway, $1.69. 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Ampol Coolum Beach, $1.71.9. BP Forest Glen, $1.73.9. So really, if you're paying more than about $1.75 a litre for diesel, you might want to go elsewhere, because the good news is it's come right down. It is going to go up again in the next couple of days, though, with that change to the fuel excise discount.
0: Now, if you're an unleaded person, $1.55, I reckon, would be about the limit I'd be paying at the moment, around about that. And the top servos, pretty much what you just quoted for your diesel, Liberty Tanawa is leading the way for unleaded at $1.49.7. 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We've got a few on $1.51.5 at Summers Fuel in Whittier, Liberty Mullaney and the Mobile in Mullaney, 7-Eleven along Aerodrome Road there in Maroochydore at $1.51.9.
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0: 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They're about the top sellers at the moment.
2: So obviously, guys, really good apps. We often use the Petrol Spy website.
0: It's a beauty.
2: App.
0: It really
2: it's
0: is.
2: A very, but you can get the app as well. I know a lot of the service stations, I know 7-Elevens do a price lock as well.
0: Yes.
2: So maybe it might be worth looking at this evening before that fuel excise price changes. If you can lock in a price, that's the way to do it. But yeah, maybe on the way home this evening, grab a bit of petrol, because it's going to start going up a little bit with that change to the discount for the fuel excise from about tomorrow.
0: Yeah, do it on the drive home, I reckon.
2: We are the Fuel Fairies.
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13: Hi, I'm Heather Davies. Australia is getting ready to take on the West Indies in tonight's Women's T20 World Cup semi-final at the Oval. England and South Africa battle it out in the other semi. The Aussies are firm favourites to take out the title. To Wimbledon, a couple of Aussies hit the court tonight. Talia Gibson and Kimberly Birrell play their first round matches. And Tilly skipper Sam Kerr is heading back to the States, signing with WSL side Gotham FC. The move sees Kerr return to the club where she starred early in her career and reunites her with partner and fellow football star Christy Mewis.
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0: Nugget and Al on the drive home. Crap gossip coming up next. And look, there are ominous signs for a well-known pop singer who is just not...
2: Not Delta, is it?
0: It's not Delta.
2: Delta's okay.
0: It's not an Aussie singer. But a well-known international singer who... just isn't doing some great things in the charts at the moment.
2: Look, as long as it's not Delta, I don't care.
0: What if it's the end of an era? Anyway, we'll talk about that next. Al's Crap Gossip, 91.1 Hot FM. 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
1: Al's Crap Gossip, where you don't miss a thing.
0: You tell you somebody who's having a bad run, apart from her romantic life, is Katy Perry.
2: Oh, yeah, things aren't going great for
0: Katy. She had that big dispute with the old guy about
2: the real estate settlement?
0: Yeah, the real estate settlement. Then the other Katy Perry fashion designer had that legal battle.
2: Then her in Orlando busted up, but she's obviously happy with Justin now.
0: Copped a lot of flack with her performance at the FIFA World Cup opening.
2: The tour last year didn't go particularly well either,
0: and the songs are not doing well. The latest chapter in this Katy Perry extravaganza, her comeback single called Watch It Burn is not burning. So, as one person said, it's hard for an astronaut to switch careers into the music business.
2: it's very mean. It's very funny.
0: Very mean, isn't it?
2: And that is hard. I mean, you know, all of Buzz Aldrin's songs didn't chart well either. That little snippet there, though, is there a sameness to her songs?
0: I think that's the thing. A lot of her songs do have that sameness, but that could be a lot of singers could be accused of
2: that. Even like the melody there, that could have been like Hot or Cold or whatever that one's called. I just feel like maybe she's not really reinventing the wheel.
0: Yeah.
2: I wonder if it's worked for the Red Hot Chili Peppers for 35 years. Just to make the same song over and over, then get some bass guitar and put it underneath. So, I mean, it's worked for the Chili Peppers, but it doesn't work for everybody, unfortunately.
0: No, that's very true. How about this story? Remember the one I told you the other day about Olivia Rodrigo? She was aware some fans were avoiding going to the bathroom just to listen to it. And she said she could smell the results of their refusal.
2: Were people wearing like adult nappies?
0: Nappies, so that they could be front row of the show.
2: Yeah, that's gross.
0: Now Noah Kahan, the guy who did Stick Season and this one.
2: Oh, yeah, he goes all right.
0: He's asked fans at his next show to swear on oath they would not poo their pants. Because apparently that's what's been happening.
2: Oh.
0: Rather than missing some of the songs, fans have been doing their thing.
2: You know what?
0: What is going on?
2: Look, Noah's fine. I mean, Stick Season's fine. I've heard it 16,000 times now, and that one's heading to those sort of numbers. But I don't reckon there's a moment where I thought to myself, I cannot miss a minute of this Noah Kahan or Kahan, whatever it's called, concert. I best defecate in my pants.
0: I can't think of any artist that I would do that for. I think, no, I cannot leave my seat. I'm sorry.
2: I don't know.
0: Here we go.
2: Pink, maybe. But, if I, as an adult who walks around society, I don't think that you're right. Probably there's very few shows where I think, ooh, I don't want to miss my favourite song. Best crap my pants.
0: How bad is that?
2: And I think the fact that we're at a point where artists are now having to say, like, I got it when there was that bit of a trend of people throwing things on stage.
0: Yep.
2: I got it when people were going, hey, can you not throw stuff?
0: This is not cool.
2: That warning and that advisory bit of work from an artist up on stage, I get that 100%. The fact that an artist has had to say, hey, guys, don't poo your pants.
0: Yeah.
2: I feel, honestly, I say it all the time, bring on the asteroid.
0: This is what he actually said to his audience. I solemnly swear, repeat after me, I solemnly swear I will not poo my pants, and if I do, I won't take it from my pants and put it on the floor.
2: Oh, is that happening as well?
0: Yes. Oh. What is going on in the world?
2: In the same week Jackass is going into the cinemas, we did not need that as well.
0: So anyway, if you're going to his Great Divide World Tour, which comes to Australia September and October, I don't know if he's playing in Brisbane, but maybe.
2: God, I hope not. You know what a germaphobe I am.
0: Goodness me.
2: And I tell you what, I would want to get the direct phone number of the cleaning crew at Boondall if I was going to any concerts in the weeks after Noah Kahan. I'd wanted some little update there as well. That's deeply upsetting.
0: A couple of quick ones. Taylor Swift has been booed by a country music crowd after a surprise appearance at a Nashville concert.
2: Well, I think they see her as a bit of a sellout.
0: I think that's true.
2: Because she was a country girl to start.
0: That were her origins. And she did do a song in honor of Alan Jackson, one of the great country songers. I think it's actually called Alan Jackson. And I think people went, nah, that's no good. You're a sellout.
2: That song you played there.
0: That's a country song, isn't it?
2: That's a country. It's going back to her country roots a bit.
0: Toy Story 5.
2: I think the main character of Toy Story 5 is, you know, Jessie, the cowgirl character, the doll, sort of Woody's counterpart.
0: No.
2: I think she's kind of the main character of this one.
0: Right,
2: but people are blowing up because obviously Swifties are going to see Toy Story 5 to hear her song.
0: I'm thinking, hey, that's Taylor.
2: It doesn't come onto the end credits.
0: Oh.
2: It is not in any part of the movie at all.
0: It's not in the
2: movie. It literally is until the credits start to
0: run. On there.
2: So people are blowing up. But I can see how hardcore country people are kind of thinking Taylor's a bit of a sellout.
0: Yeah. And Michael Jackson's, the biopic Michael, about the King of Pop, which has been a very polarising film this year. It's just made history by becoming the highest grossing biopic of all time.
2: Has it cracked the billion?
0: It's grossed $977.4 million.
2: So close.
0: So it's very close. It surpassed Oppenheimer at $975 just the other day. Okay. So. That's even if you didn't like the movie, lots of people are.
2: Oh, it was very popular. I think they're locked and loaded for a sequel
0: Absolutely.
2: As well. So that'll get it done.
0: Dollar signs coming out there. That's Al's Crap Gossip.
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1: 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Sunshine Coast traffic.
4: G'day, another check in your Sunny Coast Road. Still about a 5-minute delay plus outbound through Mountain Creek on the Sunshine Motorway. Reports of a crash, Marucci Boulevard around Sunrise Drive behind the Plaza Maroochydore. Bit of traffic through Kunda Park, Maroochydore Road at Pike Street and around the Kiwanis Shopping Centre. It is easing though. 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
13: Hi there, I'm Matt McDonald. Officials say there's still no evidence that bird flu has spread to the country's wildlife or poultry industry, despite a fifth confirmed case. A migratory bird was located near Esperance in WA with the H5 strain. Agriculture Minister Julie Collins says they're keeping a close eye on the situation.
14: As of this afternoon, there remains no new suspected positives from state testing. I also want to confirm that state testing on a sick migratory seabird in Victoria has today returned a negative result for the H5 bird flu.
13: Police in Thailand are reportedly reinvestigating two murders with similarities to the recent death of a teenage girl. Two other bodies were found stuffed in bags in February and September last year. Australian man Simon Carman was arrested on Friday on suspicion of murdering a 17-year-old girl whose body was found in a suitcase. The government's busy selling the raft of July 1 changes about to kick in. The increase to the minimum wage and modern awards come into effect tomorrow. Treasurer Jim Chalmers says it's not the only relief that's on the way.
15: We cut income taxes again. We boost wages again. We extend paid parental leave. We pay super with wages. We extend petrol price relief and we make the small business instant asset write-off permanent.
13: And Iran is disputing Donald Trump's claims that fresh talks will be held tomorrow. The president announced on social media that talks will take place in Doha. But Iran says they have nothing scheduled for tomorrow.
3: Sport. With the look you love, for less at QEBS. Commercial Road, Kaluan.
13: A day of drama at the World Cup with two European heavyweights knocked out in the round of 32. Germany lost its first ever penalty shootout at a World Cup to go down to Paraguay, while the Netherlands were left stunned by Morocco, also going down in a shootout. Alex de Minaur begins his Wimbledon campaign tonight, one of 10 Aussies in action. And Australia are heavy favourites going into tonight's Women's T20 World Cup semi-final against the West Indies. The Aussies have won four of their last five clashes with the Windies. That's the latest news and sport.
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0: Shower or two heading into the evening. Mostly sunny tomorrow, 13 up to 23. Likewise, Thursday with a top of 24 and currently 17.
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0: Into the final hour for a Tuesday cheat sheet coming up. Very soon.
2: Very good question for Chi Chi, because I reckon unless you're a classically trained musician, you may not know the answer to this question. Could I win $1,000 tomorrow morning? A cheat sheet is next.
0: Dodging people in shopping centres, etc., trying to flog your stuff. That was our topic today.
2: It's something we've all got to deal with. And look, you don't want to be rude to these people.
0: No,
2: they're
0: not
2: just,
0: at all.
2: They're just people trying to earn a living, or in some cases, they're volunteers.
0: Yeah.
2: But we have learned that the method Albie is using, especially with one very specific type of hawker, as it were, I think is wildly flawed. I think you're overthinking it.
0: Not at all.
2: And we need the Hot Family to come up with maybe a less psychotic way to deal with this. Did they help? It's coming up soon.
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0: Each morning, we try and give away $1,000 with Sam and Ash. 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
3: The format's very simple. You've got 60 seconds on the clock, 10 questions locked and loaded and ready to go. Get them all right in said 60 seconds, $1,000 is all yours.
0: That's all you got to do.
3: That is absurd.

0: Park.
1: Yeah, it's past.
0: It's well above where I was sitting, but unfortunately, 5 out of 10, keeps your pants on, doesn't get you any money. So hopefully tomorrow morning, 10 to 8, Sam and Ash are back with the Let's Get Quizzical Pop Quiz. That $1,000 could be going in your pocket. I reckon this is a very, very good cheat sheet question, because I reckon most people wouldn't know the answer, or certainly wouldn't know it confidently enough to bet $1,000 on it. The only people I reckon who would know this really well, I think, are people who either play this instrument or are from that orchestral world.
1: Orchestral background.
0: Because one of the questions you'll need to answer tomorrow morning, gang, is what is the term for someone who plays the flute?
1: Okay.
0: It's not fluter.
1: I just say a flute player.
0: Yeah, the flute bloke. No, not that. What is the proper term for someone who plays the flute?
1: Okay.
0: You know, like a guitar player is a guitarist.
1: Correct.
0: And, you know, a piano player is a pianist.
1: I'm getting your moxie.
0: You've got to be super careful how you pronounce that. So there is a term for a person who plays the flute.
1: Mm-hmm.
0: Google if you need it. Because I think there's, I'm assuming there's two ways you can pronounce it, isn't there? I think that Sam and Ash, hopefully if you get the word right, they'll give a little bit of leeway.
1: Okay.
0: I think it's like an English version and kind of a more Americanized version.
1: Okay.
0: I'd like to think they're going to take either or.
1: Righty-o.
0: But Google if you need to. What is the term for someone who plays the flute? One of the questions you'll need to answer tomorrow morning.
1: And you've already got one in your kit bag. Just get the other nine. $1,000 is all yours.
0: Absolutely.
1: Tomorrow morning around 10 to 8 with Sam and Ash. It's the Let's Get Quizzical Pop Quiz. 91.1 Hot FM.
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2: Little Mikey.
3: Yeah.
2: Wow. Okay. The hip's obviously feeling better today.
4: Well, not really.
2: Are you both completely puffed now?
4: Yeah.
3: Can you just talk a minute?
2: This is the wave walk all over again.
3: Deep breath in.
2: Now, later on in the show, we're going to be discussing hot family. We want to get your advice because of a little issue my mate is having. When you see people in the mall, you know, whether they're flogging skin creams or gym memberships sometimes they're flogging raffle tickets, whatever it might be, how do you politely, and that's the crucial word here, get around that situation? Because, and we'll discuss it later on, the method that my mate here told me about.
4: Because this is my dilemma. I don't want to be
2: ridiculous.
4: I don't want to be mean or rude.
2: And you're also a textbook people pleaser. So you're kind of stuck here.
4: I understand.
2: The effort you're going to, though, is stuck.
4: Oh, no, I think I've got a foolproof system.
2: So we'll find out what yours is later because it's ridiculous. Mikey, do you have any help?
3: I hope yours is worse than mine, but I got two. But my second one's real bad.
4: Hit me.
3: So I do the usual, I'm on my phone.
2: You do the fake phone call.
3: There's that one.
4: Okay.
2: Which is an oldie but a goldie. The key to that one, though, you got to make sure the phone's on silent.
3: Yes.
2: Nothing worse than pretending to be on a phone call than the phone rings.
3: Yeah. The last time I did this, actually, I'm not even going to say where I was walking into, but it was at a particular shop in Caloundra, and there were these two lovely ladies, and I don't know, it was for raffle tickets for something, and I'm walking by, and they've come over and started talking to me, and I've looked at them, and I just went, not English.
4: Oh, you faked an accent.
3: I don't even know what accent it was. I just went, not English. Faked an accent, faked an inability to speak English.
4: And did they just look incredulously at one another and go, oh, I have no idea?
3: No, she goes, okay.
2: Do you know, it's great that as you're walking along, one of them's probably going, hey, I think that's Mikey from Hot FM. And then you've got no English.
4: Yeah. And they go, yeah, that's true, no English.
2: We've heard him on Nugget about English is not English. His first language. Yes. Yeah, I don't know if he could go to that extent.
3: I've done it once.
4: And just kept walking?
2: Well, that's one way to go about it, I suppose.
4: Okay, I'll take that on board.
3: Is yours worse than that?
4: Mine's different
2: It's more the effort he's going to.
4: Yeah, I do research.
2: I'll
4: tell you more later.
2: Okay. You're going to have your tiny minds blown when you hear.
4: I think other people will adopt my
2: idea. Let's just say he goes to more effort here than he does on anything on this show. I think a very, very fair statement. Can't argue with that. I'm going to say, Mikey, that's a terrible suggestion.
3: Yeah.
2: Here's a chance for another one.
3: Okay.
2: Because we've got an email this afternoon from Cassie. Hi, Mikey. One of my colleagues is a bit of a health freak. Most days it's tinned tuna, salad, and a boiled egg. Firstly, the tuna is gross with the smell, and it goes throughout the entire office. But when it comes to the egg, she peels it in the kitchen, and might I say she cannot peel an egg. The shell goes everywhere, but here's the problem overall. She does not clean up after herself. So the kitchen's got tuna juice all over the benches, eggshell on the bench and the floor. How do we get her to clean it up? Cassie.
3: This is gross.
2: This is the life of a communal kitchen, though, isn't it?
3: Yeah.
2: The mess I see in our kitchen here at Hot FM, I wonder how these people are functioning adults.
3: And most
2: or just
3: of it
2: dishes
3: is,
2: tossed in the sink or whatever.
3: Yes. Most of it is coffee on the benches, and then you're right, the dishes and the plates
2: it
3: and
2: takes
3: the cups
2: you
3: on
2: as
3: the
2: I'm
3: sink.
2: Trying to teach my 15-year-old son, it takes you 3 seconds, put that plate in the dishwasher.
3: Yeah.
2: We have a dishwasher.
3: Yes.
2: Pop it in there at worst, and then away you go. So this is gross.
3: I think the egg element of this is just something to laugh about because eggs, they're not hard to peel and take the shell off.
2: I've got a plan here.
3: I think the biggest, is it an excellent plan?
4: Oh.
2: No English.
4: Hang on.
2: get the laser sharp reflexes of Al Doblo coming to the party yet again.
3: I think the biggest issue here is the whole tuna. Something's really fishy about this whole situation, though. There it is. Yeah. Woo!
2: You know, you're Ben Stokes just resigned mid-segment. Can I resign mid-segment?
3: No, I think the tuna's the big issue. Look, I don't think there's anything you can do about it.
2: I got a plan.
3: However, you're going to have to address her not about the tuna, not about the egg peeling, but about that
2: mess. Just the common courtesy.
3: Absolutely, 100%.
4: No, I think you do have to address her, don't you?
2: I think you absolutely have to. I think first port of call is, hey, Amanda, whatever your name is, you're leaving a hell of a mess and a particularly smelly mess in the kitchen. Can you please be mindful? You don't want to do that passive-aggressive thing of putting up a sign, can we all please clean up our own messes? That's just passive-aggressive and annoying. Say, hey, we know it's you. We appreciate you trying to have a healthy life. But please, like all of us, clean up after yourself.
3: Yeah.
2: If that fails, then hopefully diplomacy will work.
4: Yeah.
2: But sometimes the campaign has to turn a little negative. And I'm going to suggest this, Cassie, that if Amanda, for example, her name, does not, after a gentle conversation of please clean up after yourself, over the course of a week, every little bit of tuna and egg and whatever else she leaves on the bench, just collect it up.
3: Oh.
2: And at the end of the week, hide it in her office.
4: Oh.
2: Hide it in her office on a Friday afternoon and let the games begin.
3: Oh.
2: So literally weaponize her lunch. But wait till the Friday afternoon. Just keep collecting it.
4: So what, are you hiding it in a drawer?
2: Just put it in
4: something?
2: A Ziploc bag or something and, you know, a bit of tuna and the tuna juice and some eggshell and whatever she's left on the bench. So you're cleaning it off the bench, you're putting it in a little Ziploc or something. And then Friday afternoon, see you, Amanda. Have a great weekend. Enjoy Vigoro or whatever she does on the weekend. Pop it in one of the drawers of the desk, maybe under the seat, maybe in a cupboard. And then just let the weekend and the baking Sunshine Coast sun do the rest of the work for you.
3: And take a pin and prick the little bag.
2: You got to release it. Yeah.
3: Yes.
4: You guys are mean.
3: I'm in.
2: Lessons are going to be learned. Look, obviously, Cassie, if you work at an open plan office, there's going to be some collateral damage.
3: Yeah.
2: Otherwise, I think, unfortunately, I said diplomacy first, but then we have to go military, I think, after that.
3: I love that idea.
2: On board, yes.
3: I don't think Albie is.
4: No.
2: Well, what's your suggestion?
4: I don't know. I was thinking, like, you know when your cat used to do a whoopsie and it'd rub their nose in it?
2: So wait, you're suggesting grabbing a female member of staff and rubbing her face on the kitchen bench.
4: No worse than your idea. No,
2: I'm pretty sure yours is assault. In fact, I'm not a big city lawyer. I'm certain what you're suggesting is physical assault.
4: You may be right.
3: Yeah.
2: Look, yet again, Albie, a huge contribution to the segment. Mikey, we'll see you tomorrow.
3: Bye.
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0: 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Sunshine Coast traffic.
5: Last look at the Sunny Coast roads this evening. There's a breakdown on the Bruce Highway, Limber northbound before Steve Irwin Way, not causing any delays though. And one in Cullingore southbound before the Parklands exit, no delays there. Looks good now both ways through Mountain Creek on the Sunshine Motorway. No holdups for Caloundra Road either way at Kawana Way Link Road. 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

0: On Family 1300 468 911, we need your help this afternoon for our little buddy over here. How do you politely avoid those stalls that are trying to sell you stuff in the shop, whether it's raffle tickets or photo packages or gym membership, whatever it might be? Those people can come on very aggressively sometimes when they bow you up. We need your help, especially because we've learned that our little mate over here is employing a tactic that is deeply concerning.
1: I don't think it is.
0: Specifically when it's people who are selling tickets for a raffle for a wonderful home for an excellent cause. I tend to, and I'm telling the truth when I say, mate, I've actually already got my tickets online because Shannon's got like an auto thing on all those ones. But rather than just say no thanks, you Google the house.
2: I give the address. The address. Sometimes I might throw in other information like a feature of the house or the street type.
0: So you're standing there,
2: it's a cul-de-sac,
0: 50
2: right?
0: metres away from these people.
2: Yeah.
0: And rather than just walk past and
2: I've
0: say no
2: I've already done
0: thanks,
2: all the research. I'm not doing it in front of them.
0: No, you're not. But you've seen them and you go, oh, I've got to crack into action.
2: Yeah.
0: You're 50 metres away.
2: Yeah.
0: You crack it out. Okay, let's have a Google. You're walking past and go, thanks very much, mate. I've already got my tickets.
2: Yeah.
0: I tell you what, geez, I love the backyard.
2: Gee, it's nice. 19 Kent Tambourine Close is a beautiful street. And then I know the date's going to expire as well.
0: Yeah.
2: Gee, I've got to get in 16th of July.
0: So you're basically doing their work for them.
2: Well, they're thinking, our game is up. This guy knows his stuff.
0: This guy's too good.
2: He's too good.
0: I feel like you may be going to too much effort this afternoon. Hot family, that cannot continue. I certainly that doesn't work for gym memberships, you know, subscriptions to God knows what.
2: That's
0: going to really bring you undone there.
2: Gym membership.
0: You need an all-purpose solution, Hot Family. 1-300-468-911. How do you politely avoid those people at those stalls
2: mm-hmm.
0: who are trying to flog your stuff in the middle of the shops? My little mate needs some help.
2: We know they're out there. 1-300-468-911.
0: In Mooloolaba, Phil. Hello, mate. How are you this afternoon?
3: Oh, living the dream, thank you.
0: Good to hear, my
2: Phil's
0: friend.
2: Phil's in the territory.
0: Phil's in Albie's neck of the woods.
2: He knows it.
0: Now, Phil, you've been approached by somebody in the mall. They're trying to flog you something. What is the technique you use to avoid these people? Because you want to be polite, don't you? You don't want to be rude about it. What do you employ here, Philip?
3: So if they ask me, can I ask you a quick question? I always reply, you just did.
2: Oh. You just did.
0: No, you know what Phil is? He's a genie with only one wish.
2: Oh, wow.
0: Yep, you've used up your one
2: and
0: wish.
2: And did he get a perplexed look back from them? How does that work?
3: It normally just stumps them and they kind of...
2: And gives you enough time just, to get away. Yeah.
0: So, Phil, if I'm flogging stuff, if I'm going to lure you into my web on Instagram, say, excuse me, sir, can I ask you two questions?
2: Oh, then you're stuck.
0: That's how I can get around it. But again, that's not impolite.
2: No.
0: And, Phil, I'm assuming you haven't broken stride at this point, have you? You're still walking.
3: Oh, I'm still walking.
0: Yeah, no, Phil hasn't broken stride.
2: No, Phil would just say, I only allow one question, I'm sorry.
0: Again, I'm like the world's worst genie. Phil, that is genius, mate. Have a great afternoon. Thanks for your call.
3: Okay.
2: Yeah, all right, let's see if Karen in Yandina Creek has a strategy. Hello, Karen.
4: How you going?
2: Good. You want aluminium cladding?
4: It's very easy. As soon as you see them, you've got a very urgent task you have to do.
0: Yeah.
4: So it's like I'm training for the sprint. So I'm walking very, very fast. So short of tackling me to the ground, they're not going to get me.
0: Yeah, okay. So you've accelerated, basically.
4: Absolutely. And you're looking like you're busy. Something very urgent on your mind.
0: Yeah,
2: so
0: okay.
2: You're not actually even conversing with them. You're just rushing past.
4: Absolutely.
0: Nah, see, I like this, Cassie.
2: Yeah.
0: Because this is almost kind of the out-of-the-office version of walking through the office looking stressed with a manila folder.
4: Absolutely.
0: No one's going to stop you. You're busy. You've got the Penske file and it's not going well.
4: And they're too scared to stop you because you look like you're under...
2: Yeah.
0: For God's sake, especially Karen, if they hear your name's Karen, they're not going to stop you either. For God's sakes, let this woman go.
2: Okay.
0: That's a good strategy, Karen. Have a great afternoon.
4: You too.
0: Bye. Let's go to Pacific Paradise. Jack, how are you this afternoon, mate?
5: Very good, mate. Yourself?
0: Mate, I'm very, very well, Jack. Hey, you're walking through the mall. Hey, Jack, can I just stop you for a second? I'd like to sell you some raffle tickets. How do you deal with that?
5: I normally turn around to him and say, hey, mate, I'm really, really sorry. Wish you were here last week because I bought my tickets last week for the other guys who were down here.
0: Yes. And do you throw in a little detail? Like, you know, the other bloke, I assume you know him, the big tall bloke. Do you throw in a bit of a random detail about the bloke?
5: No, I normally turn around on you. I've got six kids, so I normally turn around. I normally turn around and go, look, at the end of the day, mate, I can't actually sit, stand here and stop for too long. Yeah. So I've got six kids, and they're running about the mall at the moment with their mum, and I really need to get back to them. Yeah. But if you're happy to look after them for me, then that's no worries whatsoever, and I'll take the time to stand here and chat with you.
0: And no one's saying yes to that deal.
2: Do you like my idea, Jack, of giving the exact address and saying, oh, you mean the one at 19 Tambourine Close?
5: Oh, well...
0: Do you think that's insane, Jack, that he's Googling the house? Rather than just walking past and saying no thanks, he's Googling everything about the house.
2: So I've got my research done.
5: Yeah, well, see, Mikey's normally promoting the
0: house. That's a very good point.
5: On a daily basis and on a Saturday morning when he's there.
0: That's so a good point. That's a good argument you could use. Look, I'd love to stop and buy tickets, but Mikey from Hot FM promotes that house. Yes. I'm not interested. You know who that'll especially work for? Ladies. Telling you right now. Jacko, thanks for your call, mate. Have a good afternoon.
5: Cheers, mate. Have a good one, boys.
0: This is an absolute ocean of good ideas. Let's round it out with Braden into what now are you, Brado?
1: I'm good, Nugget and Mel. How are you guys?
0: We're very good,
2: mate. Come on, Braden, give me the good stuff.
0: You're walking through the mall, Brado. You're getting bailed up by somebody who wants to flog you something. How do you politely avoid that situation?
1: I just say to them, oh, sorry, I'm not interested at the time. I can have them think about it, like, when I go shopping, I can always come back and let you know if I want to buy the tickets for, like, a prize home or a car.
0: So you just use the old stock standard, thanks very much, not today.
2: Let me think about it. And then they come in with the heavy sell after that. They go, oh, we've only got a few tickets left. If you leave now, you're going to miss the opportunity of a lifetime.
0: If you've timed it right, you're already inside Woolies by the time they've got to that. Because, Braden, the key is, I'm like you, I just use the old, thanks very much, mate, not today. You never break stride, do you? Keep walking.
1: No. Yeah. Just keep walking. So, and then you say, oh, sorry, like, thank you for your help, like, all today or whatever. Yeah,
0: exactly. By the time they've tried to come back to you, you've got the hand sanitizer wiping down your basket. You're ready to go.
2: Again, Braden, would you consider my idea of researching, find the address and the expiry date when it's going to be drawn, and then you go, you throw that in. 19 Tambourine Close, 16th of July it's being drawn, isn't it?
0: That's too much effort, isn't it, Braden?
1: Yeah. Yeah, it is too much effort.
0: That's minutes of your life, especially at this end of your life, Albie. You don't have to waste. Braden's got a good plan here. Brado, thanks for your call, mate. Have a cracking arvo.
1: Thanks,
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0: And that would be the end of Tuesday.
1: Very busy show. Now, tomorrow, I wanted to give the members of the Hod family some fair warning. Because unfortunately, tomorrow, the lovely Kate Halfpenny's away. Which means the only source of celebrity gossip you'll get on tomorrow's show, the first one for a brand new financial year, is Al's Crab Gossip.
0: I'll make sure it is above its normal standard.
1: Make sure it's tax deductible. We get some benefit out of it. But
0: no, it'll be really good tomorrow. So really good.
1: If you could really make sure, because yep. Again, it's the only gossip people are going to get tomorrow with Kate being away. So if you could start working on that now, that'd be really, really appreciated.
0: Okay.
1: Or at least sometime tomorrow.
0: Yeah.
1: At least sometime in the, before the half an hour before we do the segment. That'd be massively appreciated.
0: I'll see what I can do.
1: Now, of course, earlier we were doing fuel fairies. If you asked it on your way home, bear in mind that fuel excise discount we've all been enjoying of 32 cents a litre the last sort of couple of months, that's being halved to 16 cents a litre. So if you are passing near a servo, might not be a bad idea to fill up or top up before the price changes dramatically on July 1 being tomorrow. Now, would you rather Wednesday? I was really surprised when we kicked this one around for that tomorrow. I thought you'd be in the same category as me on this one. You surprised me with this because it's all about two different forms of entertainment. However, your choices become very limited.
0: Very limited, yes.
1: So we'll see where the Hod family lands on that one tomorrow. Plus, we're going to catch up with the legends from the Dunga Derby. Obviously, a wonderful fundraising exercise for an amazing organisation called Rally for a Cause. Going to find out how the Hod family can help this cause, but also get help from this cause. If you're doing it a bit tough, the wonderful gang from Rally for a Cause are going to have a yarn.
0: Of course, we've learnt they do have funds, but they just need to find...
1: And want to help people.
0: Yeah, they need to find people that they are worthy recipients.
1: So we'll catch up with those legends tomorrow and find out how that's all going to work. Before we let you go, as always, my farewell factored. Albie, people always talk about when they come to Australia from places like the UK or America, they're always fascinated by the range of terrifying and deadly animals we have here, don't we?
0: We have more than our share, I reckon.
1: I think we've got either 8 or 9 of the top 10 most venomous snakes in this country. Obviously, you hear about sharks. You hear
0: spiders.
1: About our enormous spiders. Yeah. Like, there's a lot going on. Like, you often see videos of expats just going, what is happening? There's obviously grave concerns about drop bears.
0: Yes.
1: And look, to be fair, we're lucky because the only kind of bears we have here are koala bears. They're not really a bear. And drop bears.
0: Yeah.
1: Generally, you're pretty safe from both of those, given that koalas are pretty docile and drop bears aren't real.
0: You have to wake up the koala first.
1: Yeah, because they're off their face on eucalyptus leaves. So you're generally pretty safe, which is what leads me to my farewell fact this evening, Hod family, because I reckon, despite our many, many dangerous animals, how lucky are we that we don't have grizzly bears?
0: Oh, very lucky.
1: In Australia, because they are literally God's perfect killing machine. They often call them furry razor blades. Because they're massive, they're heavy, they've got enormous razor-sharp claws.
0: They're aggressive.
1: They're aggressive, they're very ornery, especially if they haven't had anything to eat for a while because they've been hibernating. Plus, they've got the bite strength to pretty much bite through a Toyota Camry. So all of that combined, you think, you know what, bears, I'm good. Just going to add another ingredient to the nightmare fuel that is grizzly bears, my family. My farewell fact this evening, grizzly bears can outrun horses.
0: I didn't know they were fast.
1: So, on average, top speed, grizzly bears can average out at 55 kilometres an hour.
0: This is putting me off bushwalking overseas.
1: What is going on? So, by comparison, thoroughbred racehorses can roughly, at absolute top clip, can reach about 65 to 70 kilometres an hour. So a grizzly bear, but apparently they reckon that grizzly bears are incredibly fast out of the blocks.
0: That's quite impressive for such a big animal.
1: Oh, that's terrifying, isn't it?
0: Yeah.
1: So that's what they're saying. The difference is a grizzly bear's got that good start and can go. They don't have the stamina of a horse.
0: Yeah.
1: So basically, if you're being chased by a grizzly bear on a horse, if you've made it past about 35 seconds, you're probably going to be okay. But what the hell?
0: Gee.
1: That is horrifying,
0: isn't
1: it? That
0: is. That's scary stuff.
1: And a great mate of ours, lovely Olivia, who was on our show for a long time doing our little game.
0: Yes.
1: Remember when she was calling me when she went to the States the first time? She was doing a trip through Yellowstone National Park, and everywhere you see our signs, watch out for bears. Bears in this area. Beware of bears. You're constantly being reminded that they're everywhere. Thank God we don't have them in Australia. Because my farewell fact this evening, Hod family, that grizzly bears, on average, can outrun a horse.
0: That is terrifying.
1: Stupid idea.
0: On that note, Sam and Ash.
1: Good luck sleeping tonight, Hod family.
0: Sam and Ash is wind back next. We'll see you again tomorrow.
1: Bye.
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1: Fun show today. And Ashy, good to have you back. You brought to us, though, the magic of Disney. Mm. The wonderland that is, and shared with us how special it was with your two.
13: Oh, my goodness. It was so, so cool. So, yeah, I'll tell you all about that very soon. But up next, cashless society. We're definitely moving in that way. You had some good, solid points around this one, Sammy. We're going to get to it next. It's my

0: 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We can't touch somebody
1: closer to us. 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
1: So the World Cup's on right now. I swung by on the way in this morning to La Casa to see what the go was, because last time the Brazilian match was on, it was all happening. But right now, I'm just trying to get an update on the score for you, because Brazil are taking on Japan this morning in the World Cup.
2: Yes.
1: And at last check, it was 1-1. So, yeah, I think it's still 1-1, Japan and Brazil. So, is that? So nothing doing there. But it reminded me, the last time I was at La Casa, I didn't have my phone. Something happened to my phone. I can't remember what it was. I think I left it in the car or whatever. But I did have some cash in my pocket to pay for the drinks that I'd ordered. And they said, oh, sorry, we don't take cash.
2: Oh.
1: And I'm like, what? Now, there's a few places that get around like that now that just don't accept cash. And I was thinking to myself, that seems a little bit odd. And then I thought to myself, well, actually, when was the last time I used cash? And it's very, very rare that you have need for cash to buy stuff
2: anymore. Yeah.
1: Like, need to have it. But as you generally speaking, you can.
2: Yes.
1: It preferred to use card.
2: See, I think, like, it's a form of currency here in Australia. You have to still accept it.
1: Right. They don't.
2: But I feel like you need to.
1: I think
2: that if it's a form of currency, like what about if someone's cards, they've just had to cancel all their cards because of scammers and things like that? Like the cash is an alternative.
1: Yep.
2: You know what I mean?
1: I think, well, it was the only way not that long ago. But I'm going to give you a challenge.
2: Okay.
1: I'm going to set a time, whether it be next week. We won't do it now because you're fresh in and we've got a bit on. But I thought it could be fun to do a week.
2: Yeah.
1: Only using cash.
2: I think I'd save a lot of money.
1: Interesting.
2: I think I would. And you know, it's funny because with my children, they're sort of at a stage where, you know,

0: I would like to get to a point where they start doing stuff for pocket money.
1: Yeah.
0: And then they have to go, and if they want something, then they have to be able to use their pocket money, right? We're still probably a little bit away from that for them.
1: Good thinking, though.
0: Yeah, you know, but I'd still like to be able to do that with cash, because I feel like you can see the real value with cash rather than like a card. You know what I mean?
1: So are you up for it? So at some point, we'll do a whole week.
0: Let's go.
1: Just a Monday to Friday.
0: Yep.
1: But a Monday to Friday, because we can then.
0: How much money do we get to spend for the week?
1: The cash isn't important. The number, the amount isn't important.
0: Oh,
1: it's just the payment of things. So that includes bills.
0: What? No, that's too hard.
1: Oh.
0: No. I was just thinking
1: you have to
0: like,
1: go to the post office. There's a really good one in Perugian Springs.
0: Not doing that. Absolutely not.
1: To pay your Telstra bill.
0: Oh, but all my stuff.
1: Remember, you used to have to do that.
0: Yeah, I know, but all of my stuff comes out normally. That means I've got to go and stop everything.
1: Oh, yeah, don't do that.
0: That's annoying.
1: Yeah, that's annoying. All right, don't do that.
0: Okay, we used to do like normal stuff like Coles. Got to go to Coles.
1: Coles, yeah.
0: You've got to, you know.
1: Go through the Macca's drive-thru.
0: Oh, no, I'm trying to be good.
1: Okay. I'm
0: trying to be good.
1: GYG drive-thru.
0: Okay, all right, fine.
1: Hold the bacon and chorizo.
0: You got me. Okay, I like it.
1: I think there's a thing there because it's become a bit of a viral trend that Gen Z, there's a Gen Z challenge to see if you can get through a day only using cash, not using your phone or a card, and they're like losing their mind. By 3 o'clock in the afternoon, they're like, I can't buy my bubble tea. I can't have my iced matcha.
0: Yeah.
1: I can't do anything without, you know, they get on and off a bus.
0: Yeah, that's it.
1: You know, what do you mean cash? What do you mean coins? What do you mean I have to do maths in my head and count out what I've got to then hand it over?
0: Oh, my God, I'm just getting a little hot and heavy thinking about it. It seems like it's a little bit stressful these days, but I think we'd spend less, you know?
1: I think
0: like,
1: you might be right.
0: I actually think we would spend less. So it'd be interesting. Yeah, I'm definitely down for the challenge.
1: Yeah.
0: So don't make me go to the post office. It's 5:13. Bad experiences. I got PTSD, mate. Don't bring it up again.
1: Okay, sorry.
0: Again, I just got well. Why would you do this to me?
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2: On the weekend, I got to take my daughters to go and do something really cool. Now, as you know, I've been sick on and off for the last 4 weeks, had a couple of viruses sort of ran into each other, and I was just like, I wanted to do this really badly, but at the same time I knew I had to rest and recover, but there is no way in hell that I was ever going to let my daughters down by saying, no, we're not going. Disney on Ice. Oh, man, like, I was like, I have to take them. Like, it was so cool, and we've been planning this for weeks. It was sort of part of Luna's birthday present. She turns 3 next Friday, and so I was like, the timing's pretty good. We're going to go there. They've both been before. Luna was only 1, so she wouldn't remember much. It was one of the coolest things that we got to do. So it was the girls and I and some other friends that we went with. We had a girls' day. And they were so excited. Miller had a great report card, so she got to choose a really cool Disney on Ice dress. So we went to Big W and we picked out, she wanted to be Belle, and she's obsessed with Belle at the moment. Yeah. So this is the character of the month.
3: Good character.
2: You know, and Luna wanted to be Elsa, but then we went to Flo's and she got Nutella all over her Elsa costume, so we had to change it to Tinkerbell. But that's a great thing, right? You can just wave your wand and it happens.
3: Fairy godmother.
2: The beauty of having a great costume box.
3: In fact, if Miller's getting around in a Belle costume, you two would be matched perfectly wherever you go.
2: Oh, here we go. No, yes, Sam.
3: No, I'm just saying.
2: Don't get out of here. Now, it was so cool. I remember going to the Brisbane Entertainment Centre to watch Disney on Ice when I was little.
3: Did Hot Cat took you?
2: No. Oh, yeah, my mum did, yeah, back in the day. And I still have this vague memory of going to Disney on Ice and how cool it was. So for them to go there, like, it cost you an absolute fortune to go, because then you've got to go and you've got to get the merchandise and then you've got to get the snow cone cup. And, like, there's all the things that you go.
3: Yep.
2: Honestly, I'd do it all again. It, just to see the smile on their face. I showed you a photo of Luna just before.
3: Just gobsmacked.
2: Just like, this is the coolest thing ever. And then when she seen Tinkerbell from the roof, like, she thought that was iconic and amazing. And just the whole experience in itself.
3: Was the show good?
2: It was. It was lovely. Yeah. It was good.
3: Okay.
2: My only criticism would have liked to have seen Elsa sing Let It Go.
3: Yeah.
2: Just because they sung 2 other songs, and I'm like, nah, I think I'd prefer if you sung Let It Go, because I remember it from the last Disney on Ice and how incredible and magical
3: like
2: it was.
3: Going to Taylor Swift and not hearing Love Story.
2: Yeah. So I'm like, that would be my only criticism of Disney on Ice, but seeing all the young kids dress up in their little Disney outfits was really cool. Then brought back memories, and as I had left, I said to my husband, we have to take the girls to Disneyland. Like, we have to go one better now, and we have to. Like, just to see the smiles on their faces was amazing. Now, my daughter, as you know, my youngest, she's got this blood condition. It's very hectic. She's had 34 blood transfusions. And next year, it looks like she's going to get her spleen out, which will kind of stop the whole process so she doesn't have to rely on other people's blood to live, right? And I said, wouldn't that be so cool? It won't happen next year, but, you know, maybe in the year after or something like that, once she's well enough to travel. Wouldn't that be so amazing as, like, a start afresh, turn a new leaf, take them to Disneyland? Like, this is your reward. Like, I said to Brendan, nice. I just want to make it happen so bad, because up until the age of 21, I still went with my family to Disneyland, and we're very lucky to do this, by the way, like, very, very lucky. And, you know, but I got to go with my Nana, and this was her and I outside the Small World. Sadly, she's passed now, but this, I found this when I was just looking for some Disney audio just before. This here popped up on our system.
4: It's a small world after all. It's a small world after all. It's a small, small world.
5: Nailed it.
4: No, you messed that up.
3: What year was that?
2: That was 2014.
3: Ah, Ash cocking up songs for people for over a decade.
2: It's still happening. But how magic is the Disney experience, no matter which way you look at it, you know? Just everyone, you get lost in this world of –
3: Happiest place on earth?
2: In that, exactly right.
3: Well, you've inspired me, kid. I think that's beautiful.
2: What?
3: Well, no, you've just told me about how good a day of Disney on Ice was. I'm going to then do Netflix on shrooms and just see how it goes.
2: Oh, stop it. That's not what I meant. You know what I mean.
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2: All right, you want the goss?
3: I want the goss.
2: You want the goss on the great Taylor Swift?
3: Oh, yes, please. Can't get enough.
2: Taylor Swift, Travis Kelce, the rumour has it, because originally everyone thought that it was going to be June 13 was the date that they were going to be getting married, 13 being her favourite number.
3: At her Rhode Island home.
2: Yes, but now a lot of the details are still being reported and speculated, but I feel like we're getting closer to knowing a little bit more, because here's what's being reported, right? The suspected location is Madison Square Garden in New York City. I don't know about this. Like, I know she's done some great things, but why are we having it there? Feels very stadium-esque. It feels...
3: I'm very public.
2: You know? Now, speculation has grew after reports of an event permit that sort of came in around the area of Madison Square Garden from July 2 to 4, with major events expected around July 3. Okay, so July 2, they're thinking maybe a smaller, more intimate gathering, rehearsal-style event reported around 100 guests. July 3, the much larger celebration around 1,000 guests. So these are the permits, right? Now, the other thing that was also rumoured and what kind of gave it away was someone went into a florist to organise some flowers. And this is coming through The Moor, which is like a celebrity underground website that I'm following. Oh no, I just gave it away. Now they've said anonymous, please. Just went to my wedding florist appointment today, and my main flower is am I saying this right, with the calla lilies?
3: Calla lilies.
2: Yeah. My florist said that they had to get the middle tier calla lilies for our mock setup today because every top tier calla lily on the entire domestic market was bought up by someone in New York. $42,000 worth.
3: Whoa.
2: Yeah. It's got to be Taylor Swift, right? Now, the rumor's still speculating that the rumored performers will be Stevie Nicks.
3: Cool.
2: Yep. And Tim McGraw has also been sort of mentioned in reports.
3: Less cool.
2: Yeah, way less cool. But Stevie Nicks, how cool was that? Which makes sense. Oh, my God, revelation. Why are you not as excited as I am?
3: Because she wore the Knicks shirt.
2: The T-shirt, yes.
3: Mm. She's a Fleetwood Mac fan.
2: Mate, I'm going to need you to match my level of excitement here, okay?
3: Not that interesting.
2: I'm feeling like you're... Why are you not as excited as me? Okay. Guest list rumors.
3: Hit me. Hang on. Okay. Let me just grab a Red Bull. I'm ready.
2: Get excited, mate. Gigi Hadid could possibly be a bridesmaid.
3: Gigi.
2: Oh, my gosh. Like, can you imagine Selena Gomez also? Because they're like besties, as you know.
3: And she could use the Instagram spike.
2: Yeah. Couldn't she just? I mean, wasn't she like the, I think Kylie Jenner's taken that over as the biggest Instagram profile. Mm. But, yeah, everyone's kind of wondering why the stadium. It feels weird.
3: Yeah, it does feel odd.
2: But anyway, a wedding that feels like a concert, I guess, is very on brand for her.
3: Interesting that she's chosen lilies.
2: Wow. Yeah.
3: As if, because generally, I was always raised to believe that lilies were funeral flowers.
2: Is that another, like, little Easter egg that she's going to do for an album that's happening?
3: Who knows? Like, and the thing is, you'd be doing these little distraction-y things everywhere. Mm-hmm. I think the Madison Square Garden doesn't feel like a place Taylor Swift would get married.
2: But the Stevie Nicks shirt,
3: yep,
2: that's been the biggest revelation for me.
3: Hen's party.
2: Oh. Oh.
3: I can imagine a hen's party there. And then she'd
2: have... Madison Square Garden?
3: Yep. Taylor Swift.
2: Oh, going to something.
3: Yeah, like having her own private party there, like booking it out for the night.
2: That's not fun.
3: And having Stevie Nicks perform with the Knicks playing some half-court basketball whilst,
2: okay.
3: Whilst... There's a drone show inside coordinated by Elon. Like when you're a...
2: I'm glad you didn't organise mine.
3: You don't want a drone show by Elon Musk?
2: No, absolutely not.
3: Okay.
2: I'm really concerned how you weren't excited like I was excited to be telling you all that
3: information. You did get quite affected.
2: I did. My apologies. Anyway, hey guys, time will tell. July 2 to 4, possibly the wedding happening on July 3. If you hear any more details, you know I'm going to keep you posted here at 91.1 Hot FM. 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
2: Hey, Sam, what is it? June 30 today.
3: Yeah, it's the end of the financial year officially.
2: Yeah, that's
3: tomorrow,
2: exactly right.
3: Tomorrow is the, it's party day for accountants, which means...
2: Oh, they love it, don't they?
3: Oh, there'll be Red Bulls getting popped everywhere.
2: Yeah.
3: People will be losing their minds just how exciting it is.
2: It's funny because as soon as you drink a Red Bull as an accountant, you punch that calculator just a little harder, don't you?
3: You know what? You're even taking risks. You're going to work without a pocket protector.
2: Oh.
3: You're living life on the edge.
2: That's really going unarmed to work, isn't it? You know?
3: Mm.
2: But it is. It's a good day for accountants. And good morning, and thank you for everything that you do.
3: It's like a cop without a taser.
2: What did you say, sorry?
3: It's like a cop without a taser.
2: A cop. Yeah. Okay, right. I didn't know what it was. Something similar in my ears?
3: Yep. Like a barber without a razor.
2: It wasn't a cop. Yeah. All right. So I want to talk to you right now about King Charles. God, you do a good King Charles.
4: Thank you very much.
2: Wow.
4: It's good to be here.
2: For the first time in history, they have made their personal tax bill public, particularly King Charles's. Because all those monarch details, usually they've kept quiet and private in the past. But here's the breakdown. How much tax did King Charles pay? Well, for the 24 to 25 financial year, King Charles disclosed he paid £12.9 million, which is about $25 million in Australia. He also disclosed he paid £11.7 million the year before. And since becoming the king in 2022, his total voluntary tax payments have been reported at more than £30 million.
3: Why? Why is he taxed so much?
2: So,
3: if that's against earnings, that's cool.
2: Would that be due to be like a lot of his travel and things like that, that he'd be like putting on tax and then like he pays, but I don't know.
3: I don't know. Or like if he's paid that much tax, like you're having to do a fair bit to get deductions.
2: Yeah.
3: I mean, I guess it depends on how the monarchy is structured. If it's put together like a company.
2: Yes.
3: Then he'd be paying 30% tax against it. But I mean, so he'd also be feeling this negative gearing pressure as well because he's got properties everywhere.
2: Oh, he does.
3: And you'd have to
2: But he doesn't also live in Australia where this is going to affect us a little more than
3: point.
2: Maybe. Do you know what I mean?
3: Good point.
2: I mean, and if you're the king, like, do you get like better rights than the rest of us?
3: Yeah, I just think he rings up the treasury someday and says, no thanks.
2: I don't want to participate in that.
3: Not today.
2: Technically, the monarch not legally required to pay income tax in the way, you know, us extraordinary or ordinary folk.
3: Mm.
2: The arrangement dates back to the early 1990s when Queen Lizzie II, agreed to voluntary pay tax, and Charles has continued that approach. Now, the money comes from the king's private income, mainly sort of comes from the Duchy of Lancaster, a historic estate that provides income to the monarch, private estates such as Balmoral and Sandringham, and personal investments and assets. So this is apparently separate, though, from the sovereign grant, which funds official royal duties. So you start your travel. So what we thought, it's not that. And comes through a government-linked arrangement involving the Crown Estate profits.
3: Well, the good news, too, is I suppose if he ever needs to raise funds, he can just, you know, tax people for coming in and out. Like he can raise taxes and get the Sheriff of Nottingham to go and do it town to town. Like they used to.
2: Right.
3: Just give him with a big bag and say, righto, sit up with a table somewhere and get everything. Imagine that. So the King of England sets up a treasurer table in the centre of London,
2: yes.
3: Hyde Park, and everyone has to line up and come and chuck some coins in.
2: And it might have fought a bus.
3: Or swipe their phones now.
2: Oh, yeah.
3: Doop.
2: Maybe Apple Pay. Boop, doop, boop.
3: Sorry.
2: That was the beep test, wasn't
3: hello?
2: It? Did I get my Apple Pay and the beep test confused?
3: I think you did.
2: And do you throw any money into the sack here?
3: Hey, fitness is money.
2: Boop, doop, boop. Level 6.8. Carlos, you suck. You're out. That's 91.1 on FM.
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8: 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We've read lots of comments. A bit like this one. I'm so done with scammers. We want you to know. We're on it. Optus's scam technology has blocked over 890 million scam calls and texts since 2020.
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0: Yeah, absolutely. 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It is back and it is game on.
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2: Hypnotised by a black line on the bottom of the pool.
3: No, but you're not thinking about that.
2: Ash, look at me straight in the eye.
3: What?
2: You're getting sleepy.
3: You brought up this.
2: I'm telling you what's happening.
3: Yeah, I
2: have science to back me. What do you have? Years of experience?
3: Yes, years of experience.
2: As a hypnotised chicken.
3: No, I'm not a hypnotised chicken. Why are we here?
2: Look at my watch.
3: The Garmin keeps flashing. Can you get something a little more old school? All I can see is your sleep score.
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0: 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I want to run through the halls in the high school. I want to scream at the top of my lungs. 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Oh, I wish I wasn't Mr. Norino. I'm still into you. 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

0: Will and Woody, you're either up early, up late, or maybe still out. Maybe you're heading back to your house and a former reality star is coming over to have a great time with you.
1: Ooh, that would be really exciting.
0: Yeah, one of us has been in that situation before.
1: We won't say which one, though. The question is, if that former reality star is coming over to your house,
0: yeah.
1: And I had to bring up Sharon again, but are you going to have a shower?
0: Did you?
1: Do you... What? You might. Why don't you make it specific? We're having fun before. My wife might be up.
0: That's true.
1: Because, you know, we have a young child. If you're up, hun, I'll be home soon. And Will's joking. All right, let's crack into the best bits.
0: Will and Woody.

0: sleep? It's Will and Woody keeping you up.
1: Will is away sick, so Dave Hughes is in the studio with me and Hughesy.
2: Could I say, I think Will's at home sick. You're saying he's away sick. It sounds like he's in Bali or somewhere.
1: That's true. No, that is very true. Okay, yeah, Will's home and he's sick. And right now, Hughesy, people might win 10K.
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1: Okay, Hughesy, so pretty easy way to win $10,000 for people right now. All they have to do is offer us something that is sentimental to them.
2: Yep.
1: And then if they allow us to throw that thing in a fire, like a real fire, then they will win $10,000.
2: Can they offer something that's sentimental to their ex-partner? Like, if they've just broken up with someone, like my girlfriend did back in 1999. Jeez. We broke up and she just burned everything. It was mine.
1: And it clearly still hurts.
2: There's some nice stuff there, but, you know.
1: For people that can't see you, you were just staring off into space thinking about that moment. But what would you, if you were to enter this competition right now, and people can, 131065 is the number. Right now in the lead is a guy called Noah who's offered to give us his archery gear and his archery jersey, and he won a gold medal in like a transatlantic archery games.
2: Yep.
1: So all that stuff's hanging up at his mum and dad's house, right? He's willing to throw that into a fire. What would you be willing to throw into the fire? What is the most sentimental thing to you in your house right now?
2: The first time I sort of hosted or did the opening of the Logies, I was given a pair of boxer shorts with Logies on the side of it.
1: Boxer shorts.
2: Yeah, right. So I still wear them. Underwear. But with Logies on the side. So sometimes I still wear them and, you know, so I've got the Logie on my thigh. And I just...
1: who gave you Logie's boxer shorts?
2: Like the producer of the Logies, yeah. I didn't get paid.
1: It's pretty strange. They gave you a pair of jocks.
2: I got two pairs, actually. Yeah, some different colours.
1: Wow.
2: Different moods, white and black.
1: Does your wife say, chuck the Logies on?
2: No, she doesn't even acknowledge my career.
1: Okay, over to you guys. What is something that is really sentimental to you? You think it's more sentimental than some archery gear from Noah? We might choose you, and then you win $10,000 if we chuck it in a fire. Should we take Danielle before we go to a song? Danielle, what do you want us to chuck in the fire?
5: Oh, I've got my makeup kit here. I'm actually just looking at it, and I'm regretting it already.
1: Why is it sentimental to you, a makeup kit, Danielle?
2: It's important. It's important, isn't it?
5: Oh, well, I'm a typical girl, loves a bit of makeup. Yes. And, it's just collected over years. I've got discontinued stuff, only wear on a one-time out, and, really high-end bits and bobs.
1: Okay, maybe I need to hear a female perspective. Annalise, like, how sentimental, how important is this, your makeup kit?
6: Makeup is like a girl's, I don't know, drum kit for a boy. Do you know what I mean?
1: Jeez, don't take my bloody drum kit, don't you?
2: Then
1: don't.
2: Your sticks that you hit the things with.
1: Yeah. Don't you take my sticks.
2: The rawhide? What's the hide on the drums called? Is it something? It's a name for the hide, pig
6: like
2: skins?
6: A top or a tee or something?
2: Yes, it's all that technical stuff. Yeah.
1: We'll Google it during the song,
6: it's
1: I reckon.
6: A big deal. And if I'm correct, Danielle, it'd be worth about $2,000.
5: Yes, but if my husband's listening, $1,000.
2: He gets the benefits, so he should be happy with whatever you spend. So my 13-year-old daughter won't leave the house without half an hour of makeup on her face.
1: Right?
2: Yeah, just got to paint it on. She's got really good skin anyway. Have a look at my skin, and this, I don't use any makeup.
1: Yeah, you're glowing,
2: still
1: mate.
2: Get through.
1: Yeah, you're
2: actually
1: glowing.
2: I have got some makeup on, to be honest. I was on a TV show this afternoon and I kept the makeup on.
1: I thought you were looking good. All right, hold the line, Danielle. We'll take some more calls up next. 131065 is the number. Something sentimental to you? If we choose you and chuck it in a fire, you win $10,000.
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3: It's Will and Woody driving you home. Will is sick, so Dave Hughes is here in the studio.
4: Can I just say HBO Max, great, well worth it, honestly. So 100%. Much good stuff on HBO Max.
3: You were saying that you were watching a bit of
4: Alan Partridge.
3: Right.
4: Oh, you get all your Alan Partridge needs on HBO Max. Yep. So, if you don't know what I'm talking about, he's a character who plays a radio host.
3: Yeah.
4: Anyone who's in radio knows it's spot on.
3: Bloody, scary. Scarily so. And, of course, they've got House of the Dragon, which is an absolute ripper. Episode 1 of Season 3 streaming yesterday. New episodes every Monday. It's a ripper show. But right now, in honour of that, we're allowing you guys to offer us up something that is sentimental to you. And if you allow us to throw that thing in a fire, which we will be doing in 2 days,
5: yeah,
3: is that right?
5: Annalise? Yes, well, 2 days,
3: and it's a legit fire. We got the pyrotechnics people coming down.
5: There's going to be flames.
4: It's not coming back. It's gone.
5: It's gone.
3: Yeah, it'll be gone. Okay, so currently in the lead, we have got Noah's archery gear. He won a gold medal overseas with his archery. His parents, they've got this stuff on display. Corey's called us on 131065. Corey, what do you want us to chuck in the fire?
6: G'day, fellas. I've got my taekwondo belts when I was a bit younger to throw in the fire.
3: Okay.
4: We asked what colour they are.
3: Good question.
6: I've got the white, yellow, the green, brown and black. The black one's got my embroidered initials in it, my name.
3: Whoa.
4: A black belt represents a lot of hard work, doesn't it?
6: Sure does, yes.
4: Yeah.
3: And have you got these belts hanging somewhere in your house?
6: They're currently in a box at the minute, but they will be hanging up eventually.
3: Okay. And do you ever put the belt on just to let people know you've still got it?
6: No, I do not.
3: Okay.
4: Have you ever really hurt someone using your taekwondo skills?
6: I wouldn't say hurt. It's more defence, but yeah.
4: Yeah, it's always defence awareness. It's not important now.
6: Come in handy quite often.
4: Yeah, boy. Okay. Even just to know you've got those skills, I think. You can walk away from someone really insulting you because you know you could hurt them.
3: Oh, it's the best. It's the best. No, I know. I get it. Let's go to Jamie.

0: here on 131065. Jamie, what do you want to chuck in the fire? What's sentimental to you?
1: Guys, I've just been sitting here and I'm starting to wonder if I've taken it too far. Listening to everyone else's suggestions. Mm. I'm really feeling like a bad mother, but yeah, not my children, but the hair from both of my first kids' haircuts. Obviously cried my eyes out when that happened. Never will have a first haircut again. Got them in the little boxes. My babies are still quite young. Mm-hmm. They're only 3 and 4, but yeah, well, I don't know if that's... I'm starting to think maybe every parent's thinking... I'm taking it too far.
0: I think that's beautiful.
2: But so you're at the hairdresser just crying as your child had a haircut.
1: Oh my God, I am so emotional. Please don't have a go at me. I love my baby so much. Everything's been so emotional for me as a mother, obviously. That's what I'm saying. So of course I cried when my daughter got her first haircut.
2: So when they were sweeping it, would you just get them in a headlock and say, what are you doing?
1: There was no sweeping. It was me sweeping it with my own hands and I kept it all.
0: It's not just a little like clipping. You kept the entire bundle.
1: It's a miniature sandwich bag, okay? All right. It's a decent amount from both of their hairs.
0: Fresh.
1: And now I'm thinking maybe I've taken it too far.
0: No, you haven't taken it too far. I think it's a beautiful little tribute to your kids. Did you keep your kids' hair from their haircuts?
2: I wouldn't have thought so. No, but I can't remember. I don't think we kept the hair. I mean, we took photos, but new haircut. But
0: not a bag of hair. Not a bag of hair, though, mate. All right, let's go to John.
2: That's full on.
0: That's full on. I like the offer. It's obviously very sentimental to her. Johnny has called on 131065. John, what do you want to chuck in the fire?
3: I'm thinking all my baby photos, like my entire baby photo album.
0: Of you or of your baby?
3: Of me. No, of me.
0: God, right.
2: Yeah, okay. Was this a time before digital photos? So there's not, like, you haven't just printed them out that you could still got on the phone. That wouldn't be your own phone, would it? Your baby? You wouldn't have your own
3: phone. No, these are all
0: selfies.
3: Physical copies. I'm in my 30s, so before selfies time.
0: Before, okay. What are your, are your parents still with us, John?
3: No, they're gone now.
0: They're gone now, okay. So no issues.
2: Mine are gone as well. So we're both orphans, mate. So.
0: This really took a turn. Do you guys want to have a moment? Okay, so Johnny, all right, so your photos, and when's the last time you looked at them? Like, do you open it up frequently?
3: Every now and then we have a look, so they are sentimental. And
2: yeah, definitely.
3: Something that you don't get, you can get a wedding dress, you can get your baby's hair, but you can't really get your baby photos back.
0: Okay,
2: it's almost like erasing your own existence. That's full on.
0: Okay, thanks so much, John. We need to decide, Husey. So currently in the lead, we've got the guy who's willing to burn his archery gear. Out of all of those, what do you think, if any, are more sentimental? We can keep with the archery, but for you, what's the most sentimental thing we've been offered?
2: That's a strong field.
0: It really is.
2: I mean, your black belt in Taekwondo, your children's hair. We know how loving that mum is.
0: No doubt. I think burning the hair would be fun too. Like if it's a whole bag of hair, I think that's... It'd be an interesting smell, I reckon. Hair.
2: Wouldn't it?
0: That'd be fun.
2: And then the baby photos.
0: Yeah, yes.
2: Goodness.
0: Where are you sitting?
2: It's really hard for me to make this decision. I mean, I'm not bringing. I'm a FIFO, you know?
0: I like watching you squirm, mate. I like it. You choose.
2: What do you see? Which one do you reckon, the hair or... I don't know.
0: I reckon it's hair or baby photos for mine.
2: Which one are those two? Oh... Someone have a...
0: Joe, what do you reckon?
4: I really like the baby photos.
2: It is pretty full on.
0: I agree. What you said, Hughes, is so true. Yeah. It's like they're deleting the existence that they ever were a baby.
2: And he said his parents are no longer with us. So it's like, this is serious. They wouldn't let it happen. My parents, my mum wouldn't let it happen. There's only about 3 photos I've taken of me as a child.
0: Really?
2: Yeah, I don't think I was a very attractive child, but now whatever.
0: That shocks me, mate. That absolutely shocks me. Hey, John, we're choosing you, mate.
3: Awesome. Thank you.
0: Don't sound too excited, John.
2: But he's scared, mate.
0: Yeah. Oh, you're a bit emotional about burning the photos, mate.
3: It is what it is. We do funny things for money.
0: we certainly do. We certainly
2: Ain't that
0: do.
2: The truth, brother?
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0: working, and they're
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0: It's Will and Woody keeping you up.
2: Will is away, so Husey is in the studio.
3: Mate, he's not away. He's homesick.
2: Sorry, he's homesick. Well, we don't know. We don't. At the end of the day, we don't know where he is.
3: We should ring him later and find out.
2: I think that's a great idea. That's a great idea. Let's put that down. Let's call him later because he will hate that. Now, right now, though, Husey, usually on the show, there's a little segment we call Battle of the Gens where Will and I battle against junior producer Annalise because she's a Gen Z.
3: Yeah. So what years is that? Well,
4: I'm born in 2000, but I think it's 1997 to 2008 or 9 or something.
3: All right. Well, yeah. My youngest is born in 2009, so he's not you.
4: I think he might be Gen Alpha.
2: God, there is a chasm between you two, though, and that's really what I want to play with because usually it's Will and I that play against Annalise to see who's most out of touch with pop culture. Will and I are millennials. But you're a Gen X. You're an X. Okay. So this is usually how it goes here. We've got some audio here. We kind of just like throw things at each other to see if you like you know the pop culture. And here was an example of that.
5: And Elise, what is this song?
4: Rocket Man by Elton John. Isn't it?
2: So you knew that song?
3: Yeah, I knew it was Candle in the Wind, and I knew it was he refashioned it after Princess Diana passed.
2: Bang! Here we go. Yeah. Okay, this is going to be a great competition.
3: I was hosting a comedy night the day she passed, and I opened up the show talking about it. Wasn't a good idea.
2: Hang on.
3: I wasn't trying to be funny, but
2: Princess Diana.
3: Yeah, 1997. Yeah, I was hosting a comedy day Sunday afternoon. Hosting.
2: And rather than just like, this is a comedy don't mention it, you went straight in. And then did you manage to pivot out of it? And
3: I think when I said, well, there's no jokes there, and then everyone laughed and we moved on with the show.
2: That is pretty funny. Okay, Husey, welcome to Battle of the Gens.
6: Leave Benny alone!
7: It's Will and Woody's Battle of the Gens!
2: Okay, so I just thought, because there's such a big difference between you, Husey, and producer Annalise, I'm just going to give you guys a quiz, okay? Right. Because I'm a millennial, I'm in the middle, I know it all, right? I'm just so across pop culture, I'm down with the kids, I also know what the oldies are doing, okay? This is stuff that I know very well. Good. This is popular for my generation. Now, names as buzzers.
4: Okay.
3: Husey.
4: Annalise. Good.
3: Husey.
4: Annalise.
2: Good. Okay. Work. They're all working. Okay, so best of five. Here is question.
3: Do I get a point off if I get it wrong?
2: That's a great question.
3: You don't have
2: question.
3: To.
4: No, you don't. We've never had it before.
3: Sure. So
2: but,
3: have a go.
2: But if you have a guess, the other person gets a free hit.
3: Yeah, no.
2: Obviously. Okay. Here we go. Question one. What is this sound effect from?
3: Husey.
2: Yep.
3: Something to do with the internet.
2: Yeah, you're going to give me a little bit more? You're going to give me a little. You really don't know that.
4: Annalise Farmville from Facebook.
2: Who?
4: Farmville.
2: What's Farmville?
4: It's like one of those games you can play on. You used to be able to play on Facebook back in the early days. Like I'd say probably 2008.
2: No. It's not that. Okay. It's not that.
3: Some mail thing. You get a mail. You get like emails.
2: Oh, you're close. You're getting close. Yes.
4: MSM.
2: 0 points to both of you. It's MSN Messenger.
4: Oh, was I right though?
2: You said MSM. Right.
4: Oh, well, same.
3: You don't get a point for that.
2: You don't get a point. You're both on zero. You really don't. You both don't know that. MSN Messenger.
3: No. But didn't you really use that, I don't think.
2: Yeah, no. Fair enough. Okay.
4: We use text.
2: Okay, fair enough. Okay, here we go. Next one.
3: Just quickly, the Carl Stepp and I podcast just, they want me, guys.
2: You're kidding. Mate, can you put your phone down? You're currently on another show. Don't promote another show.
8: Well, the podcast.
2: Let's go to a song. We're going to go to a song. No, but he's live as well, mate. He's not live today. Hang on.
3: No, that's this network, isn't it?
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3: I saw the ad on as I walked in.
2: Yeah, it is. 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
3: spot. Podcast.
2: What are you going to say?
3: Well, you got to fly me to Sydney if you want me, mate.
2: Okay, the quiz continues up next. 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
14: 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We're on it.
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0: Replace your Z's with W's. It's Will and Woody keeping you up.
1: Husey is here in the studio with me. We are here for Snooze and we're doing this.
2: Leave Billy alone.
1: It's Will and Woody's Battle of the Gens. All right, so Husey, we're just finding out who is more out of touch with pop culture, out of yourself and our producer, Annalise. So Annalise is Gen Z. She was born in the year 2000. Are you comfortable sharing what year you were born, Husey?
3: Yes.
1: Just checking, mate.
3: 1970, at the end of 70.
4: Oh, same year as my mum.
3: Yes. What month was she?
4: October.
3: Yeah, well, she's older than me.
1: Nice. Little win. Okay, so we got five questions here. We had a shocker before the song there, so we're starting again.
3: Good.
1: Five questions. First to five, okay? Names as buzzers. Here is the first question. And this is iconic. What movie is this line from?
5: This is Sparta!
3: Easy. This is what? Sparta. Spartacus? No, I don't know.
1: I'm kidding. You're kidding, Annalise.
4: I want to say Gladiator, but only because it's your favourite movie.
1: Hang on. Gladiator was not about Sparta.
3: I thought it was going to be Gladiator. Yeah. That's why I went so confident. And then I realised, hang on, that's not in. No. What is it? We don't know.
1: Jared Butler was the star of the movie.
3: Oh, the one, the hundred? The thousand? The million? Something.
1: No, 300 is what the movie's called. 0 points for both of you. Oh, my God.
3: It was close to your answer. Okay. You said 100, 300. Yeah.
1: You are both still on nil. This is extraordinary. Okay.
4: Perfect.
1: This should be easy. I feel like, Husey, you should definitely know this. Annalise, I'm rooting for you.
4: Okay.
1: What was Bruce Willis trying to blow up in the movie Armageddon?
4: Annalise, the world.
3: Husey.
1: Yes, Husey.
3: An asteroid.
1: Correct.
3: No,
1: well done. Extraordinary movie. Why would he blow? He's a hero.
4: Well, I don't know.
1: Why would he blow up the world?
4: It just made sense. Like it's like I knew it was a planet of some sort.
3: It's not. It was an asteroid.
1: Quite an extraordinary plot line. So the idea is that there's an asteroid heading for Earth.
3: Yeah.
1: And he blows up the asteroid so it splits in half and misses Earth.
4: Oh, wow.
3: Big effort.
1: Yeah, unbelievable.
3: Big effort.
1: Unbelievable. Wow. Okay, we'll move on.
3: We should thank him.
1: Okay, here we go. Next question. So Husey.
3: He did it for you.
1: Husey's on one. Annalise, you are still yet to score. Okay, next question. Name three characters in the TV show Game of Thrones.
4: Annalise. Darius or something like that. Oh, I don't know. I have
3: Husey.
1: Darius? Yes, Husey.
3: Who's the dwarf? What's his name?
1: Husey.
3: You're allowed to say dwarf, aren't you?
1: I'm not sure.
3: I think you are allowed to say dwarf.
1: I'm not sure which you're referring to Peter Dinklage. I'm not sure which one he is.
3: Well, you're the one asking the question.
1: No. Anyway.
4: Snow.
1: You both know.
3: Jon Snow.
1: Jon Snow. Okay, if you can give me two more, Husey, you can give me two more, you get the point.
3: Right, they all had questionable morals. I tell you, some of them, the stuff they were doing with their family members.
1: Yeah, it was right
3: crazy.
1: Off. Yeah, it was right off.
3: Yeah, I know. I never watched it, to be honest, so I can't tell you.
1: Okay.
4: I've watched the first couple episodes, but I can't remember them.
1: Okay. Zero. Oh, my God. Okay, so Husey is still 1-0 up. I'm going to say that it's now best of three because you're both going so much worse than I ever could have imagined. Okay, here we go. What animal did Donnie Darko keep seeing?
3: Husey. It was a flying animal. Was it a flying animal? I love that movie.
1: You clearly
3: that
1: don't.
3: Song
1: you
3: was
1: clearly,
3: great. What about the song?
1: Great song? Do we have the song,
3: you know the song
1: from the movie?
3: You know the song, don't you?
1: It was
3: you know
1: Mad World. Mad World. Yeah, great song.
3: Have you seen it?
4: No, I have no idea who Donnie Darko is.
3: That's a treat for you. It's a great
4: really?
3: Movie.
4: Yeah,
3: yes, it's a really good movie.
1: List. Unfortunately, even though you love the movie.
3: This, oh.
4: Oh.
1: Yeah. Oh, yeah.
3: Yeah. Yeah. There's a line out which is amazing. I can't remember the line, but it's amazing.
1: Anyway, you love the movie,
3: yeah.
1: But you clearly can't remember it.
3: What is it?
1: It's a bunny.
3: Oh.
1: Never flies, mate. Never. Okay, still 1-0.
3: Easter Bunny, does the Easter Bunny fly? No. How's it get to all those houses?
1: No, he just moves fast, runs quick. Okay, so still 1-0 to Husey. It's best of three.
6: Okay, next one here. What game, outrageously popular, what game was on the Nokia 3310?
4: Annalise, Snake.
3: She's done it.
6: Outstanding. Yes. Okay.
3: Yeah, that was good.
4: Thank you.
6: Okay, follow up to that. What keys did you use to control it, the snake?
4: Annalise.
6: Mm-hmm.
4: 2, 6, 7, 4.
6: Oh, incorrect.
3: The arrow keys?
6: There are no arrow keys on the Nokia 3310. So she was on the right area, but it's incorrect.
3: What you did there. It was like watching Russell Crowe in A Beautiful Mind. I really thought it was amazing.
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0: Will and Woody, you're either up early, up late. Either way, we're here. This is just some good gear.
1: And you're probably wondering to yourself, like, do I go to bed now? Like, if I go to sleep now, I'm probably still getting 4 to 5. Or hours of sleep, that is. Mm. Or do we just enjoy our best bits and just, I mean, enjoy a beautiful sunrise? We're with you until the sunrise. Oh, but okay, we're there with you half the way. And then, you know, from that point on, it's all uphill, baby. You'll get there.
0: Yeah. I don't know if I've ever, like, if a radio show has ever made me, like, skip sleep.
1: Well, let me tell you.
0: Do you know what I mean? Like, no, this would have to be scintillating.
1: And it is.
0: Is it?
1: Mm-hmm.
0: I haven't checked the edits.
1: I don't know what we're doing, but I know that it's scintillating. Okay. It's you and me.
0: It's Will and Woody.
1: Get to the sunrise, baby.
0: Will and Woody.

0: Really? It's Will and Woody keeping you up.
1: Will is sick, so Husey is here in the studio with me. And right now, Husey, you're a man who gets in the news.
2: Yes, that is true.
1: So
2: I express myself.
1: You express yourself, and you're the kind of person that people want to hear about. You're famous. You've got view, and I love it. I love it. But this radio show, it doesn't get in the news. So we want to use you to get in the news. This is Hughes Gets Us in the News. Here we go.
2: Love that. It's from Entertainment Tonight, isn't it?
1: Is it? Yeah. Bloody oath. Yeah. Bloody oath it is. So look, mate. Me and the producers, we've come up with these questions.
2: Right.
1: Some of them might be received as a bit nasty or you might not enjoy.
2: Yes, I've just got to, yes. My wife gives me clear instructions on how to answer questions.
1: Okay, sure. But I just like, that's not going to get us in the news.
2: So I know.
1: If you can be a little bit controversial, yeah,
2: I'm
1: and outrageous.
2: But it's just parameters I need to play within, apparently.
1: Yeah, no, I get it. And look, I don't want to get you in trouble tonight, obviously. Okay, first question.
2: Yeah.
1: Worst celebrity interview?
2: It's got to be. I said this in the jungle before it got axed. Okay. You were in the jungle.
1: I was in the jungle
2: before it got axed. Yeah, it's been axed.
1: Yeah, all rested is the word rested. That Channel 10 is saying.
2: They rested Masked Singer as well. So. Hughes, we have a problem. They got rested. So many restings. Project, that's still resting.
1: A lot of shows getting a lot of rest, isn't it?
2: Yes, it's good to see. They're tight. As well. So I'm going to say Ben Stiller. Ben Stiller. No, I know.
1: What?
2: I love Ben Stiller.
1: What?
2: I love, you know, he's all. Tropic Thunder. Yeah, he wrote
1: Zoolander.
2: That. Loved the Zoolander.
1: Right.
2: You know, Meet the Fockers, all those shows. Yeah, but in
1: what
2: person,
1: happened?
2: He just was. Maybe he was having a bad day. There was him. I think it was Will Ferrell was there. There was a group of them.
1: Yeah.
2: He was just a pain in the ass, honestly. Oh. And maybe, again, it was a bad day, but yeah, Ben Stiller. Yeah, I know that's hard for people who love him to hear, but it's my experience.
1: So he was taking things too seriously?
2: Yeah,
1: like
2: it's
1: he
2: just
1: wasn't...
2: being a... I mean, I was trying to be funny. Maybe you didn't find me funny, and that's fair enough. But, mate, he was on my show, so, you know, just play along. But on the opposite of that, Will Ferrell is the best bloke in the world.
1: Yeah.
2: I sat next to Will Ferrell at the Australian Open once.
1: Yeah.
2: How I just sat down and looked to my left is Will Ferrell, and we got along like a house on fire. He was going to interview Roger Federer on court after the match. And he asked me for tips. I said, you've got this, Will. You've got this. And he did have it.
1: He did. What a great tip. You've got this. Okay, great. Perfect. Given you've said that in the jungle, that may not make us...
2: Yeah, I know.
1: But that's fine.
2: That's fine. Oh, Avril Lavigne.
1: Another one.
2: Shocking.
1: Oh, whoa.
2: Just would not look at us. Well, me in particular, probably. I don't know. But
1: just come on. It's like which celebrities didn't find Husey funny. I just didn't like your jokes. Okay, all right. Second question here. What is the worst job of your career?
2: Well, I was, the worst job I ever had was boring a hole in a backyard in Perth. So my job was to bore a hole, like, by hand.
1: Okay.
2: You know,
1: okay.
2: You're twisty. Perth is full of sand.
1: Yeah, sure.
2: So you don't need electric equipment if you've got strong.
1: Yeah.
2: And so you had to, twist this, barrel around.
1: A human drill.
2: By the end of the day, both hands were just covered in blood.
1: Bloody hell. Okay.
2: And for about $50, okay. I got that. Yeah, so I nearly died that day.
1: So, yeah, no, get that.
2: Picking cucumbers is tough, too.
1: Yeah, no, so, I feel for you, but I'm probably more going for entertainment jobs here, Husey. I don't reckon anyone's going to write an article about you digging a hole in a backyard.
2: What have I done as entertainment jobs? It's terrible. I've done some shockers. I've done a lot of, oh, God, I wish I could. Look, the Masked Singer, when they made me dance, you know the worst thing? They would say, you got a producer in here, get up and dance. And I'd get up and dance. And they wouldn't even play it in the show. They'd cut it all out. Why did you make me dance when you're not going to play any of it?
1: I love the idea of the producers going, let's get Husey to dance, that'll be good. Then they see you dancing and go, God, cut that. We can't show that.
2: Don't make me dance week after week.
1: Okay, great. Okay, now this one might get you in trouble with your wife, but I hope not, truly. We love Holly.
2: Yeah.
1: Who is your hall pass?
2: Look, I'd like to think it's... Jessica Alba, Jessica Alba.
1: And
2: she's a billionaire apparently.
1: No, I did not.
2: She gave up
1: that.
2: Movies and took up skincare or something, and she's a billionaire. So Jessica, and she just recently got divorced. A single hot billionaire.
1: Whoa!
2: With as much skin cream as you can ever want.
1: Okay, that was a lot.
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0: keeping you up.
1: Hughesy, I feel like at least 90% of Australia thinks they can do a very good Hughesy.
2: Yeah, look, it's I got royalties every time someone did a Hughesy impersonation. I wouldn't be here, guys. I'd be on my own island. You know what I mean? I'd be richer than Gina Reinhart.
1: I reckon Reinhart would do a good Hughesy, though.
2: Yeah,
1: no
2: she
1: doubt.
2: Probably would.
1: Yeah, no doubt. I'm not sure if you remember this, Hughesy, but when Will and I were doing radio in Perth.
2: I do remember you over there.
1: You do? Thank you, mate. Yes. Thank you.
2: Coming
1: appreciate
2: in.
1: That.
2: No. Subiaco, wasn't it?
1: Yeah, absolutely. Yeah, mate. Yes. The top 20 sexiest radio hosts list came out, and I wasn't on the list, and I was offended by that. So I went to go and call the publication that did the list.
2: Yeah.
1: And then while it was calling, I just had this

0: And effectively, I was pretending to be you,
1: yeah.
0: furious about the fact that I had come or come seventh
1: yeah.
0: in this list, right? Yeah. And then the story goes that the next day on your radio show, they tried to call you back because they genuinely thought it was you that left a message. Do you remember this?
1: Look, I don't remember. I can only remember my car's parked, to be honest. But I was,
0: okay, so it proves that obviously there was a stage there where yes. I thought my Husey was pretty good.
1: Yeah.
0: But I just thought right now, given that you're here, you know how it's a big thing that celebrities are doing like lookalike contests?
1: Yes.
0: You know, right. where it's like you rock up and you think you look like a celebrity.
1: Yep.
0: I kind of want to do that, but the audio version.
1: I like it. I mean, there is an AI at the moment where I get arrested. I have not been arrested, guys. So.
0: Seriously?
1: Yeah, absolutely. Yes. People are saying, oh, I'm sorry you got arrested. Is there a GoFundMe page? I want to start one.
0: Oh, my God.
1: So they can get me out of the jail, even though I'm not in jail. So, yeah.
0: It's a great way to make some cash, actually.
1: Well, it's yeah. just, I mean, anyway, it's a cost of living crisis.
0: Okay.
1: The Strait of Hormuz, the way it is.
0: All right. 13-1065 is our number. Can you do a good Husey?
1: It doesn't have to be good. Just have a go.
0: Just have a go. Have a go at doing a Husey on 13-1065. I'm going to say that the winner, the best one, is going to get some movie tickets to go and see Supergirl from the DC Universe, of course. Now, Annalise, you've been doing your acting classes, so I feel like it's only fair that you can kick things off with your best.
2: I don't think my impression is going
0: to
2: be very good.
0: Here we go. Come on.
2: Yes, Woody, that's very good.
1: That's not bad. No, I don't mind it.
2: That's not bad. I don't mind it.
1: I think she's, her acting glasses are paying off.
2: I think they're paying off.
1: Well, right now, you're the winner. No one's called, so you're the winner.
0: G'day, guys. It's Dave Hughes here. Yes, good to be here. It's good to be here, guys.
1: I think you're coming back, mate. I think that's pretty good. You know, Dave Thornton's the big one at the moment. He's done one recently of me, and then my in-laws put in our family WhatsApp group. In-laws, just pick your side.
0: Okay. 13-1065 is the number. Have a go at doing Husey to Husey.
1: Yeah, I'm very good audience.
0: Yeah.
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0: you're up early. It's Will and Woody keeping you up.
1: Husey, we're just talking about the fact that everyone kind of thinks they can do a Husey.
2: Yeah, it's very rare for me to go to a stand-up comedy night and not have someone doing an impersonation of me on stage.
1: Yeah. So how do you respond every time someone does that? Come up to you?
2: And... I don't mind. I'm happy for them to do it. I saw Dave Thornton years ago do it, and the first time I'd ever seen it happen. And he did such a good job. He was a comedy competition, and I was actually headlining after all the competitors.
1: So, oh, yeah, yeah.
2: But I didn't know he was going to do an impersonation of me. He was the last person on before I got on. And honestly, it was so good that when I got on, I could see the look in people's eyes, like, bring the fake guy back, you know? That was hard.
1: All right, well, let's go to some callers here. These are all people who think they do a pretty good Husey. The best impersonation is going to get some tickets to go and see Supergirl. We're going to start with Sam here. Hi, Sam.
3: Hi, guys. How are you going?
1: We are really good. I'm going to say just crack into your Husey impersonation, Sam.
3: Well, guys, you know, like, I'm the hottest one on number 7 and, you know, like, it's me, you know? I'm the funniest person around.
2: Yeah, well, she's got the attitude, right? There's no doubt about it.
1: Voice needs a little bit of work. Good on you for having a crack, Sam. Let's go to Lewis now. Lewis, let's go straight into your Husey impersonation.
4: Hi, it's Dave Hughes here. I'm pretty funny as a comedian. Everyone that tries to impersonate me, it's really, really, really bad. They've got to give me $1 at least. Yeah. You know, the prices of living these days
2: yes.
4: are so hard.
2: Well, he's right. Yeah, he's got it. He's got the opinions down. Yeah. He's got the desire to get cash. Yeah, that's. I think he's a clubhouse leader right now.
1: Yeah, nice. Right, yeah. Nice, Lewis. Good stuff. You're in the lead. Well done. Let's go to Harry now. Harry, crack straight into your Husey impersonation.
5: I reckon every bloke has one chair in the house that's just become the chair. Not a dining chair, not an office chair, just, you know, the chair. Every piece of clothing you've worn in the last fortnight's on it. The receipt to your GoFundMe to get me out of jail when I'm not actually in jail's on it. It's not even dirty enough for the wash. Oh, it's just in witness protection, really.
2: Yeah, look, I love the material, actually. We're all thinking about this chair, aren't we? It's got all our stuff on it. There's a lot of chairs at our house. I'd just like to say to my family, the dining table is not a cupboard. Can you just... Why is all our stuff on the dining table when I have to first go get the food for dinner and then come home and then clear the table?
1: Aren't you, but you hit back with a complaint, Harry. I want both Huseys just complaining about stuff. Have a complaint, Harry.
5: Mate, communication is key. Timing is key. Don't ask me what I'm thinking halfway through what I'm doing.
2: Yeah.
5: I'm thinking about what I'm doing.
2: It's a really good point. Really good point. Really good point we've made together.
1: Oh, this is too weird. Yeah.
6: 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Driving you home. 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

0: Replacing snores with laughs. It's Will and Woody keeping you up.
1: Dave Hughes is in the studio with me. And Hughesy, I was perusing social media the other day.
2: Yeah.
1: And I noticed that it really was a Herculean effort from you. You had some skin cancers cut out.
2: Five
1: skin cancers cut out, but then still honoured the gig that you had that night. I've got some audio of you here.
3: Dad, what happened to you?
4: Well, I had five skin cancers cut off today.
3: Where are you going?
4: I'm going to Cowes, a 2.5 hour drive away. I've got a gig there tonight. The people need me. I've got to be there. They need me. If I don't go, they don't have fun and I don't get paid.
5: That's it, mate. That's the gig economy. You know what I mean?
1: That's not some
5: cushy government job where you can have 4 months off with a, you know, bruised toe. Come on, guys.
1: Okay, first question. What people don't see there is the fact that you've got your top off on the street there.
5: Yes.
1: And you've forced your daughter to film you?
5: My 15-year-old daughter, I did force her to do that. And you know what? She learnt about work ethic and how it pays just to soldier on. And I want my children to know that. My wife's always, that she's sick. She wants to have a day off. No. She can be sick at school. I mean, that's private school. Do you know what I mean? How much it costs per day for her to be sitting at home on her phone?
1: They've got a sick bay.
5: Exactly.
1: Deal with
5: it. Get in there.
1: Okay, someone else who needs to know this, Hughesy, is my good friend Will.
5: Yeah.
1: So he's taken today. He had yesterday off as well.
5: Left you in the lurch.
1: He's left me in the... I mean, I loved having you in here, obviously, but it's just a little bit soft. Yes. He's had 2 days off for a measly cold.
5: So you don't get paid double, do you? You get the same pay you got. Right. And you got to do all the work because I'm doing nothing.
1: Well, I'm finally going to put you to work here, Hughesy. I'm going to call Will. He's going to hate this, obviously. He is actually quite unwell.
5: He won't be listening either, by the way, will he? Because he just had the full time off, have no care for the show. Who knows where he is, by the way. Just check out, just quite a listen to where the background.
1: Yeah.
5: He could be at a strip club.
1: All right, let's call him.
5: It could be anywhere.
6: Your call could not be connected. Please check.
1: Oh, hang on.
5: Might have been kidnapped. I don't know.
1: Wilbur?
7: Hey, mate.
1: Hey, sorry, mate. I just had a really quick question to ask you.
7: Yeah.
5: Oh, hang on. So we're so worried about you, man. So you're going to be okay?
7: Hopefully. Thanks, Hughesy. It means the world.
5: I mean, it just sounds like you're on a life support system, mate. I don't know.
7: No, mate.
5: But anyway, don't worry about that, all right? So the fact is, mate, we feel sad for you. You know why? Because you're weak. You're weak, Will. I was in this very studio for 10 years or less than that, whatever, but I'd never die off. I didn't have enough, you know what, because I was committed to the company. And you know what they did it anyway? They sacked me anyway. Had a day off. No, mate, have as many as... Have the rest of the week off. Mate, just
1: wrap it up,
5: fill it out. No, don't you... You have as long as I like off, Will. Don't you worry about it, mate. You come back whenever you want to.
1: Fucking hell. All right, Will, go back to sleep, mate. You can go back to sleep.
5: What's going on? I don't know what I'm looking at.
1: Whose side are you on, Hughesy?
5: I know that, but then I remembered.
1: It's Will and Woody driving you home. Hughesy, you'll be back here tomorrow, obviously, because Will's having the whole week off.
5: I'm going to have tomorrow off as well. Can I get paid sick leave?
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2: Nuggets, Gurney Thoughts.
3: You did warn us yesterday that these were coming.
4: I did warn you because I did nothing on the weekend. Absolutely nothing. I'm still not quite at the sign-off point post-surgery where I can get into the yards and do stuff again. So other than going to my son's soccer game, I did nothing all weekend, which means I had a lot of time to sit and ponder and consider life's big questions. I'm going to preempt the Hot Family now as well. Do you know what I'm literally planning to do this weekend?
3: Gurneying?
4: Gurneying. I've just realised the driveway's gotten a little bit slippery. So this weekend, I'm going to be doing some gurneying. So imagine what the gurney thoughts are going to be like next week.
3: So these are dreams of gurneying thoughts.
4: These are pre-gurney thoughts.
3: Okay.
4: Those questions that maybe have no answers, Hot Family. The things that just kind of pop into your brain when you're not really concentrating on anything, they certainly pop into my brain. Are you ready?
3: Sure am.
4: This week's edition of Gurney Thoughts. You know the old saying, kill them with kindness? How much kindness do you need to actually kill somebody? I'd just like to know the amount so I can pull it back or push forward.
3: It's a nice way to go.
4: I'm just saying. I'm telling you right now, I do not trust people who don't say the words, "Oh, big stretch," when a dog does a stretch. You have to do it, don't you?
3: With the cat as well.
4: No, I don't care about the cats. If you don't with the dogs, I don't trust you. I'm still trying to figure out a subtle way to confirm people have a pool before I become friends with them. So, you know, just asking random questions like, so, do you find yourself underwater often? They're the things I'm saying to you. So if I'm going to come to your house, there better be a pool.
3: Yeah, that's
4: handy. All I'm saying. I reckon only two types of people in the world truly appreciate those sports drinks like Powerade and Gatorade. Elite athletes and massively hungover people. There is no middle. Nobody else in the world drinks Gatorade or Powerade. Just those two categories of people. Almost all of your body's functions are actually automatic because even your brain doesn't trust you to complete simple tasks like blinking and walking forward. Autopilot has kicked
3: in. I'm glad nature has designed that.
4: This one's bugged me for a while. How hasn't anybody in the 11 Fast and the Furious movies had to stop for petrol? Not even once. Like, why is the mission not to stop halfway through? Because Dom's got to fill up. It doesn't make any sense.
3: There'll be a pit crew there anyway.
4: I reckon the word oops is the scariest thing you can hear at the barbershop. Oops, I can fix that. I can fix it. You don't want to hear it, I think, either when you're having a vasectomy or you're at the barbershop. I tell you what, Rapunzel must have had a hell of a strong neck, hey?
3: Oh, yeah.
4: Because blokes were climbing that hair all day long. What neck muscle exercises was she doing? How much more popular would vampires be if they sucked out fat? People would be lining up, wouldn't they? Yeah. Oh, no, a vampire's coming. Hit the thighs.
3: I'd be first in line.
4: And my final Gurney thought for this week, how confusing would it have been the first time somebody used sarcasm? Oh, yeah, it's awesome. I'm being fed to a lion. I love this. It would have been very confusing for people. My Gurney thoughts for this week.
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4: Little Mikey.
5: Yeah.
4: Jim, wow. Okay. The hip's obviously feeling better today.
6: Well, not really.
4: Are you both completely puffed now?
6: Yeah.
5: Can you just talk a minute?
4: This is the wave walk all over again.
5: Deep breath in.
4: Now, later on in the show, we're going to be discussing Hot Family. We want to get your advice because of a little issue my mate is having. When you see people in the mall, you know, whether they're flogging skin creams or gym memberships sometimes they're flogging raffle tickets, whatever it might be, how do you politely, and that's the crucial word here, get around that situation? Because, and we'll discuss it later on, the method that my mate here it told me about.
6: Because this is my dilemma. I don't want to be
4: ridiculous.
6: I don't want to be mean or rude.
4: And you're also a textbook people pleaser. So you're kind of stuck here.
6: I understand.
4: The method, the effort you're going to, though, is stuck.
6: Oh, no, I think I've got a foolproof system.
4: So we'll find out.

0: know what yours is later because it's ridiculous. Mikey, do you have any help?
1: I hope yours is worse than mine, but yeah. I got two. But
2: okay.
1: My second one's real bad.
2: Hit me.
1: So I do the usual, I'm on my phone.
0: There's you do the fake phone call.
1: Yeah, there's that one.
0: Which is an oldie bit of gold. The key to that one, though, you got to make sure the phone's on silent.
1: Yes.
0: Nothing worse than pretending to be on a phone call than the phone rings.
1: Yeah. The last time I did this, actually, I'm not even going to say where I was walking into, but it was at a particular shop in Caloundra, and there were these two lovely ladies, and I don't know, it was for raffle tickets for something, and I'm walking by, and they've come over and started talking to me, and I've looked at them, and I just went, not English.
2: Oh, you faked an accent.
1: I don't even know what accent it was. I just went, not English.
0: But not even faked an accent, faked an inability to speak English.
2: And did they just look incredulously at one another and go, oh, I have no idea?
1: No, she goes, okay.
0: Do you know it's great that as you're walking along, one of them's probably going, hey, I think that's Mikey from Hot Air Perth. And then you've got no English.
2: Yeah. And they go, yeah, that's true, no English.
0: We've heard him on Nugget of that. Yeah. English is no not English. His first language. Yes. Yeah, I don't know if he could go to that extent.
1: No, but I've done it once.
2: And just kept walking.
0: Well, that's one way to go about it, I suppose.
2: Okay, so, well, I'll take that on board.
1: It's yours worse than that?
2: Mine's different
0: it's
2: to
0: more,
2: that.
0: It's more the effort he's going to.
2: Yeah, I've done, I do research.
0: Well, leave it, yeah.
2: I'll tell you more
0: Hot
2: later.
0: Family, okay. Just, you're going to have your tiny minds blown when you hear.
2: I think other people will adopt my
0: Let's
2: idea.
0: Let's just say he goes to more effort here than he does on anything on this show. Is I think a very, very fair
2: Can't
0: statement.
2: Argue with that.
0: I'm going to say, Mikey, that's a terrible suggestion.
1: Yeah.
0: Here's a chance for another one.
1: Okay.
0: Because we've got an email this afternoon from Cassie. Hi, Mikey. One of my colleagues is a bit of a health freak. Most days it's tinned tuna, salad, and a boiled egg. Firstly, the tuna is gross with the smell, and it goes throughout the entire office. But when it comes to the egg, she peels it in the kitchen, and might I say she cannot peel an egg. The shell goes everywhere, but here's the problem overall. She does not clean up after herself. So the kitchen's got tuna juice all over the benches, eggshell on the bench and the floor. How do we get her to clean it up? Cassie.
1: This is gross.
0: This is the life of a communal kitchen, though, isn't it?
1: Yeah. Like,
0: the mess I see in our kitchen here at Hot FM, I wonder how these people are functioning adults.
1: And most
0: or just
1: of it
0: dishes
1: is,
0: tossed in the sink or whatever.
1: Yes. Most of it is coffee on the benches, and then you're right, the dishes and the plates
0: it
1: and
0: takes
1: the cups on
0: the
1: sink.
0: As I'm trying to teach my 15-year-old son, it takes you 3 seconds, put that plate in the dishwasher.
1: Yeah.
0: We have a dishwasher.
1: Yes.
0: Pop it in there at worst, and then away you go. So this is gross.
1: I think the egg element of this is just something to laugh about because eggs, they're not hard to peel and take the shell off.
0: I've got a plan here.
1: I think the biggest, is it an excellent plan?
2: Oh.
0: No English.
2: Hang on.
0: get the laser sharp reflexes of Al Doblo coming to the party yet again.
1: I think the biggest issue here is the whole tuna. Something's really fishy about this whole situation. There it is. Yeah. Woo!
0: You know, Ben Stokes just resigned mid-segment. Can I resign mid-segment?
1: No, I think the tuna's the big issue. Look, I don't think there's anything you can do about it.
0: I got a plan.
1: However, you're going to have to address her not about the tuna, not about the egg peeling, but about that
0: mess. Just the common courtesy.
1: Absolutely, 100%.
2: No, I think you do have to address her, don't you?
0: I think you absolutely have to. I think first port of call is, hey, Amanda, whatever your name is, you're leaving a hell of a mess and a particularly smelly mess in the kitchen. Can you please be mindful? You don't want to do that passive-aggressive thing of putting up a sign, can we all please clean up our own messes?
1: Like,
0: that's just passive-aggressive and annoying. Say, hey, we know it's you. We appreciate you trying to have a healthy life. But please, like all of us, clean up after yourself.
1: Yeah.
0: If that fails, then hopefully diplomacy will work.
2: Yeah.
0: But sometimes the campaign has to turn a little negative. And I'm going to suggest this, Cassie, that if Amanda, for example, her name, does not, after a gentle conversation of please clean up after yourself, over the course of a week, every little bit of tuna and egg and whatever else she leaves on the bench, just collect it up, and at the end of the week, hide it in her office.
2: Oh.
0: Hide it in her office on a Friday afternoon and let the games begin.
1: Oh.
0: So literally weaponize her lunch, but wait till a Friday afternoon. Just keep collecting it.
2: So what, are you hiding it in a drawer?
0: Just put it in
2: something?
0: A Ziploc bag or something and, you know, a bit of tuna and the tuna juice and some eggshell and whatever she's left on the bench. So you're cleaning it off the bench, you're putting in a little Ziploc or something, and then Friday afternoon, see you, Amanda, have a great weekend, enjoy Vigoro or whatever she does on the weekend. Pop it in one of the drawers of the desk, maybe under the seat, maybe in a cupboard, and then just let the weekend and the baking Sunshine Coast sun do the rest of the work for you.
1: And take a pin and prick the little bag. Oh,
0: you guys you know, you got to release it. Yeah,
1: yes.
2: You guys are mean.
1: No, I'm in.
0: Lessons are going to be learned. Look, obviously, Cassie, if you work at an open plan office, there's going to be some collateral damage.
1: Yeah.
0: Otherwise, I think, unfortunately, I said diplomacy first. But then we have to go military, I think, after that.
1: I think, I love that
0: we're
1: idea.
0: On board, yes.
1: I don't think Albie is.
2: No.
0: Well, what's your suggestion?
2: I don't know. I was thinking, like, you know when your cat used to do a whoopsie and you'd rub their nose in it?
0: So, wait, you're suggesting grabbing a female member of staff and rubbing her face on the kitchen
2: bench. No worse than your idea.
0: I'm pretty sure yours is assault.

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2: Hot Family 1300 468 911. We need your help this afternoon for our little buddy over here. How do you politely avoid those stalls that are trying to sell you stuff in the shop, whether it's raffle tickets or photo packages or gym membership, whatever it might be? Those people can come on very aggressively sometimes when they bail you up. We need your help, especially because we've learned that our little mate over here is employing a tactic that is deeply concerning.
3: I don't think it is.
2: Specifically when it's people who are selling tickets for a raffle for a wonderful home for an excellent cause. I tend to, and I'm genuinely telling the truth when I say, mate, I've actually already got my tickets online because Shannon's got like an auto thing on all those ones. But rather than just say no thanks, you Google the house.
4: I give the address. The address. Sometimes I might throw in other information like a feature of the house or the street type.
2: So you're standing there,
4: it's a cul-de-sac,
2: 50
4: right?
2: metres away from these people.
4: Yeah.
2: And rather than just walk past and
4: I've
2: say
4: I've
2: already
4: no done
2: thanks,
4: all the research. I'm not doing it in front of them.
2: No, no, you're not. But you've seen them and you go, oh, I've got to crack into action.
4: Yeah.
2: You're 50 metres away.
4: Yeah.
2: You crack it out. Okay, let's have a Google. You're walking past and go, thanks very much, mate. I've already got my tickets.
4: Yeah.
2: I tell you what, geez, I love the backyard.
4: Gee, it's nice. 19 Tambourine Close is a beautiful street. And then I know the date's going to expire as well.
2: Yeah.
4: Gee, I've got to get in 16th of July.
2: So you're basically doing their work for them.
4: Well, they're thinking, our game is up. This guy knows his stuff.
2: This guy's too good.
4: He's too good.
2: I feel like you may be going to too much effort this afternoon. Hot Family, that cannot continue. I certainly doesn't work for gym memberships, you know, subscriptions to God knows what.
4: It's
2: going to really bring you undone there.
4: Gym membership.
2: You need an all-purpose solution, Hot Family. 1-300-468-911. How do you politely avoid those people at those stalls
4: mm-hmm.
2: who are trying to flog your stuff in the middle of the shops? My little mate needs some help.
4: We know they're out there. 1-300-468-911.
2: In Malulabar, Phil. Hello, mate. How are you this afternoon?
5: Oh, living the dream, thank you.
2: Good to hear, my
4: Phil's
2: friend.
4: Phil's in the territory.
2: Phil's in Albie's neck of the woods.
4: He knows it.
2: Now, Phil, you've been approached by somebody in the mall. They're trying to flog you something. What is the technique you use to avoid these people? Because you want to be polite, don't you? You don't want to be rude about it.
5: Of course.
2: What do you employ here, Philip?
5: So if they ask me, can I ask you a quick question? I always reply, you just did.
4: Oh. You just did.
2: No, you know what Phil is? He's a genie with only one wish.
4: Oh, wow.
2: Yep, you've used up your one
4: and
2: wish.
4: And do you get a perplexed look back from them? How does that work?
5: It normally just stumps them and they kind of...
4: And gives you enough time just, to get away. Yeah.
2: So, Phil, if I'm flogging stuff, if I'm going to lure you into my web on it, say, excuse me, sir, can I ask you two questions?
4: Oh, then you're stuck.
2: That's how I get around it. But again, that's not impolite.
4: No.
2: And, Phil, I'm assuming you haven't broken stride at this point, have you? You're still walking.
5: Oh, I'm still walking.
2: Yeah, no, Phil hasn't broken stride.
4: Phil would just say, I only allow one question, I'm sorry.
2: Again, I'm like the world's worst genie. Phil, that is genius, mate. Have a great afternoon. Thanks for your call.
5: Thanks, guys.
4: All right, let's see if Karen in Yandina Creek has a strategy. Hello, Karen.
6: How are you going?
4: Good. You want aluminium cladding?
6: It's very easy. As soon as you see them, you've got a very urgent task you have to do.
2: Yeah.
6: So it's like I'm training for the sprint. So I'm walking very, very fast. So short of tackling me to the ground, they're not going to get me.
2: Yeah, okay. So you've accelerated, basically.
6: Absolutely. And you're looking like you're busy.
2: You've got
6: something very urgent on your mind.
2: Yeah,
4: so
2: okay.
4: You're not actually even conversing with them. You're just rushing past.
6: Absolutely.
2: Nah, see, I like this, Kazzy.
4: Yeah.
2: Because this is almost kind of the out-of-the-office version of walking through the office looking stressed with a manila folder.
6: Absolutely.
2: No one's going to stop you. You're busy. You've got the Penske file and it's not going well.
6: And they're too scared to stop you because you look like you're under...
4: Yeah.
2: For God's sake, especially Karen, if they hear your name's Karen, they're not going to stop you either. For God's sakes, let this woman go.
4: Okay.
2: That's a good strategy, Karen. Have a great afternoon.
6: You too.
2: Bye. Let's go to Pacific Paradise. Jack, how are you this afternoon, mate?
7: Very good, mate. Yourself?
2: Mate, I'm very, very well, Jack. Hey, you're walking through the mall. Hey, Jack, can I just stop you for a second? I'd like to sell you some raffle tickets. How do you deal with that?
7: Basically, I normally turn around to him and say, hey, mate, I'm really, really sorry. I wish you were here last week because I bought my tickets last week for the other guys who were down here.
2: Yes. And do you throw in a little detail? Like, you know, the other bloke, I assume you know him, the big tall bloke. Do you throw in a bit of a random detail about the bloke?
7: No, I normally turn around on you. I've got six kids, so I normally turn around. I normally turn around and go, "Look, at the end of the day, mate, I can't actually sit, stand here and stop for too long because I've got six kids, and they're running about the mall at the moment with their mum, and I really need to get back to them. But if you're happy to look after them for me, then that's no worries whatsoever, and I'll take the time to stand here and chat with you."
2: And no one's saying yes to that deal.
4: Do you like my idea, Jack, of giving the exact address and saying, "Oh, you mean the one at 19 Tambourine Close?"
7: Oh well.
2: Do you think that's insane, Jack, that he's Googling the house? Rather than just walking past and saying no thanks, he's Googling everything about the house.
4: So I've got my research done.
7: Yeah, well, see, Mikey's normally promoting the
2: house that's a very good point.
7: On a daily basis and on a Saturday morning when he's there.
2: That's so a good point. Actually, that's a good argument you could use. Look, I'd love to stop and buy tickets, but Mikey from Hot FM promotes that house. Yes. I'm not interested. You know who that'll especially work for? Ladies. Telling you right now. Jacko, thanks for your call, mate. Have a good afternoon.
7: Cheers, mate. Have a good one, boys.
2: This is an absolute ocean of good ideas. Let's round it out with Braden into what now are you, Brado?
3: I'm good, Nathan. How are you guys?
2: We're very good,
4: mate. Come on, Braden, give me the good stuff.
2: You're walking through the mall, Brado. You're getting bailed up by somebody who wants to flog you something. How do you politely avoid that situation?
3: I just say to them, "Oh, sorry, I'm not interested at the time. Like, I can have them think about it. Like, when I go shopping, I can always come back and let you know if I want to buy the ticket for, like, a prize home or a car." Or
2: so you just use the old stock standard. Thanks very much. Not today.
4: Let me think about it. And then they come in with the heavy sell after that. They go, "Oh, we've only got a few tickets left. If you leave now, you're going to miss the opportunity of a lifetime."
2: If you've timed it right, you're already inside Woolies by the time they've got to that. Because, Braden, the key is, I'm like you, I just use the old, "Thanks very much, mate, not today." You never break stride, do you? Keep walking.
3: No. Yeah. Just keep walking around and just say, "Sorry, like, thank you for your help, like, all today," or whatever.
2: Yeah, exactly. By the time they try to come back to you, you've got the hand sanitizer wiping down your basket. You're ready to go.
4: Again, Braden, would you consider my idea of researching, find the address and the expiry date when it's going to be drawn, and then you go, you throw that in. 19 Tambourine Close, 16th of July it's being drawn, isn't it?
2: That's too much effort, isn't it, Braden?
3: Yeah. Yeah, it is too much effort.
2: That's minutes of your life, especially at this end of your life, Albie. You don't have to waste. Braden's got a good plan here. Brado, thanks for your call, mate. Have a cracking arvo.
3: Thanks, Nugget.
4: Hi.
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2: And that would be the end of Tuesday.
3: Very busy show. Now, tomorrow, I wanted to give the members of the Hot Family some fair warning. Because unfortunately, tomorrow, the lovely Kate Halfpenny's away, which means the only source of celebrity gossip you'll get on tomorrow's show, the first one for a brand new financial year, is Al's Crab Gossip.
2: I'll make sure it is above its normal standard.
3: Make sure it's tax deductible. We get some benefit out of it. But
2: that'll be really good tomorrow. So really good.
3: If you could really make sure, because yep. Again, it's the only gossip people are going to get tomorrow with Kate being away. So if you could start working on that now, that'd be really, really appreciated.
2: Okay.
3: Or at least sometime tomorrow.
2: Yeah.
3: At least sometime in the, before the half an hour before we do the segment. That'd be massively appreciated.
2: I'll see what I can do.
3: Now, of course, earlier we were doing Fuel Fairy. If you asked it on your way home, bear in mind that fuel excise discount we've all been enjoying of 32 cents a litre the last sort of couple of months, that's being halved to 16 cents a litre. So if you are passing near a servo, might not be a bad idea to fill up or top up before the price changes dramatically on July 1 being tomorrow. Now, would you rather Wednesday? I was really surprised when we kicked this one around for that tomorrow. I thought you'd be in the same category as me on this one. You surprised me with this because it's all about two different forms of entertainment. However, your choices become very limited.
2: Very limited, yes.
3: So we'll see where the Hot Family lands on that one tomorrow. Plus, we're going to catch up with the legend from the Dunga Derby. Obviously, a wonderful fundraising exercise for an amazing organisation called Rally for a Cause. Going to find out how the Hot Family can help this cause, but also get help from this cause. If you're doing it a bit tough, the wonderful gang from Rally for a Cause are going to have a yarn.
2: Of course, we've learnt they do have funds, but they just need to find...
3: And want to help people.
2: Yeah, they need to find people that they are worthy recipients.
3: So we'll catch up with those legends tomorrow and find out how that's all going to work. Before we let you go, as always, my farewell factored. Albie, people always talk about when they come to Australia from places like the UK or America, they're always fascinated by the range of terrifying and deadly animals we have here, don't we?
2: We have more than our share, I reckon.
3: I think we've got either 8 or 9 of the top 10 most venomous snakes in this country. Obviously, you hear about sharks. You hear
2: spiders.
3: About our enormous spiders. Yeah. Like, there's a lot going on. Like, you often see videos of expats just going, what is happening? There's obviously grave concerns about drop bears.
2: Yes.
3: And look, to be fair, we're lucky because the only kind of bears we have here are koala bears. They're not really a bear. And drop bears.
2: Yeah.
3: Generally, you're pretty safe from both of those, given that koalas are pretty docile and drop bears aren't real.
2: You have to wake up the koala first.
3: Yeah, because they're off their face on eucalyptus leaves. So you're generally pretty safe, which is what leads me to my farewell fact this evening, Hot Family, because I reckon, despite our many, many dangerous animals, how lucky are we that we don't have grizzly bears?
2: Oh, very lucky.
3: In Australia, because they are literally God's perfect killing machine. They often call them furry razor blades. Because they're massive, they're heavy, they've got enormous razor-sharp claws.
2: They're aggressive.
3: They're aggressive, they're very ornery, especially if they haven't had anything to eat for a while because they've been hibernating. Plus, they've got the bite strength to pretty much bite through a Toyota Camry. So all of that combined, you think, you know what, bears, I'm good. Just going to add another ingredient to the nightmare fuel that is grizzly bears, my family. My farewell fact this evening, grizzly bears can outrun horses.
2: I didn't know they were fast.
3: So, on average, top speed, grizzly bears can average out at 55 kilometres an hour.
2: This is putting me off bushwalking overseas.
3: What is going on? So, by comparison, thoroughbred racehorses can roughly, at absolute top clip, can reach about 65 to 70 kilometres an hour. So a grizzly bear, but apparently they reckon that grizzly bears are incredibly fast out of the blocks.
2: That's quite impressive for such a big animal.
3: Oh, that's terrifying, isn't it?
2: Yeah.
3: So that's what they're saying. The difference is a grizzly bear's got that good start and can go. They don't have the stamina of a horse.
2: Yeah.
3: So basically, if you're being chased by a grizzly bear on a horse, if you've made it past about 35 seconds, you're probably going to be okay. But what the hell?
2: Gee.
3: That is horrifying, isn't it?
2: That is. That's scary stuff.
3: And a great mate of ours, lovely Olivia, who was on our show for a long time doing our little game.
2: Yes.
3: Remember when she was calling me when she went to the States the first time? She was doing a trip through Yellowstone National Park, and everywhere you see our signs, watch out for bears. Bears in this area. Beware of bears. You're constantly being reminded that they're everywhere. Thank God we don't have them in Australia. Because my farewell fact this evening, Hot Family, that grizzly bears, on average, can outrun a horse.
2: That is terrifying.
3: Stupid idea.
2: On that note... Sam and Ash.
3: Good luck sleeping tonight, on family.
2: Sam and Ash is wine back next. We'll see you again tomorrow.
3: Bye.
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11: Good morning, it is 5:01. Happy Hump Day on Wednesdays. We wear pink.
12: Yes, we do. And I am. Are you? Yes, you're a little bit.
13: Only a little bit.
11: So, what if I put the highlighter, the pink highlighter in my hair?
13: Now you get a little bit more.
11: Ah. Otherwise you can't sit with us.
13: None for Gretchen Wiener. Hey.
11: None for Gretchen Wiener. I love that movie so much. How are you?
13: I'm good. But
11: uh-oh.
13: Bit of egg on face for your mathematician prediction dude. Netherlands are out.
11: Oh.
13: Of the World Cup, beaten by Morocco.
11: No.
13: Yeah.
11: Oh, well, he sucks. At least we didn't say it.
13: Nah.
11: It was all on him.
13: Nah. They're out. Japan's out. And now Germany is out.
11: That's a big one. Paraguay beating Germany.
13: Now, how's that? Paraguay and Australia.
11: Did you see the penalty shootout? Did you see the last that last goal that Paraguay scored? Unbelievable. Got him. Isn't it funny? Because I was watching the footwork. Like,
13: yeah.
11: I don't know a lot about football, but I was just sort of watching how they do it, like to try and trick them and stuff like that, because the goalie went one way and he went the other. And the foot that I thought he was going to like go off, he like kind of did some weird like mini run up. Like,
13: skippity jump.
11: Like, you know, like the cartoons, how they do the cartoon run and it's like, it goes, they're only moving just on the one spot, like this.
13: Yeah.
11: That's what it looks like. And then they kick it. Okay, that's interesting.
13: That'd be great if they had that level of sound effects at the game.
11: Yes. All right, and now
13: Neymar goes to strike, and then
11: boing! Wee! We win! We beat Germany!
13: That's huge, though.
11: Oh, that's going to be massive. Yeah. So when do we play? Was it July 2 or 4 or something?
13: I know we play Egypt. And Australia versus Egypt. Hang on, I did have it here a second ago. Where is it?
11: Do you know, it's really funny because I keep looking at it, goes like, it's July 2nd or 3rd or whatever. I'm like, oh, that's ages away. Oh, sorry, today's July 1.
13: Yeah, we're there already.
11: I cannot believe that. I feel like July feels like it's so far away. You know, it gets a 91.1 Hot FM Ladies Oaks Day in May, end of May. And then for me, that's like the downhill. It kind of marks halfway for me.
13: It's all over. It's exactly right.
11: Because, I mean, we basically don't work December, let's be honest. No one does.
13: No.
11: So.
13: Well, I try not to anyway. Most of the time leading up
11: to that. I was going to say.
13: Saturday.
11: You stop about August. Well, I'll give or take.
13: Do you know what? I'll take that because that means you're assuming at some stage I've started. So I really appreciate the confident vote.
11: Oh, no, that's all right, man.
13: Saturday, 4th of July, 4 a.m.
11: Oh, God.
13: It's an early one.
11: Okay. I might be up for that.
13: 4 a.m. Saturday, July 4, Australia v. Egypt.
11: The good thing is you can still wake up at 5 and still have a few minutes left of the game.
13: Well, that's exactly right. And
11: it
13: not only that.
11: Forever.
13: Well, depending too, because I think even that Morocco-Germany game, it went for like 12 or something minutes into extra time. Before, like injury time or whatever, so there's a lot of diving in that game before they actually went to penalties.
11: It's a fine line with soccer, isn't it, / football. It's like they're really good athletes, but they're such good actors.
13: Oh, yeah. Oh, yeah.
11: That's unbelievable.
13: They're double threats.
11: Yeah.
13: Athletes and actors.
11: Wonderful combo. But if you're the ref, you've really got to judge who's crying wolf, right?
13: Well, I think that's part of it. There should be penalties. Someone was telling me that you can get penalised for faking an injury now.
11: Good.
13: You should, I agree. You should. There should
11: be
13: something.
11: It's not acting.
13: It's dodge, isn't it?
11: If I wanted to watch some good acting, I'd watch a movie. But I'm here to watch sport.
13: You'd find Edward Norton, Denzel Washington,
11: exactly.
13: Margot Robbie.
11: Yes. Oh, the list goes on.
13: Yeah.
11: You know.
13: Yeah.
11: So. Oh, you
13: Daniel waiting, Day-Lewis.
11: Sorry, you're waiting for me to say you, aren't you? And Sam Cowan.
13: You've seen Charlie's Farm?
11: Also a great actor.
13: Oh.
11: Sam played a character called Donkey. And
13: yes.
11: That was great. You were fantastic.
13: Thank you.
11: I was very proud of you.
13: Interestingly enough, shit soccer player.
11: Yeah. Well, so, that's the thing. Sometimes you can't be both, can you?
13: You know what? That's why I'm not on the big money.
11: No, that's right. That's why you can only star alongside Tara Reid.
13: Well, I've only got two Bugattis.
11: Oh, now you're talking.

0: happening. I took my children to Disney on Ice on the weekend. And what a magical experience. I love being a mum of two girls. I love it. I love it so much.
1: You're a good mum.
0: Thank you. My daughter, Mila, is five. A little Luna. She's three next Friday. Wow. How time is just flying there. And we just had the best day. Just a little girls trip down there and with some friends as well. And it was so much fun. My five-year-old Mila, she went as Belle, Beauty and the Beast. And she got a new Belle dress because she did really well on a report card. So that was her little reward. She got to choose a new outfit.
1: She has not taken it off, has she?
0: She has not taken it off. I said, like, three
1: days.
0: Good
1: on you for being the other side of that and not taking your costume off either.
0: Well, one in, all in, I said.
1: Oh, look, Mum, there goes Beauty and the Beast.
0: Oh, stop it! You're horrible. Okay.
1: And you went,
0: yeah, precisely, because I've been sick. That's all that comes out.
1: Oh, that's too funny.
0: My daughter Luna, she went as Elsa. Oh, no, she didn't. Sorry, we went to Flo's. She got Nutella on her outfit, and so we had to change to Tinkerbell, last minute dress change. She was happy with herself, but I showed you a photo of Luna before and just the magic on her face.
1: Just beautiful. She's like, just there gobsmacked.
0: In awe of what's happening, you know, and it was just the best day. And I remember going to Disney on Ice when I was little. Like, I remember Mum taking us and how cool and exciting that was. I'm not actually sure how old I would have been, but I slightly remember it, you know. Like, I remember us being in the Jackaroo. Remember the Jackaroo back then?
1: Holden Jackaroo.
0: Yeah, the Holden Jackaroo. I remember going down and the Disney on Ice thing. And but I was looking for some audio before of this, and I stumbled, because you and I have been on Brekkie Radio for 10 years, and I stumbled across this audio when I searched Disney in our folder, and this audio of my Nana, who has sadly passed, but it's us at Disneyland in 2014, popped up, and we're singing outside of the It's a Small World thing. And like, I've been lucky enough to go to Disneyland a few times, and this was the last time that I went, was with my Nana, and it was just, oh, the best time ever. Have a listen to this.
2: It's a small world after all. It's a small world after all. It's a small world after all. It's a small, small world.
3: Nailed it.
2: No, you messed that up.
1: Ruining people's songs from 2014.
0: Yes. You ruined that, she says.
1: It's good to see you haven't changed, kiddo.
0: No, I definitely haven't. But we finished up at Disney on Ice, and I had Disneyland in my head. Mm. And I know life is expensive right now, but I called my husband straight away and I said, we've got to make Disneyland or Disney World happen for the girls. Like, we just have to. My daughter Luna, she's had 34 blood transfusions because of her blood disorder. Next year, looks like she's going to get her spleen out, which means that she can not rely on other people's blood, and, you know, it will be sort of a, hopefully, we're hoping, an end to this journey that we've been on for the last nearly 3 years. Mm. And I said, wouldn't it be amazing once she's well enough again to be able to take them, like, just so that we can, like a trip to kind of mark that we start afresh?
1: It's a good idea. I like that, yeah.
0: You know, and after hearing that, I almost feel like that was like a little note from my Nana.
1: Yep.
0: I'd of the things that we experienced. And so I'm
1: I
0: really,
1: think it's important you do.
0: I'm really hoping that we can. So I'll be working now for the next every weekend till we make that happen. But yeah, I definitely would love to put that on the cards.
1: I think that's beautiful, Ash, and I really applaud you. I remember the last time I saw Disney on Ice too.
0: Here we go.
1: No, it was just the cryogenic freezing really made him quite blue.
0: Oh, did he? You should get out of there, man. It's not doing wonders for your skin at all. It's 91.1 on FM. I know you moved on to someone new. Whole life is beautiful. You were the light for me to find my truth. I just want to say thank you.

reminiscing on those past days. I thought you didn't know my last name, but that changed. And I traveled around the world, think where you living at now. I heard you moved to Austin, got an apartment and settled down. And every once in a while, I start texting, write a paragraph, but then I delete the message. Think about you like a pastime. I could cry you a river, get you baptized. Or I wasn't ready to act right. Used to always think

0: Sam and Ash. It is 5:16. Good morning. Oh, how beautiful was that full moon last night?
1: Oh, my God. Now.
0: Were you, like, loving it?
1: Well, I couldn't see it for ages. And so.
0: Oh, because of the clouds?
1: Because it was cloudy as. And so I ended up driving down to Alex Heads.
0: Yeah.
1: And couldn't see it again. And I thought, oh, I've lost the moon. And it's like, yeah, I left it somewhere. So I checked behind the couch. Yeah. It wasn't behind the curtains.
0: It wasn't.
1: Where is it? And then just
0: it was behind your nobbies. Underwear. Don't you feel bloody?
1: You needed the details.
0: Sorry about that.
1: But then driving home, just caught a glimpse of it because it was just a tiny little pocket of cloud that opened up and
0: The strawberry moon last night.
1: So what's that mean?
0: That's right, because remember we spoke about this last year? Do you remember this?
1: Vaguely.
0: Something about the strawberries when they're in season. Sorry, I'm just trying to get some more info because I didn't, I was also trying to find strawberry kisses just to add some.
1: Yeah, that's, some, you know, I mean, it's goodness. There. It's there.
0: Is it? Yeah, it's good.
1: Nikki,
0: it's good.
1: I mean, it should be top of the pops.
0: All right, can I just set the scene with a bit of Nikki? Is that all right?
1: I think it needs it.
0: Okay, now I can proceed.
1: Life. Can continue.
0: Okay, so the traditional name for the June full moon is called the strawberry moon in Australia, including Queensland. Queenslander, the full moon peaked June 30 around 9:56 a.m. Australian Eastern Standard Time, as it was looking big and bright overnight as well. Now, the name doesn't mean it's actually pink or strawberry coloured. It comes from seasonal traditions.
1: Okay.
0: Yeah, linked to the strawberry harvest, usually in parts of North America, and it can sometimes look golden or orange when it's low on the horizon because of the atmosphere.
1: Now, it wasn't a supermoon, though, was it?
0: No, wasn't a supermoon, just a strawberry moon. You know, like, because my one of my daughters, who was it? Someone.
1: You've only got two, mate, if you're having trouble remembering.
0: I just can't remember.
1: It's one or the other.
0: Okay.
1: Is it the Hellfire one or the Sweetest Pie one?
0: I feel like it was the Sweetest Pie one.
1: That would be Miller.
0: Yeah, Miller. I think she said to me, one of them anyway, said to me the other day, why does the moon follow us? Because they were looking out, it was daytime and they were watching, like, look, it's the moon, why does it follow us? And I was like, thinking in my head, I actually don't know. I'm like, well, it's always there. You can always see it. It's just that, like, when the sun goes down and the moon lights up and the sun reflects onto the moon. Did I get that right?
1: Yeah, absolutely.
0: Okay, good. Thank God. And so that's the kind of the spiel I gave them.
1: Beautiful.
0: And they're like, oh, okay. Is there really a man on the moon? And I was like, well, it's funny you say that because Uncle Sammy, if he wasn't something about eating your vegetables.
1: Yes.
0: So I told him the story, and again, I hope I got this right.
1: Yeah.
0: That if you ate your vegetables, you could see the man on the moon
1: and smile.
0: And there you go.
1: And you'd look cranky if you didn't.
0: Okay, I missed that part.
1: No, that's it.
0: But yeah, and they were like, "What? Are you kidding me?" I'm like, "Yeah." I said, "That's why you have to eat your vegetables and things like carrots so that you can see better, so you can see the man on the moon."
1: Also true. Do you know what? I just have this vivid memory of sitting in the front room at our house in Budrum Avenue. We lived in Budrum Avenue in the 80s. Like, yeah. I'm talking 83, 84.
0: Yeah, fancy pants. I like it.
1: And there was nothing around. I remember when houses were being built. I remember falling backwards off a retaining wall into the place next door because it wasn't built yet.
0: Oh, really?
1: Yeah.
0: Oh, wow.
1: Off a trike. Poof. But
0: that doesn't surprise me.
1: Bikes. Even then. Freaking wheels, man.
0: You've got a terrible low center of gravity.
1: I've got no good on wheels.
0: No, you're not, yes.
1: But I'm

0: true. Anything on wheels is not me.
1: It's like, yeah, you report. And does it send you like a text message? It,
0: like three times a day.
1: Wow.
0: So you're a crap driver.
1: Yeah, I think you should listen to you. You should listen. But don't read your phone while you're driving. Don't read the report while you're driving.
0: I'm not listening to Toyota. I'm listening to the man in the moon.
1: Okay.
0: Because he is right. Okay. And the man in the moon would sit out there above the sea and I'd look out over the water and Mum would be like, now, if you don't eat your veggies, the man in the moon will be cross.
1: Oh.
0: And I'd look up and go, oh yeah, he's not looking real happy.
1: Yeah.
0: And I could genuinely see a face in the moon because Mum had said so. It's funny what you believe, isn't it?
1: Mm-hmm.
0: And then I've gone, yeah, he doesn't look real happy. And I did push that broccoli under the fork.
1: Yes.
0: All right, got me. So I'm like, I'm eating my broccoli, I'm eating my carrots, I'm eating my beans, and then boom.
1: Oh.
0: Hang on. Pretty sure.
1: Yep.
0: Pretty sure the corners of his mouth have turned up.
1: Oh, my God.
0: It's going to be a good night.
1: He is so proud of me. Oh, thank goodness for that. What was his name, I wonder? Man on the Moon. Was he just known as Man on the Moon? Please tell me he had a name.
0: I think his name is Jeff.
1: My name is Jeff.
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1: Partly cloudy one for the coast today. Some possible showers and a sunny rest of your week. Top of 22 degrees. The 2026 Chicken Run. It's on. It's happening tomorrow. Raising money for Lookout 07. You reckon you got an idea for me after 7:30 this morning?
0: I got one.
1: Because I want to lace up the boots.
0: I know you do, and I love you, but I love you too much.
1: Okay. All right. Find out what that's all about very soon.

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1: Yep. Three naughty headlines, two racies, one real one. You got to pick it. Can ya?
0: Let's
1: can
0: do
1: ya?
0: It next.
1: Are you naughty enough?
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4: G'day, got a multi-vehicle crash wrapping up from earlier this morning on the Bruce Highway northbound through Tanawa, and there's a multi-vehicle crash at Traveston Kooran Road through Traveston. No delays. Down through North Lakes, minor congestion on the Bruce. Not too bad for the Sunshine Motorway from Sippy Downs to Mount Coolum. A little bit of traffic through Arana on the Nicholm Way. 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
9: Good morning, Bruce Atkinson here, broadcasting from Cubby Cubby Country. A woman has been flown to hospital with serious injuries after being mauled by a dog in the Gympie region. The woman, in her 50s, was attacked by the dog around 11 yesterday morning and taken by ambulance to Gympie Hospital. She was treated for arm and head injuries before being flown to the Sunshine Coast Uni Hospital for further treatment. She's in a stable condition. People have made more than 381,000 visits to Queensland's first public child sex offender register in the 6 months since it started operating. Daniel's Law honours the legacy of Sunshine Coast schoolboy Daniel Morecambe, who was abducted and murdered in 2003. Daniel Morecambe's father, Bruce, says the number of people using the register is fantastic.
10: This is music to the Morecambe family's ears, but it's also music to kids in Queensland's ears, because this legislation is an added tool for mums and dads and carers right around the state to make sure they have the ability to check who has unsupervised access to their kids in their care.
9: An inaugural board has been appointed to oversee the newly created Sunshine Coast Waterways Authority. The authority starts operations today and is responsible for the management and sustainability of the region's waterways. Its work includes long-term planning, dredging and maintenance of declared channels and upkeep of infrastructure such as jetties and boat ramps. The board chair is Tony Soden, with former Noosa Mayor Claire Stewart and Councillor Terry Landsberg among six directors. We're being reminded we can play an important part in the community by applying for a census job. This year's census is being held on August 11 and applications are open for roles beginning in July. Census National spokesperson Emily Walters says more than 16,000 jobs need to be filled.
11: As a field officer, you'll be the direct link between the census and your community. Field officers provide that on-the-ground support that assist and encourage people to participate. They're really one of the most important roles for the census because of that direct support to people who need it.
9: In national news, Uber is defending its decision to increase prices for people with disabilities, seniors and pregnant women. The rideshare company saying riders who need extra help should pay more for assistance with bags or mobility aids. The $5 disability tax has been slammed by advocates. And an autopsy has confirmed the Thai teenager who was allegedly murdered by an Australian tourist died from strangulation. 45-year-old Simon Carman has been charged with the 17-year-old's murder and is facing the death penalty if convicted.
2: Sport. Better Wellness 2025 stock clearance now on. Spas from $4,999.
12: Our Aussie women are through to their eighth T20 World Cup final after a comfortable win over the West Indies at Lords. Set just 126 for victory, Australia reached its target just two down and with seven overs to spare. Over to AFL, and it seems Collingwood has some competition for the signature of Lachie Neal, with North Melbourne and St Kilda reportedly keen to sign the Brisbane star at the end of the season. Meantime, the Pies are set to begin fresh talks with veteran Jordan De Goey, even though the 30-year-old's current deal doesn't end until next year. Over to NRL, and Blues skipper Isaiah Yeo says he'd be fine with Laurie Daly starting him on the bench for next week's Origin decider in Brisbane.
13: Yeah, I've always put team first. I think if you ask any player in this team, they'd certainly do that. He'll pick the best team that he can pick for that.
12: Over to Wimbledon, and Alex Demidor has won his opening round match against Roman Buricaga in straight sets. And Norway's beaten Ivory Coast 2-1 to advance to the group of 16 at the FIFA World Cup. Next up, it's France up against Sweden.
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0: Partly cloudy one for the coast today. Some possible showers getting around and a sunny rest of your week. Tops of 22.
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0: Good morning, it is 5:36. Naughty at 5:40 is coming up next. The naughtiest segment on Sunny Coast Radio.
1: Yes, indeed. Three racy headlines, two fakies, one real one. You got to try and pick which one it is. Play along. It's a bit of fun.
0: Yeah, indeed. Let's get to the next.
1: They're not too naughty.
0: No. All right, let's get our hee-hee on Michael Jackson right now.

0: Scotty at 5:40.
1: You ready to rumble?
2: I am ready to rumble. Let's do it.
1: I hope you're more ready to rumble than Germany were against Paraguay.
2: I know. No, I'm ready. I've done my warm-ups, my stretches.
1: Very good.
2: Some Gatorade. Actually, that's a lie. I've had some Boost, a bit of extra vitamin B today. She's pinging and ready to go.
1: All right. So if you're joining us for the first time, this segment's called Naughty at 5:40, because look at the time. Yep. 5:40, exactly. Very well done.
2: Mm-hmm.
1: It's where I find a naughty headline from around the world, and then I find two in my brain. So okay. I fake up a couple, and one of these three headlines is legit.
2: Yeah.
1: And Ashley has to pick it, and you can play along. They're a bit blue. They're a little racy. Sometimes they're a bit naughty. The content can be a bit sexual.
2: Yes, if you've got sensitive ears in the car, just maybe pop it down for a couple of minutes, yeah, and we'll be back to regular programming.
1: Doesn't take long.
2: Stop it.
3: Stop chasing.
1: All right, headline number one. Victoria's Secret's models made do the jiggle test to prove boob naturalism.
2: Oh, wow. Imagine if that was true.
1: Inflation has hit the red light district with escort services climbing to 12%.
2: Hmm. It's gone with a number stat.
1: Bit of a stat.
2: Yes.
1: Stat. Or headline number three. Kong Beaver Slang. First ever trans World Cup player. Kong. It's a good name. Kong Beaver Slang. World's first ever trans player at the World Cup. Inflation has hit the red light district with escort services climbing 12%. Or Victoria's Secret's models made do the jiggle test to prove boob naturalism.
2: I think it's going to be A or B today.
1: You don't like Kong?
2: No.
1: Kong Beaver Slang is out?
2: Yeah.
1: Okay, let's rule out Kong Beaver Slang.
2: Would I be right? Saying that I'm... Okay, so it's A or B.
1: A or B. Give you a fitty-fitty.
2: The jiggle test wouldn't surprise me, if I'm being completely honest.
1: Was it Candace Swanpole? I remember a very jiggly Candace Swanpole once wearing a gold set of Victoria's Secret wings during a fashion week.
2: The only jiggle would have been, though, the boobs. Is that what you mean? Because there was they don't have a lot to jiggle.
1: She didn't have much to jiggle.
2: I think we might go B then.
1: Inflation has hit the red light district with escort services climbing 12%.
2: Yes.
1: Correct.
2: Oh.
1: Picked it. Yeah. The Netherlands, who also just got done in the World Cup.
2: Yeah, I know. The mathematician was not correct on this one.
1: Didn't see that coming. But it's funny how Netherlands and the red light district of Amsterdam in particular is kind of like the global hotspot for what happens in the adult entertainment industry.
2: Mm.
1: It's kind of like the barometer of the sexual soul.
2: Yeah.
1: But yeah, okay. The red light district has seen a 12% spike in its services and fees associated with global pressures. I like this bit though.
2: Okay.
1: Because the blockage in the Strait of Hormuz.
2: Oh.
1: Everything's blamed on that strait.
2: Oh my God, even that? Wow.
1: Fuel prices and the ladies.

0: tonight, I still feel alive. You can call me irrelevant, insignificant. I won't call on you.
1: Hey, Sam, what is it? June 30 today.
2: Yeah, it's the end of the financial year officially.
1: Yeah, that's
2: tomorrow,
1: exactly right.
2: Tomorrow is the, it's party day for accountants, which means...
1: Oh, they love it, don't they?
2: Oh, there'll be Red Bulls getting popped everywhere.
1: Yeah.
2: People will be losing their minds, just how exciting it is.
1: It's funny because as soon as you drink a Red Bull as an accountant, you punch that calculator just a little harder, don't you?
2: You know what? You've been taking risks. You're going to work without a pocket protector.
1: Oh.
2: You're living life on the edge.
1: That's really going unarmed to work, isn't it? You know?
2: Mm.
1: But it is. It's a good day for accountants. And good morning, and thank you for everything that you do.
2: It's like a cop without a taser.
1: What did you say, sorry?
2: It's like a cop without a taser.
1: A cop. Yeah. Okay, right. I didn't know what it was. Something similar in my ears?
2: Yep. Like a barber without a razor.
1: It wasn't a cop. Yeah. All right. So I want to talk to you right now about King Charles.
3: God,
1: you do a good King Charles.
3: Thank you very much.
1: Wow.
3: It's good to be here.
1: For the first time in history, they have made their personal tax bill public, particularly King Charles's. Because all those monarch details, usually they've kept quiet and private in the past. But here's the breakdown. How much tax did King Charles pay? Well, for the 24 to 25 financial year, King Charles disclosed he paid £12.9 million, which is about $25 million in Australia. He also disclosed he paid £11.7 million the year before. And since becoming the king in 2022, his total voluntary tax payments have been reported at more than £30 million.
2: Why? Why is he taxed so much?
1: So,
2: if that's against earnings, that's cool.
1: Would that be due to be like a lot of his travel and things like that he'd be like putting on tax and then like he pays, but I don't know.
2: I don't know, or like if he's paid that much tax, like you're having to do a fair bit to get deductions on
1: that.
2: I mean, I guess it depends on how the monarchy is structured. If it's put together like a company.
1: Yes.
2: Then he'd be paying 30% tax against it. But, I mean, so he'd also be feeling this negative gearing pressure as well because he's got properties everywhere.
1: Oh, he does.
2: And, you'd have to
1: But he doesn't also live in Australia where this is going to affect us a little more than
2: point.
1: Maybe. Do you know what I mean?
2: Good point.
1: I mean, and if you're the king, like, do you get, like, better rights than the rest of us?
2: Yeah, I just think he rings up the treasury sometimes and says, no thanks.
1: I don't want to participate in that.
2: Not today.
1: Technically, the monarch not legally required to pay income tax in the way, you know, us extraordinary or ordinary folk.
2: Mm.
1: The arrangement dates back to the early 1990s when Queen Lizzie II, agreed to voluntary pay tax, and Charles has continued that approach. Now, the money comes from the king's private income, mainly sort of comes from the Duchy of Lancaster, a historic estate that provides income to the monarch, private estates such as Balmoral and Sandringham. And personal investments and assets. So this is apparently separate, though, from the sovereign grant, which funds official royal duties. So your staff, your travel. So what we thought, it's not that. And comes through a government-linked arrangement involving the Crown Estate profits.
2: Well, the good news, too, is I suppose if he ever needs to raise funds, he can just, you know, tax people for coming in and out. Like he can raise taxes and get the Sheriff of Nottingham to go and do it town to town. Like they used to.
1: Right.
2: Just give him with a big bag and say, righto, sit up with a table somewhere and get every... Imagine that. So the King of England sets up a treasurer table in the centre of London,
1: yes.
2: Hyde Park, and everyone has to line up and come and chuck some coins in.
1: And it might have fun a bus.
2: Or swipe their phones now.
1: Oh, yeah.
2: Doop.
1: Maybe Apple Pay. Boop,
2: doop, doop. Sorry, my...
1: Well, that was the beep test, wasn't
2: hello?
1: It? Did I get my Apple Pay and the beep test confused?
2: I think you did.
1: And do you throw any money into the sack here?
2: Hey, fitness is money.
1: Boop, doop, boop. Level 6.8. Carlos, you suck. You're out. That's 91.1 Hot FM.
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5: 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Sunshine Coast Traffic.
3: Good morning. Got a multi-vehicle crash wrapping up on the Bruce Highway near Traveston Curran Road through Traveston. No delays down through North Lakes. Couple of minutes on your trip. Looking good inbound, outbound through Mountain Creek and the Sunshine Motorway. Little slow southbound through Batinia around the hospital, Kawana Way and building slide through Arana on the Nicklin Way. Want to feel like a big deal? You will during Prime Day. 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
7: Good morning. Light westerly winds across the coast beaches. Still around 3/4 metre plus of east northeasterly swell at 7 second intervals. Next tide's a high tide at around 8:30. Right now, with it being westerly, it's we're checking all the beaches up between Viridian and Sunshine, Markula, Twin Waters, Northern Maroochydore and the Kawana Stretch. 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
12: 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We've read lots of comments. The good, the bad, and the grumpy. A bit like this one. I'm so done with scammers. We want you to know, we're on it. Optus's scam technology has blocked over 890 million scam calls and texts since 2020. Protecting Aussies from scams? We're on it.

0: 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Yeah. 91.1 Hot FM.
1: Morning, it is 5:55. The 2026 Chicken Run, it's on. It's happening tomorrow. Raising money for Lookout 07.
2: Why the chicken cross the road?
1: And it's my favourite. It's the only joke I know.
2: Why the chewing gum cross the road?
1: Because it needs to get stuck.
2: It was stuck on the chicken's foot.
1: Oh, right.
2: Close.
1: I was going to say, stuck up your...

0: Sam and Ash, it is 5:58. Brucey boy has all your latest news headlines up next after 6 o'clock. You've been sending me some text messages lately.
1: Yes.
0: A lot of people, you know, say, geez, you guys have been doing this for quite some time. Yeah, 10 years. Now,
1: 10 years.
0: On Monday, I was away because I was a bit unwell.
1: How is the rash, by the way?
0: Oh, the rash. Yeah. Did I have a rash? The rash.
1: According to Mikey, I didn't say any of this, of course, but Mikey was telling people you had a rash and something to do with a koala. I'm not sure.
0: Oh, okay. Just one koala. That's what they say.
1: Apparently.
0: But you've been sending me lots of messages, and because I've been a little MIA.
1: You haven't been replying.
0: Well, I've been up to something.
1: Whoa.
0: And I've turned your text messages into something, and I'm going to share it with you next year.
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4: Good morning. Got a multi-vehicle crash wrapping up on the Bruce Highway near Traveston Curran Road through Traveston. No delays down through North Lakes. Couple of minutes on your trip. Looking good inbound outbound through Mountain Creek and the Sunshine Motorway. Little slow southbound through Batinia around the hospital, Kawana Way, and building slide through Arana on the Nicklin Way. 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
13: Good morning, it's Bruce Atkinson here. A woman has been seriously injured after being attacked by a dog in the Gympie region. The woman in her 50s was mauled by the dog on the arm and head around 11 yesterday morning. She was treated at the scene before being taken by ambulance to Gympie Hospital. She was then flown to the Sunshine Coast Uni Hospital in a stable condition for further treatment. The Daniel Morcombe Foundation wants more states and territories to adopt a public child sex offender register similar to Queensland. There have been more than 381,000 visits to Queensland's first public child sex offender register in the 6 months since it started operating. Daniel's law honours the legacy of Sunshine Coast schoolboy Daniel Morcombe, who was abducted and murdered in 2003. Bruce Morcombe says it's his son's legacy at work to help keep kids safe.
14: We hope the momentum, the success story that is Queensland, it grows beyond our state borders, and Tasmania, Victoria, New South Wales and other places pick it up and say, let's run with this down in our particular patch of dirt. Because at the end of the day, it is working here. What's wrong with the other states? We want to see it grow nationally.
13: Field officers are needed across our region to help make sure every Australian is counted on census night. The census is being held on August 11 and more than 16,000 people are needed for roles starting in July. Census National spokesperson Emily Walter explains why having local workers is so important.
15: Local knowledge is so important for supporting regional and rural communities to participate in the census. Local people have connections already. They're familiar to the people of the community and they have an understanding of who might need that extra support.
13: Noosa Council is working with Queensland Police to tackle illegal camping in the region. Council's Director of Regulation and Development, Richard McGilvray, says homeless people aren't being targeted. He says the crackdown is aimed at campers deliberately doing the wrong thing and misusing public spaces. This month, 37 fines and a caution have been handed out during patrols of known hotspots, including Claude Batten Drive, The Spit, Beach Access 12 and Dog Beach. In national news, Australia's housing market is again losing momentum, with prices falling sharply in June. National home values dropped 0.4%, the biggest monthly fall in more than 3 years. Ian Flaherty from REA Group says there are a number of reasons for the shift in the PropTrack data.
16: We've had 3 interest rate increases this year, and there's potential for another interest rate increase before the end of the year if inflation stays high. The other, of course, thing is that the federal budget has really been a bit of a blow to buyer confidence.
13: And now with a look at all your sport, here's Jackie Lim.
17: Sport.
18: Better Wellness 2025 stock clearance now on. Spas from $4,999.
19: In sport, Ash Gardner says she's pumped after the Aussies booked their spot in another Women's T20 World Cup final. They cruised to an 8-wicket win over the West Indies at Lords this morning. The all-rounder telling Prime Video they've earned their spot in the decider.
20: We've been playing such amazing cricket. Different people standing up at different times, and I guess that's the most pleasing thing about this team is we're not relying on one or two people, and different people are shining at different moments.
19: And Norway has beaten Ivory Coast 2-1 at the World Cup this morning, finding the back of the net again in the dying minutes. That's the latest in news and sport.
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22: Oh dear, here we go. Partly cloudy one for the coast today. Some possible showers and a sunny rest of your week. Tops of 22.
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22: Good morning. It is 6:06. You sent me a lot of text messages while I was away because I was sort of off emails. And you were almost needing a little backup from time to time.
1: I worry about you, but I also have needs.
22: It's like, hi, how you feeling? Hey, can you do me a solid? Can you reply to this? You're so cheeky. Now...
1: And where is my charger? I'm pretty sure you've borrowed my charger and didn't bring it back.
22: Yeah, sorry. It's still at home.
1: Okay.
22: Yeah, I accidentally found its way into my bag.
1: Needs
22: I didn't it. Actually meet. Yeah, okay, right.
1: I needs it.
22: Well, the good news is, Sam.
1: Yes.
22: Is the things I do for you.
1: What have you done?
22: I've taken your text messages that you've been sending me over the last 3 days.
1: Right.
22: I have popped them into a song.
1: What?
22: Yes.
1: Oh, you got bored and got ChatGPT, didn't you?
22: I have turned your text messages into an 80s banger. I'm going to play two next.
1: I can't wait.
22: Here at home.

0: 91.1 Hot FM. It is Sam and Ash. Good morning. Look, Sam, you've been sending me some text messages lately, and I don't want to be the person to expose all your text messages on air or anything.
1: Hey, there are no secrets here. I'm an open book. You know that. If it's good enough for you, it's good enough for the world.
0: Sam and I not only have a colleague, co-worker friendship, we've also got a best mate sort of a friendship and brother-sister vibe going on.
1: Yeah.
0: We've been working together on breakfast for 10 years.
2: 10 years this year.
0: Which is wild. You're going to have to do some sort of birthday party or something. Can someone throw us a surprise birthday party?
1: I like cake.
0: Do you want a surprise birthday party? Because I don't think I've ever had a surprise birthday party. That's another note. Let's come back to that.
3: Let's put a pin in that. We'll circle back.
0: Yeah. Oh, nice. Now, question. I was away on Monday and I sort of was out the door pretty quickly on Thursday, Friday, I was a bit sick lately.
1: Yeah, you've not been well.
0: So thank you for doing some heavy lifting for me lately. Tell me, have you missed me?
1: What do you reckon? Of course I missed you.
0: Okay.
1: If I don't see you on the weekend, I miss you.
0: Okay, because the text messages sort of would seem...
1: It was a bit needy.
0: A little bit.
1: Yeah.
0: Yeah, and like, you know, like needing help with emails.
1: My confidence has been rocked lately because I haven't been training, and so I'm feeling a bit insecure about a number of things, and I need my friends close to me.
0: Okay. All right. Well, that's why I'm here, and you were sending me a lot of needy text messages, especially around emails, which I thought was weird because you don't do any work when you're here. And they, just dawned on me.
1: It's true.
0: I'm the one who replies to the emails.
1: Yes.
0: But because I was absent,
1: yes,
0: you've had to reply to the emails.
1: Oh, my thumbs.
0: Oh. It all makes sense.
1: I'm getting cramp.
0: So while I was resting, I had an idea.
1: What have you done?
0: And you notice I probably didn't reply a lot to your email.
1: Yeah, what's with that?
0: Oh, well, because I always reply.
1: You do. And promptly.
0: Well, I was getting a bunch of text messages, aka lyrics, together.
1: Now, you've mentioned something about ChatGPT's ability to make songs.
0: I have turned your needy text messages into an 80s-style banger. Would you like to hear it for the first time?
1: Yes, I would.
0: Okay, before we proceed, I need to make this very clear that we have a nickname for each other. It's called Spoogey. We don't know how it started. We were trying to think about this the other day. We're like, how did what? We're like, hey, Spooge, Spoogewar, Spooge Head.
1: Spooge Face.
0: Spooge Face. Like, there's obviously many variations as a nickname has.
1: Spoogey.
0: But Spoogey it's changed Spoogey to, I'll let you have a listen. Okay, but I just want to make it very clear that it's Spoogey, not what it's about to sing to you.
1: Oh, dear.
0: All right. These are your text messages.
1: I know the text messages now.
0: Wrapped up.
1: What have you done?
0: In an 80s style song. Here we go.
1: Okay. Oh, good intro. Bring in the synth.

just sent an email that sounds like I know what I'm doing. Can you reply, Sam, you're so handsome and smart. I survived another meeting. They tell my family I fought bravely. You said it was just one goat.

0: thoughts, questions, concerns.
1: Oh, it's good.
0: You like it?
1: It's a banger.
0: Where's my charger?
1: I love the last part. That's something that we've made famous now. A meeting without catering is an email. It was beautiful.
0: Oh,
1: it's got flock of seagulls about it. Mate. It's got a number. Well done.
0: Yeah, you're welcome.
1: Gee, it's clever, isn't it?
0: Gee, see, all I wanted you to know is that all your hard work over the last few days didn't go to waste.
1: You're brilliant.
0: Seven Ash at 91.1 Hot FM. Good morning.

0: 91.1 Hot FM. It is Sam and Ash. Good morning. Hey, entertainment news is coming up next. Sam, not going to talk about Taylor Swift.
1: We're not.
0: We're not talking about Taylor Swift at a wedding. I want to.
1: Okay.
0: But I'm going to refrain myself today. We're going to talk about another Aussie star who's been spotted on the Gold Coast. In the meantime, though, can I just say on the Taylor Swift, Travis
1: Kelce. You said we
0: weren't going to talk about it? Okay, no, I just wanted to just get this little bit
2: up. Let's do it with a small verse.
0: I just wanted to say.
2: Yes.
0: Can we all just have a moment of silence?
2: Yes.
0: For Travis Kelce.
1: Yeah, marriage does that.
0: Who has to read vows to Taylor Swift.
1: Yeah.
0: Like, she is the lyric god. She is the wordsmith of all wordsmiths. Can we just have a moment for Travis Kelce?
1: I love you.
0: Who has to go? Exactly. You got to go the other way, don't you?
1: Yeah.
0: Just, I love it, you.
1: Keep it simple.
0: Keep it simple, sweetie.
1: Yeah.
0: That's all. You can't compete with that.
1: No.
0: So, Travis, may the force be with you over the next few days. And you having to read vows to Taylor Swift, because I think that's going to be really hard. Okay, enough on them.
1: Okay, enough on them.
0: I'm going to tell you who the Aussie celeb that we spotted at the Gold Coast.
1: Yeah.
0: It wasn't Jacob Elordi and it wasn't Kendall Jenner, who also have just been here.
1: Huh.
0: Okay, all the details on it next.
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10: Partly cloudy one for the coast today. Some possible showers getting around. Entertainment news is coming up next. An Aussie celeb, big star, has been spotted at the Gold Coast. And I want to see and get your thoughts next, Sam, on what you would do in this situation if you were out at dinner. And in fact, I know you've been in this situation before, so I want to ask you about that next here. After Harry Styles. Harry.

0: 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It is Sam and Ash. Good morning, time for this.
1: Ash's entertainment. Yours.
2: What you got?
0: Okay, so Sydney Sweeney has been spotted at the Burleigh Pavilion. People have gone crazy for her. Like, she had a hat on, very, like, incognito.
2: Did you say she was Australian?
0: Yes, she is.
2: Is she?
0: She is, isn't she?
2: No.
0: I'm pretty sure she is.
2: She's American.
0: Or maybe it's because her name's Sydney, I thought.
2: You turkey.
0: Hold on, let me just double check.
2: Perth Leibowitz isn't an Australian either.
0: She is not Australian, in fact, she's from the US.
2: Yeah. Oh, that was a crap tease. Everyone's now been waiting around to hear who the famous Australian is. You turkey. Oh, because her name's Sydney. Do you know Brisbane McDonald? Not Australian either. Dubbo Yankovic? Not an Australian. Yandina Benson? Not Aussie. Bly Bly Duckworth? Not from Melbourne.
0: Ah, damn, Sydney threw me off. Don't worry about it.
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4: Good morning. Got a building fire at Brisbane Road near Foot Street, Mooloolaba. Three fireys on site. Bit of traffic southbound through North Lakes on the Bruce and a crash wrapping up further north as you head up through Traveston, but no delays. Bit of traffic building on Caloundra Road outbound through Little Mountain. Still a pretty clear run through Mountain Creek on the Sunshine Motorway. 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
10: Good morning, Bruce Atkinson here, broadcasting from Cubby Cubby Country. The Daniel Morcombe Foundation plans to continue its push to have more public child sex offender registers throughout Australia. There have been more than 381,000 visits to Queensland's child sex offender register since it started 6 months ago. Daniel's Law honours the legacy of Sunshine Coast schoolboy Daniel Morcombe, who was abducted and murdered in 2003. His father, Bruce, says the numbers show the register works.
11: The proof's in the pudding, and we are now equipped with decent, honest statistics that we can take interstate and say no more about the suspected vigilante increases, and there is a significant deterrent effect to have a public accessible sex offenders register such as Daniel's Law.
10: New e-scooter and e-bike laws come into effect today in a bid to stop behaviour that puts lives at risk. Enforcement will target the most dangerous behaviour on roads and paths, with riders facing higher penalties for disobeying the new rules. It includes fines of $518 for offences like not wearing a helmet, careless riding and doubling, while parents can be fined if their child is caught doing the wrong thing. Police Minister Dan Purdy says parents need to take more responsibility.
12: I can't see a world where young people can get on a 75cc motorbike and ride to school without a helmet. Like, parents just wouldn't let that happen. For some reason, with these powerful e-bikes, parents potentially haven't been, you know, enforcing those requirements on their young people.
10: Applications for census jobs are open for regional and rural communities. There's an opportunity for people in our region to play a vital role in making sure their community is counted in this year's census on August 11. Census National spokesperson Emily Walter says there are more than 16,000 jobs.
13: Well, field officers provide in-person support to help people complete their census. So they'll be responsible for things like delivering census forms, following up with households that haven't yet responded to the census, and generally making sure that the community is well informed.
10: In national news, around 3 million Aussies will see their pay packets go up from today. Those on award wages will see an increase of at least 4.75%, taking Australia's minimum weekly wage to above $1,000 for the first time. But ACTU Secretary Sally McManus says it might not kick in immediately.
14: Everyone should be checking their pay slips. Like, the very first time your pay is all July days, and it should be at least 4.75%.
10: And now with a look at all your sport, here's Jackie Lim.
15: Sport.
1: Better Wellness 2025 stock clearance now on. Spas from $4,999.
16: In sport, Lachie Neale is expected to meet with his former coach Ross Lyon this week about a possible move to the Saints, while North Melbourne is reportedly keen to throw the kitchen sink at the Brisbane Star. He's also been linked to Collingwood. Alex de Minaur will again carry Aussie hopes in the men's draw at Wimbledon. He flew through to the second round in straight sets on an uneven day for the Aussies at the All England Club. Tanasi Kokkinakis and Rinki Hijikata out in five. And Australia's booked its place in the T20 Women's World Cup after this morning's 8-wicket win over the West Indies. That's the latest in news and sport.
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17: Partly cloudy for the coast today, some possible showers and a sunny one for the rest of your week, a top of 22.
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0: Yep.
3: We've got a family pass to give away, and winning it this morning with a big smile on her face from beautiful Kilcoy is Carolyn. Good morning, Carolyn. How are you?
4: I'm pretty good. Thank you. And yourself?
0: Yeah, we are well. We are thriving this morning.
3: How's beautiful Kilcoy this morning?
4: Oh, very foggy, but good.
0: Oh, nice.
3: Did you say foggy or soggy?
4: Foggy.
3: Okay.
4: Fog.
3: Okay.
4: A lot of fog around.
3: Yeah. Oh. Hey, don't fog around.
4: Yeah. And it's from the air too, Sam, not other areas.
3: Okay.
0: Yes.
3: Understood.
0: Yes. Yeah, fog you, Sam.
3: What the fog?
0: Hey, well done, Carolyn. You get to go along to the Ginger Factory, a nice family party. You can jump aboard the boat, the train. You can do all the fun things there. So well done.
4: Thank you so much. My six-year-old granddaughter is going to love it.
0: Oh, great stuff. She will indeed. You enjoy. Another chance to upgrade your school holiday fun is going to be with Mikey after 9 a.m. this morning. Hey, don't forget the 2026 Chicken Run is on. It's happening tomorrow.
3: Tomorrow.
0: Raising money for Lookout 07 after 7:30 this morning. You've got an idea for me, Sam.
3: Yes.
0: I'm pumped about this.
3: Yep.
0: Because I'm so excited to run it tomorrow. Can't wait.
3: Mm-hmm.

0: 91.1 Hot FM. It is Sam and Ash. Good morning at 6:43. Sam?
1: Yes.
0: Got a whole bunch of ideas that would make the world a better place.
1: Oh, bring them.
0: Now, I saw this and I can't claim any of these whatsoever. I wish I could. Actually, no, let's pretend these are all mine.
1: This is the Ash I Lama speaking.
0: Okay, yeah. Hey, Sam.
1: Yes.
0: I've got some really good ideas that are going to help change the world.
1: Hit me.
0: Do you want to hear that? And I thought of these with my own brain.
1: Okay.
0: Sorry, is it too much?
1: Quick segment.
0: Okay.
1: I'm so mean you hurt the ones you love.
0: Ah, oh, you know, touche. But honestly, credit where credit's due is pretty good. All right.
1: What you got?
0: So again, I thought of these with my own brain.
1: From you.
0: But from my cells.
1: From your soul.
0: From my soul and my cells. Again, it's too much, isn't it?
1: It's a bit much.
0: Okay. What if garbage trucks should have street view cameras so Google Maps could update every week?
1: Clever.
0: So, like, you know.
1: They're picking up the rubbish.
0: They're picking up the rubbish. They're doing the routes every single week. Mm. Mm-hmm. You just pop a camera on those instead of the Google cameras having to go around.
1: You're dual purposed.
0: What a wonderful idea.
1: Yeah, that is smart. Yeah, I like that.
0: Every car needs a thank you light for when someone lets you merge.
1: Yes. I agree with that 1,000%.
0: And it's like even the little love heart, so thank you, like little LED screen.
1: I love that so much.
0: Because, okay, this one is...
1: I get really upset when someone doesn't acknowledge when you let them in.
0: Right. Now, this is an actual idea I had. I mean, not that these aren't, but an actual idea that I had. Do you remember me talking to you about how I thought that to help people slow down on the roads, they should have like a moving odometer on the back of their car so it tells you what speed they're going?
1: Yeah. No, I didn't know.
0: Did I ever tell you about that?
1: No, that's pretty smart though.
0: Yeah. So,
1: except you wouldn't be able to see it unless you're going in reverse.
0: No. Well, you can see it because it's on your screen in front because you can see what speed you're doing. But for everyone else,
1: to see what speed you're doing.
0: Yes, to see what speed you're doing.
1: So you're basically outing yourself if you're speeding.
0: 100%. But yes. It would make the road a safer place. It almost should just be like a given.
1: Might be distracting though. People watching other people's speeds all the time and they run into the other cars.
0: I thought you'd be more supportive of it.
1: I should have been. Yeah. I should have been.
0: Yeah, but you would. You just don't want that on the back of your car.
1: Nope. But thank you for letting me in. Is good.
0: Yeah. Okay. Cool. All right. Men's bathrooms should be designed where they basically have a enclosed stall, and then in between the enclosed stall is like a urinal, so that you still get the privacy. So there's not a line of urinals, if you know what I mean.
1: Oh, I see what you're saying.
0: So like a full enclosed cubicle, and in between the enclosed cubicles
1: there's
0: like space and privacy.
1: But then you'd miss half the jokes and banter that you get at a bathroom.
0: I don't know how you blokes do it. Like, absolutely not. I couldn't think of anyone I couldn't think of anything worse than someone watching me wee.
1: Oh, no. No. It's only when you pull your shirt up under your chin that it gets weird.
0: Is it?
1: Yeah.
0: I'd like to circle back to the urinal chat, if I don't mind, maybe for another day.
1: Yeah, yep.
0: Suitcases should have a scale built in into the handle so you know the weight before the airport does.
1: That's genius. That is absolute genius.
0: What a wonderful idea. Again, these are my ideas.
1: That's a pearler, Ash.
0: Yeah, thank you, Sam.
1: I reckon that would go.
0: Mm.
1: That'd fly because so many people are doing carry-on now and your carry-on's got to be 7 kilos or whatever it is. That is really clever.
0: Every elevator, again, I thought of this with my own brain cells, should have hand sanitizer in them because there's nothing else to do in there anyway.
1: Good point.
0: Right?
1: Yeah, clean up.
0: Every restaurant table should have a small button to call the waiter.
1: Well, lots do. Called QR codes now.
0: Yeah, but you can push it, but it's like it's not like a click or an aggressive beep. It's like a beep, boop, beep.
1: Oh,
0: like a friendly tone.
1: Like in an aeroplane.
0: Yeah, like beep, boop, beep. Like, I need your help. You can tell I thought of that one, didn't you?
1: Yep. Okay, that's genuinely yours. Genuinely yours.
0: I'm even offering to do the voiceover if you need me to. That part is free. Airports should have a post office so you can mail it home instead of having to toss it at security. You know, like if you remember your
1: my pocket knife.
0: Yes.
1: My Swiss Army knife.
0: You had it for 21 years, have been through that many airports, but only got pulled up this year for having it.
1: Yep, at Sunny Coast Airport.
0: What made you think to begin with that you could take that?
1: Because I'm three parts idiot.
0: Yeah.
1: I just never thought of it, mate.
0: You need more brain cells like me who's come up with these amazing ideas.
1: Because it was a key ring.
0: Mm.
1: It's always just been a key ring.
0: Okay.
1: Mm.
0: And the last one, highway exit sign should show live fuel prices so you can choose before you exit.
1: That's also smart.
0: Isn't that pretty cool?
1: My favourite of all those, though, the scales in the handle of the suitcase.
0: Yeah.
1: Genius.
0: Definitely a me idea, that one. Yeah. Ah, it's 91.1 Hot FM.
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6: Good morning. Light westerly winds across the coast beaches. Still around 3/4 metre plus of east northeasterly flow at 7 second intervals. Next tide's a high tide at around 8:30. Right now, with it being westerly, we're checking all the beaches up between Perigean and Sunshine, Markula, Twin Waters, Northern Maroochydore and the Kawana Stretch. 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
0: Hello, 91 for the coast today. Our Wednesday weather kid, Elle, she is on the way, going to be reading us the weather after 7 o'clock. And the 2026 Chicken Run is on. It's happening tomorrow, raising money for Lookout 07. It is the Youth Drop-In Centre. It's going to be a whole heap of fun. We're running from Noosa to Caloundra in chicken suits. Yep, in chicken suits. Sam's got a new idea that he wants to bring up next about it. After 7:30, it is 7, Ash, 91.1 Hot FM.

0: 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Our Wednesday Weather Kid joins us next.
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0: yep,
1: Emmanuel.
0: That's exactly right. And up next, Gen Z is saying something's rude that we're all doing.
1: Yes.
0: Oh, God, they're so entitled. I meant, no, we love our Gen Zs. 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
4: G'day, some fire is starting to leave. That building fire on Brisbane Road through Mooloolaba, so it's been contained, looking pretty good for the Sunshine Motorway still through Mountain Creek, building a little bit in the Nicolmay around the Kwinana Shopping Centre, slowing slightly through Little Mountain on Caloundra Road and down through North Lakes on the Bruce, about a 5 minute delay. 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
6: Good morning, it's Bruce Atkinson here. Nobody's been hurt in an early morning unit fire in Mooloolaba. The fire, around 4:20 this morning, was contained to a front room of the unit and took four crews less than an hour to extinguish. Fire investigators will be at the Brisbane Road unit later this morning. A woman has been flown to hospital with serious injuries after being mauled by a dog in the Gympie region. The woman in her 50s was attacked by the dog around 11 yesterday morning and taken by ambulance to Gympie Hospital. She was treated for arm and head injuries before being flown to the Sunshine Coast Uni Hospital for further treatment. She's in a stable condition. People have made more than 381,000 visits to Queensland's first public child sex offender register in the 6 months since it started operating. Daniel's Law honours the legacy of Sunshine Coast schoolboy Daniel Morecambe, who was abducted and murdered in 2003. Three offenders have been charged for allegedly breaking their reporting conditions under the register, and Bruce Morecambe says the number of people using it is fantastic.
7: This is music to the Morecambe family's ears, but it's also music to kids in Queensland's ears, because this legislation is an added tool for mums and dads and carers right around the state to make sure they have the ability to check who has unsupervised access to their kids in their care.
6: The inaugural board has been appointed to oversee the newly created Sunshine Coast Waterways Authority. The authority starts operations today and is responsible for the management and sustainability of the region's waterways. Its work includes long-term planning, dredging and maintenance of declared channels and upkeep of infrastructure such as jetties and boat ramps. The board chair is Tony Soden, with former Noosa Mayor Claire Stewart and Sunshine Coast Councillor Terry Landsberg among six directors. In national news, super funds are on track for double-digit returns this financial year, despite recent global turmoil.
8: So what this really means is for someone with an average account balance in their super of $150,000, they've earned around $15,000 in the last 12 months just off the investments MLC's made.
6: MLC CEO Dan Farmer there. And now with a look at all your sport, here's Jackie Lim.
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10: In sport, it looked like it was going to be a very short-lived comeback for Serena Williams at Wimbledon. Australia's Maya Joint taking the first set in her opening round clash, 6-3, but Williams fought back in the second, sending the match to a third set. She walked out to a standing ovation after a four-year absence.
11: Debut here as a 16-year-old back in 1998, and now at the age of 44, 45 in September. Serena back in the Wimbledon arena.
10: That's the latest in news and sport.
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5: 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And I'm walking on sunshine. 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
12: Alrighty.
13: Super cool.
12: Oh, this is
13: I love this time of week.
12: Me too.
13: It's really fun. And we have an absolute rock star joining us right now, all the way from Emmanuel Lutheran College. Grade 5 is the fabulous Elle. Good morning, Elle. How are you? Now, bud, talk to me. What is the best thing about your school?
14: The swimming pool.
13: It's got a great pool.
12: Oh!
13: You used to train there.
12: I used to swim train there. Yes. Yep. And you know how it's really shallow at one end? We used to have to do tumble turns because I was a fully grown adult by the time I was training there. We used to do tumble turns sometimes on our side because the pool used to be so shallow. In fact, one time the chlorine pump had a heart attack there.
13: Right.
12: Right? And we were it was about for a week and the chlorine was so high in that pool that I was wearing my swimming cap. I lost all the hair around my front of my hairline and into my back. I had like a hardcore mullet. and every bit of hair on my body went grey.
13: There you go. It's a beauty treatment that only Emmanuel can provide.
12: Which was fantastic. But very cool pool indeed.
13: And tell us about you, Elle. So what is your favourite thing to do? Do you play sport outside of school?
14: Yeah.
13: What do you do?
14: I do swimming.
13: Swimming? Ah, very cool.
12: And what's your favourite stroke?
13: Yeah.
14: Not sure.
12: Oh, yeah. That's okay.
13: Okay,
12: cool.
13: I've not heard of that one. Yeah, I don't think it's
12: the not sure.
13: The not sure stroke. Okay. And tell us about Tuck Shop. Do you get Tuck Shop very often?
14: Not really, because it's too expensive.
13: It is, right?
12: Yeah, that's right.
13: Prices, cost of living at the moment, fuel and Tuck Shop.
12: Yep.
13: But when you do have a little splurge, what do you get from the Tucky?
14: Rice paper rolls.
12: Oh,
13: rice paper rolls.
12: Yeah, now they're good.
13: Fancy. Feels a bit fancy.
12: I heard you play soccer. Now, are you watching the World Cup at the moment?
14: Yeah.
12: Yeah?
13: No, you're not feeling confident about it? You're not feeling good about Australia? What, are you getting up at 4 o'clock to watch Australia play Egypt?
14: No.
13: What? Sorry? Where's your parochialism?
14: I'll watch it on replay.
12: Fair enough.
13: Kids today.
12: So would you, like you were an aspiring Matilda? Do you want to play for the Tillies one day?
13: That'd be cool.
12: Where are you like in the lineup, you know? Would you be defence? Are you more like of a striker? Are you on the wing?
14: More a striker.
12: Yes.
13: Yeah, that's the glory spot, isn't it?
12: Gonna say that.
13: Yeah,
12: that's right.
13: Who's your teacher?
14: Miss Lambert.
13: Is she good?
14: Yeah.
13: What don't you like about her?
12: Oh, Sam.
14: Nothing.
12: No.
13: Oh, come on. Oh. I'm going to get a kid one day to say that.
12: That is so
13: one day cheesy. Someone's going to go, nah, she smells like cheese. One day someone will say it.
12: One day. Not today, though.
13: No, not today.
12: All right, Elle, are you here to do the weather? Are you ready?
14: Yes.
12: All right, let's go.
14: Partly cloudy for the coast today with some possible showers and a sunny rest of your week. Tops of 22.
12: Oh,
13: like a pro.
12: Oh, my goodness.
13: They're teaching them good there at Emmanuel.
12: Well, they are. Mm-hmm. I better be scared about my weather job here. It's Elle, thank you so much for coming in and doing the weather today.
14: That's all right.
12: It's 91.1 Hot FM. You can register to be our Wednesday Weather Kid. Come in. Check out the buttons. Look at all the
13: see how it works.
12: The scenes. It's a whole heap of fun.
13: Smell ash. She smells like cheese.
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12: Good morning. It is 7:07.
13: Now, Gen Z, they get blamed with a lot of things. But they've also got a keen eye on what's happening in society. They've made a statement about something that you and I probably think is an acceptable way of communicating. They say no.
12: Oh, why do they feel like the boss all the time?
13: Yeah.
12: I feel personally victimised by Gen Z. Can I come out and say that?
13: It's a type A generation.
12: It really is, isn't it? Carly Rae Jepsen right now. More on that next.

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1: Where are you at with emojis? Emojis. You and I send emojis. I'm a bit of an emoji fiend. I have a signature 3 sign-off emoji.
0: It's so annoying. I don't know why you do it. It's so annoying.
1: I don't know why.
0: Oh, intervention. It's annoying.
1: Yeah.
0: Yeah. No, I just like, it feels lazy, man.
1: It is lazy.
0: It just feels like you can do better.
1: It's perfect.
0: It's your way of being like, okay.
1: Mm.
0: Like you may as well write okay.
1: But it's too much effort.
0: Well, it's not though.
1: Well, it's less than 3 emojis.
0: Well, you're typing less buttons.
1: Well, you can just write K.
0: I'm cool.
1: So, anyway, the emoji thing is something I'll talk about another time. But there's a particular emoji that has a particular generation icked.
0: Oh gosh.
1: We're yucking their yum, apparently.
0: Oh, you pulled that on me the other day, didn't you? You're yucking my yum.
1: Yeah. Gen Z, our wonderful generation who like to, probably the most chatty of the social commentators of the generations.
0: Oh, very opinionated. Like I said before, I feel personally victimized by Gen Z. And because I'm a millennial, like I feel like maybe am I a millennial?
1: Yeah.
0: I'm a millennial, aren't I?
1: Yeah.
0: I just feel like we were just so much more fun, us millennials, and like they just think we're so uncool, like with our ankle socks and not our crew cut socks and things like that.
1: You had good role models though, because Gen X were all about it.
0: Oh, that's you.
1: We were the hipster jeans.
0: Oh, thanks, man. Yeah, you know, you're right.
1: We were setting the standard.
0: Of course.
1: You guys just followed our path.
0: Nah, but it was a good path to follow.
1: That's what I'm saying.
0: Yeah, I'm actually not even going to doubt that for 1 second.
1: Gen X was relaxed.
0: You really paved the way for us, man.
1: We were pioneers.
0: On behalf of us all millennials, I just want to say thank you.
1: We were the pop culture pioneers. We were the pop peeps.
0: and again, a massive thank you on behalf of me, millennials that really looked up to you guys.
1: And on behalf of all of Gen X,
0: yes, Sam.
1: I'll take it.
0: Okay.
1: And send cash too.
0: Okay. Right.
1: Anyone else who wants to thank Generation X? My account number is 0644.
0: Just set up a GoFundMe.
1: BSB.
0: GoFundMe.
1: Oh, yeah.
0: Let me teach you something.
1: Okay, good. So,
0: so what did Gen Z?
1: Oh, yeah, back to that.
0: What are they unhappy with?
1: Thumbs up. The
0: wow.
1: The thumb emoji, the thumb symbol. Now, I tell you what I have a problem with. I have a problem with the racism that exists within emojis.
0: Okay.
1: I want to give a thumbs up to something. I get option of a yellow thumb, a white thumb, or a black thumb, or a tan thumb, and variations in between.
0: Well, actually, on behalf of my daughter, Luna, who's got a severe blood condition, who's constantly jaundiced,
1: I want to say happy for the yellow thumb.
0: I want to say a big thank you on behalf of Luna.
1: Oh, so it's not racism.
0: No.
1: It's just about people's health conditions.
0: Because there's something for everyone these days.
1: Oh, that's fantastic.
0: You thought it was all about The Simpsons, didn't you? Or The Minions.
1: Oh, I love that. That's really clever now. Oh, I'm going to take it all back. No, so I don't think we should have that. I think there should just be one thumb.
0: Okay.
1: And just, you know, make it blue or whatever so that there's no decision as to which race or culture was. Just come on.
0: Yeah.
1: We're all one.
0: Don't make it red, though, because that could signal high blood pressure or something like that. You know, if your thumb's extra red or an infection or something like that.
1: Or you've pricked it with a rose and now it's bleeding everywhere.
0: Maybe the colour thing's not a good idea.
1: Yeah.
0: Just send a white one. No, you can't do that either.
1: I see.
0: No, I see.
1: It's easy for you to say.
0: No.
1: You're one of those people.
0: What I meant was like a plain white,
1: neutral.
0: Like, you know, like a
1: color. Neutral tone. Well, that's why I said blue. Anyway, can we move on past the color of the thumb and the fact that Gen Z are upset about it because they reckon it's rude? They've come out and said if you reply to any message with a thumb emoji, irrespective of color, it's rude.
0: Well,
1: how do you feel about that?
0: Well, any Gen Z telling me what to do to begin with is like waving one of those big, dumb red flags to a bull. I'm going to be sending a thumbs up emoji.
1: Was it a red flag, mate?
0: Oh, stop it. We're not going to. Don't. I'm done.
1: What's wrong with the white flag?
0: Okay, you and I need to go.
1: All right, I surrender.
0: We need to move fast out of this chat because things are about to get real steamy very quickly. You know?

0: 91.1 Hot FM. It is Sam and Ash. Good morning. Hey, the chicken run happens tomorrow, raising money for Lookout 07.
1: I want to talk to you about this.
0: Running from Noosa to Caloundra. I'm so excited. I've got my running shoes. I'm ready to roll.
1: You are a very supportive creature. I've known you for, 12 years, 10 years you and I have done brekkie together?
0: Yeah. Where's this going?
1: I'm a bit worried about you. And
0: why?
1: Because I know what you like.
0: Okay. Oh, this feels like dad voice territory.
1: Bit of dad voice. Yeah, we're in dad voice. And I'm going to share it with you after 7:30. I want to put something to you.
0: What do you mean?
1: I just know you, and I know you've been unwell. You've been quite sick lately.
0: Yes, I'll just peel it back a little.
1: You peeling it back is like holding back the tide.
0: Oh.
1: It's like the moon not rising.
0: I don't know where this is going. Mm. But he means business because he's got this
1: dad voice.
0: Furrowed brow. Yeah, you do. I couldn't work out if you were being cross-eyed or if it was your eyebrows crossing over.
1: I need to go and see your mate.
0: I was going to say you need a wax, mate.
1: I need to go. That's not hair. Sorry, is that hair?
0: I
1: got a hairy forehead.
0: We're talking about your head, aren't we?
1: We need to go to
0: ad. We're going to go to an ad, and then what we're going to do
1: after that. We're never speaking of this again.
0: We're going to come back and do Fax Machine. Because Sam wants to talk to us about something again. Oh, I'm going to get another lecture. It's 91.1 Hot FM. 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
0: Good morning, it is 7:21. Fax Machine is next. What are we talking about?
1: Well, since we're just talking about emojis, I've got another little symbol one.
0: Oh, okay.
1: I feel like the guy from Da Vinci Code.
0: Wow. Unlocking all the codes today.

0: 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Time for a little bit of fax machine in our life.
1: Sam and Ash's fax machine. 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
2: Okay, so today's fax machine is about the at symbol. Now, do you know the at symbol as used in email addresses?
0: Yes.
2: Okay, so when it's like Sam at Hot 91 or Ash at da da da,
0: yep,
2: we know it as the at symbol. Well, did you know that it's actually over 500 years old?
0: Really?
2: Hmm. And it was originally used by merchants in the 1500s as shorthand for the at rate of, before becoming the symbol for email addresses in 1971. So 1971, it became the email address symbol. But prior to that, it was known at the rate of. So they would have the at symbol and then a dollar sign to explain it, because now we can just abbreviate, understand that it means, dollar sign just means what the price is of something.
0: Yeah.
2: But so back in the day, in the 1500s, merchants used to use it as a, like a signpost to say, you can buy this at this symbol.
0: Ah.
2: So that was the at the rate of is what it actually stands for.
0: Wow.
2: Hmm.
0: Just trying to think like what that would look like, I guess, back in the day.
2: Well, the dollar symbol didn't exist, so there was no such thing as the dollar symbol.
0: Because that only came into use when Kesha.
2: Yes.
0: Existed, didn't she?
2: She had it as a necklace.
0: Yes.
2: Then it was popularized. It was put on a rhinestone T-shirt and yes, then bada bing, bada boom.
0: I think that was circa 2009.
2: So, yeah, so that's the first time that was ever used.
0: It was that was the dollar sign. So, yeah.
2: Also a fact.
0: This segment is full of facts.
2: Yeah.
0: I wonder if the Egyptians used it, like, you know, on the writing on the walls.
2: Hieroglyphics.
0: Hieroglyphics,
2: yes,
0: and stuff like that, you know. At
2: the price of Anubis.
0: Yeah. Anubis. Always get the Anubis and the Nimbus 3000 confused.
2: Yeah, Harry Potter wasn't riding a pharaoh.
0: He wasn't really, was he?
2: Although he did have to hang on with his sphinxster.
0: I'll say no more. It's 91.1 on FM.
2: I'd hang on to those broomsticks.
0: Ooh.
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5: G'day, so we've got a couple of fireys on site. Brisbane Road around Foot Street, Mooloolaba, due to a building fire this morning. Should be wrapped up shortly. Looking good on the Sunshine Motorway between Sippy Downs and Mount Coolum. Slowing slightly through Warana on the Nicklin Way and Calandra Road through Little Mountain and the Bruce Highway through North Lakes, about 5 minutes. 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
4: Good morning, Bruce Atkinson here, broadcasting from Cubby Cubby Country. New e-bike and e-scooter laws start from today across Queensland in a bid to reduce the number of deaths and serious injuries. The new laws include fines of $518 for offences like not wearing a helmet, careless riding and doubling, while parents can be fined if their child is caught doing the wrong thing. 12 people have died in e-mobility crashes in Queensland in the last year, including two on the Sunshine Coast. Police Minister Dan Purdy has this warning for people with illegal e-bikes.
5: If you want to own these bikes, ride them in your backyard. If you've got a property, that's great. But if you're going to continue to ride an illegal bike unsafely, police now have the power to stop, seize it and destroy it.
4: A woman has been seriously injured after being attacked by a dog in the Gympie region. The woman in her 50s was mauled by the dog on the arm and head around 11 yesterday morning. She was treated at the scene before being taken by ambulance to Gympie Hospital. She was then flown to the Sunshine Coast Uni Hospital by Life Flight in a stable condition for further treatment. Field officers are needed across our region to help make sure every Australian is counted on census night. The census will be held on August 11 and more than 16,000 people are needed for roles starting in July. Census National spokesperson Emily Walter explains why having local workers is so important.
6: Local knowledge is so important for supporting regional and rural communities to participate in the census. Local people have connections already. They're familiar to the people of the community and they have an understanding of who might need that extra support.
4: Noosa Council is working with police to tackle illegal camping in the region. Council's Director of Regulation and Development, Richard McGilvray, says homeless people aren't being targeted. He says the crackdown is aimed at campers deliberately doing the wrong thing and misusing public spaces. This month, 37 fines and a caution have been handed out during patrols of known hotspots, including Claude Batten Drive, The Spit, Beach Access 12 and Dog Beach. In national news, new rules for NDIS providers are coming into effect from today, with the first wave of mandatory registration now underway. Providers offering digital services and supported independent living are the first required to register with the watchdog. Concern is mounting about the next phase, which will extend to higher risk services like personal care. And the fuel excise reduction has been halved as of today. From today until August 2, the federal government will cut the excise discount to 16 cents a litre. And now with a look at all your sport, here's Jackie Lim.
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2: Better Wellness 2025 stock clearance now on. Spas from $4,999.
7: In sport, a huge confidence boost for young Aussie Maya Joint this morning. She's defeated the returning Serena Williams at Wimbledon. Joint making short work of the third set after Williams fought back in the second to win a tiebreaker. And Australia will face either England or South Africa in the final of the Women's T20 World Cup after defeating the West Indies in the semi this morning. All-rounder Ash Gardner has told Prime Video she's not fazed who they play.
8: There's no real preference. We just want to beat whoever it is. England have been playing fantastic cricket as well. And so have South Africa. They've both got different threats within their lineup.
7: That's the latest in news and sport.
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10: Partly cloudy one for the coast today. Some possible showers and a sunny rest of your week. A top of 22.
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10: Good morning. It is 7:34. Tomorrow the chicken run happens. I'm so excited.
12: Yes, this is a major event that happens every year. We're very proud to support Leon Stensholm on the team from Lookout 07. You're running. But I want to talk to you about that next, because it's a 72K run from Noosa to Caloundra.
10: Yeah, right.
12: Great cause, but I'm a little concerned.
10: Oh, why? Oh, you've got like dad voice on. All right, let's get to it next.

0: 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It is Sam and Ash. Tomorrow, this is happening.
1: There goes my hero.
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5: And we love Lookout 07. Yeah. They are a wonderful organisation who do great stuff for the kids. Over 10,000 kids have been accessing their services there, which is truly remarkable.
0: So and it's a youth drop-in centre,
5: drop-in
0: right?
5: Drop-in centre, correct. Yeah. Now, they're raising funds and awareness, and every year our mate Chucky, Troy Chucky Deaton, has been running from Noosa to Caloundra raising funds for various charities, and the last couple have been centred around Lookout 07.
0: Yeah, 30 years he's been doing this.
5: That's remarkable, isn't it?
0: Tomorrow it happens, and I'm so excited.
5: Well, I know you're excited, but that's what I wanted to talk to you about, because your heart is as big as your feet, which is saying something, because they're huge.
0: Oh, wow, what a compliment. I mean, that's, okay.
5: And you do have a big heart, and I know you've said that you're wanting to run, and I know two weeks ago you did a 5K run and you were in preparation for it.
0: Oh, mate, I'd run like my fastest 5K to run in ages. I'm so proud of myself.
5: But kiddo.
0: Yes.
5: You've been sick. You were away on Monday.
0: Yes.
5: With suspected chlamydia.
0: That's not true. Can we lose that rumor? Because okay. It's not true.
5: You then had rumors that there was athlete's foot in your butt crack.
0: Was it that one? I didn't know about that one.
5: It was a particularly big athlete. There's been a number of different rumours getting around, and I think we need to squash them all. But in all seriousness, though, you've not been well.
0: I've had a bit of a respiratory issue going on.
5: You've had laryngitis.
0: Oh, yeah. I've had the works, you
5: You've had
0: say.
5: The works. Okay. And I think it's because you push yourself a lot. You have two horrible children, a lazy husband.
0: You can't even say that properly.
5: I mean, the only respite you get is here where I do all the work. you know.
0: Now everyone knows you're lying.
5: I don't want you to run tomorrow.
0: Why?
5: Because I don't think it's good for your health. You haven't given yourself enough time to rest and recover. And we've got a fantastic new boss who joins us, who is the dulcet tones you've just heard. Good morning, Mark.
6: Good morning.
0: You'll let me run, won't you, mate?
5: Hang on.
0: Wait, what?
5: If we're joining us for the first time, Mark is our new boss.
6: Yep.
5: He is I was going to say the new Hale, but no, he's the new Mark. Why are you playing this? This is not his intro music.
0: Oh, so this is wrong one.
5: Oh, it's good though, actually. Don't leave it. I don't mind it. How are you, mate?
6: Very good, thank you. Yeah.
5: And thank you for coming in early.
6: That's okay. I know that you needed me here when I heard that somebody thought that Sydney Sweeney was Australian, so...
0: You heard that break. Wow. Yeah.
5: So you know she's crook.
6: I know she's really sick. It's like, oh, man.
5: So you and I have had a little chat.
6: Yes, we have.
5: And I know, and you're a runner. You actually do a bit of running.
6: I love to run. I lived in Sydney for quite a while and did the City to Surf there. I did the Bridge to Brisbane quite a bit in Brisbane. Love to run.
0: That's great. Let's do it together.
6: Yeah.
5: No. I would like to propose that Mark replaces you.
0: What?
5: Tomorrow.
0: No. Let me run a little bit. Just a little bit.
5: I don't think it's a good idea.
6: No, I don't think it's a good idea either.
5: And we've talked because, look, what happens is when you get sick, if you don't stop, your body tells you to stop. And that's what we've seen, right?
0: Okay.
5: Now, what you don't understand is the collateral that happens when you have a sick day.
0: Okay, and that is?
5: Well, Mikey comes in. And I don't think you appreciate what that does to me.
0: Oh,
5: all right. Okay.
0: So this is more about you than it is me.
5: It's always going to be about me. All right. So what you do to me is unacceptable. Therefore, yep. Mark and I have spoken. And in all seriousness, I'm going to handcuff
0: you. What do you mean? My laugh sounds amazing, guys. Yeah. I'm not chesty at all.
5: You sound like Marge Simpson doing a burpee.
0: Okay.
5: But I'm wanting to handcuff you to the hot rod. Still calm. We'll go out and then we'll support Mark.
0: Yeah, is this some of your weird fantasies coming out? What's happening? No. You want to handcuff me to the car?
5: Let's
6: think
5: move
6: of
5: on
6: it this
5: past
6: way.
5: That.
6: You're my trainer. You've got a young, hot athlete ready to go.
0: Okay.
6: You've trained me up. You can feel that joy of winning.
0: Oh, yes. Okay.
5: Maybe working with Mikey Ainsworth.
6: No, I'll do it, but I don't come cheap.
5: Okay, so what's the story? Because you did say this. You did say that there was a caveat.
6: Yeah, I need thousands of dollars. That's what I need to do this. It's like I'm not putting myself out there. I've run, as I said, Bridge to Brisbane, you know.
5: Okay, so you're basically the gout of Hot FM.
6: Yeah, that's right.
5: You've got pedigree. Okay, so talk to me. What sort of money? What sort of money are we going to need to raise to get you to run tomorrow?
6: All right, I am going to need, and I'll do $1,000 a kilometre for 5 kilometres. I'll do $5,000 is what I want us to raise, $5,000, because it's a great cause, and then I'll do it.
5: Greedy.
0: No one's going to be doing that. So I guess I'm running tomorrow.
5: No, get ready. Get your pumps out, Ash. Start stretching, kiddo. Okay. Thanks,
6: otherwise, we're going to see Ash running. We're going to see Mikey in the studio if we don't raise this $5,000.
5: Oh, crap. 1-300-468-911. Save my soul.
0: Why have you handcuffed me already? Have you got the key there?
5: You
0: swallowed it, didn't you?
5: Mark, have you got the key?
0: You swallowed it.
5: Oh, dear.
0: Spit it out, bro.
5: 1-300-468-911. Please call us now and sponsor Mark, our new boss, to run in Ash's place tomorrow.
0: No one's just going to go, here's 5K straight up.
5: I don't want Ash to run. This is dad voice. I'm actually being serious
0: now.
5: Remember we did the bobsled and I made you sit out because you hurt your neck?
0: What?
5: I thought you were going to die.
0: But that was after we had raced it. That's after we had gone down the bobsled.
5: Yeah, we had to learn how bad it was before we stopped you doing it a second time.
0: I had a whiplash from that and then you sat me out.
5: Yeah.
0: You did. You got dad. That was actually the last time you got dad voice on me. That's been quite some time.
5: 8 years ago.
0: Yeah, it's usually me. Anyway, okay, 1-300-468-911. Don't call. I want to run.
5: Give us a call. Let Ash have a day off. Rest in the car. We can coach and train Mark from the sidelines, but we need $5,000 to make it happen. Please call.
0: Don't call.
5: 1-300-468-911.
0: I want to run.

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0: 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It is Sam and Ash. Good morning. Now, tomorrow, it's all happening. The chicken run. We do this every year.
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5: And the big-hearted people, Troy Chucky Deaton, Leon Stensholm, and now you've just heard our boss, Marky Hine, has stepped up to the plate to take over for you because I don't think it's a good idea that you run after your recent illness. I think if you push yourself now, you'll just make yourself worse and then people have to hear Mikey again. All of that ends bad.
0: Look, I mean, I've been thinking about it. Initially, I was a bit annoyed at you because I'm like, well, I want to run. You know me. I like doing this. And I see the problem here is that I get white line fever, and if I do it, I'm going to go hard and I won't
5: You'll
0: be able to help
5: go.
0: Myself.
6: Plus, what do old athletes do? They coach. So that's what you've moved into that stage of your life.
0: So already, thank you so much, Mark. So
5: no, you're like Michael Voss.
0: Yeah. Actually, now I need to find a coaching voice. Mark, now that you're my athlete mate, we'll obviously be starting training today.
6: Yep.
0: You're going to be running for me tomorrow. You put it out there that you would like $1,000 per kilometre.
6: Yep.
0: You're happy to run 5 kilometres.
6: I think that's a pretty big effort.
0: So you're after $5,000, which is also a big effort.
5: Yep.
0: And
5: okay.
0: I was like, don't call because I actually secretly want to run it. So
5: 1-300-468-911. If you'd like to chip the tin along and help the guys out of Lookout 07 and keep Ash in the car, not running.
0: Because Sam goes, I'm going to handcuff you to the car. Yep. I think that's a side issue, I think.
5: Why are you making it weird?
6: Don't accidentally handcuff her to the outside. She'll have to run to the car.
5: You'll be running anyway.
0: Yeah, there's a difference between being handcuffed to the inside of the car and the outside. It's actually a really good point, Mark.
5: But on 1-300-468-911. Hey, I don't know this number. We've got Hamish from Pelican Waters on the phone. Hello, mate. How are you going?
7: Sammy, I'm good, mate. How are you?
5: I'm bloody great. What's going on in your world?
7: Oh, mate, it's hectic. Mm. Not as hectic as you guys.
0: No. Well, there's
5: always something happening. But
0: life in the fast lane. That's how we like it.
5: Now, you've heard us talking about Ash not running tomorrow. Would you agree with this sentiment? There's a lot of illness around at the moment, isn't there? And sometimes you've just got to stop your body.
0: He wants me to run, don't you, Hamish?
7: Well, I would, in the same way that I'd love to see Sam do it on a mobility scooter as well. But,
0: oh, yeah, you obviously heard who won that race. That was me. Yes.
5: Sore point, Hamish. Why bring it up?
7: Yeah. It's like the leg thing. I've just heard all the good stuff that Leon and Lookout do, and I think this is a great awareness campaign that the Chicken Run does, and we'd like to be involved and donate. However, I think I'd like to sort of ramp it up a little bit.
0: Oh, we've got Mark here with us as well, mate.
5: Hey.
0: So you've put the call out. You would like $1,000 per kilometre.
5: Yep.
0: You were happy to run 5.
5: I was happy to run 5, yep.
0: Okay.
5: $5,000, that's pretty good, I think.
0: Yeah, and I was happy to coach you to 5.
5: Yep, okay.
7: And he did just say, you know, he'd been training and done some running and that sort of thing. So I'm thinking that we've got we'd love to donate $8,000.
5: Yeah.
7: But he has to do 1,000 a kilometre for 8 kilometres.
5: That's like a half marathon.
0: No, it's not, mate.
5: It's like a quarter marathon.
0: It's really not.
7: It's like half a half.
5: Hamish, first of all, on behalf of everyone here at 91.1 Hot FM, that's huge, mate.
6: Yeah.
5: $8,000 from Pelican Waters. Thank you so bloody much. That's huge. And Mark, really, it's up to you. Now, Hale would do it.
6: My predecessor.
0: Are you putting your horse?
6: I tell you what, because of that comment, I will do it.
0: Oh!
5: Yes!
6: But I got to get some expert coaching from Ash.
0: All right. Well, you know what that means, guys.
5: Ah.
0: The next best thing I can do is coach. I do it every single day with Sam. Well, kind of. Not really.
5: Yeah.
7: That's life coaching.
0: I'm good at taking the workload. Coaching.
5: Hamish, you beautiful man. Thank you so much, mate. That's really, really appreciated. And I know the guys from Lookout 07 will just be absolutely thrilled with that. That's a massive, massive donation and really greatly appreciated.
7: Glad to help.
0: That is incredible. Thanks so much, mate. Enjoy. Enjoy listening tomorrow because I think Mark's going to be in a whole lot of pain.
6: Thanks for that, by the way. You're great.
0: This is so great.
5: Okay, Pelican Waters, a magic place to live.
6: Okay, you can end it now.
0: Hey, without my cold, I don't sing well, I'll have you know. Anyway, that's another chat for another time. Hey, Thank you so much, Hamish. Tomorrow it all happens, the chicken run from Noosa to Caloundra. I will be handcuffed to the car to confirm it will be on the inside of the car, not the outside of the car. I will not be running.
8: TBC.
0: And I will start coaching you now. I've got some tips, so I'll be happy to share some of those with you very soon, Mark. And if you want to win $1,000 for you,
5: yes,
0: stick around. Quizzical's next.
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5: That's going to go a long way. And Leon on the team at Lookout 07 will be so appreciative of that. It's great stuff.
0: 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If you haven't played before, you haven't played in a while.
5: It's just 10 questions in 60 seconds. It's nice and easy, heaps of fun, and you can put a grand in your back pocket.
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1: All right, we've got Landon in Landsborough, mate. We are running well late for news and obviously track attack. So let's get you this $1,000 quick and fast. Are you ready to play?
2: Born ready.
3: All right, brother.
1: Let's do it. You know the rules. I know you know the rules.
3: Let's just do it.
1: 10 questions, 60 seconds. Pass at any time. None right, nudie run. Here we go. Yep.
0: Let's get quizzical. $1,000 on the line.
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0: 60 seconds.
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2: 1-300-468-911.
3: Which Australian twins released the song Untouched? Who directed Jurassic Park?
2: Steven Spielberg.
3: What is the capital city of Australia?
2: Canberra.
3: Which singer and actress founded Rare Beauty?
2: Selena Gomez.
3: What is the term for someone who plays the flute?
2: Pass.
3: Soju is a popular drink from which Asian country?
2: Ben.
3: The letter G is what number in the alphabet?
2: Pass.
3: Fred, Daphne, Velma and Shaggy are characters from which children's cartoon?
2: Scooby-Doo.
3: What is the name of Melbourne's iconic horse race held every November?
2: Melbourne Cup.
1: Which Australian twins released the song
2: Veronica's.
1: And all with tremors for someone who plays the flute.
3: Oh, I did good.
2: I didn't get the...
1: Number 7, what did you say? Oh,
2: I said 7.
3: Yeah, but for soju is a popular drink from which Asian country? You said Japan.
2: Is it not Japan?
3: Nah.
1: South Korea.
3: South Korea.
2: Oh!
1: And number 8, did you pass on that? Did you pass on that, the alphabet one? I feel like you passed on that.
2: I think I said 7.
3: No, seven. You said 7.
1: Oh, you did say 7.
3: Yeah, yeah.
1: Sorry, I missed that.
3: You said 7, you said Scooby-Doo, you said Melbourne.
1: Oh,
3: he said flautist, he got flautist in time.
1: Yeah.
3: We also said Canberra, which is correct. He also said Steven Spielberg, which is correct.
1: Mate,
3: Veronica's.
1: You literally got everything correct except soju is a popular drink from South Korea, not Japan.
3: Yeah.
1: So unfortunately, nine out of ten.
3: Dude, it doesn't get any closer.
1: You have to play again because
3: yes.
1: You will get that.
3: Yes.
1: I'm sure of it. You've got like the timing.
2: The last few times it's been 8 or 9 out of 10.
3: Well,
1: the timing and the pace is like textbook. That's exactly what you need
3: and
1: to do.
3: And passing, your passing is perfect.
1: Yeah.
2: Yeah.
1: Well done, legend. Oh. All right, can't give you the grand today, but that's a very, very good effort. Well done.
3: All right.
2: That's
3: all right.
2: Thank you.
3: See you,
1: mate. Have a good one. All right, Track Attack is coming up next. We're doing songs about the moon.
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5: G'day, got a breakdown. The Bruce Highway northbound just south of Plantation Road overpass through Kalanga. Southbound through North Lakes is around a 5-minute delay. Bit of traffic now on the Sunshine Motorway inbound through Mountain Creek. That's around 3 minutes in congestion. Building around the plaza a little bit, Horton Parade and Maroochydore Road through Kunda Park. Also, Caloundra Road getting heavier at Kiwana Way Link Road round about Meriden Plains. 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
9: Expect traffic delays in Tawantin and Noosaville until December. Donella Lake Bridge is being upgraded and down to one eastbound lane only. All westbound traffic heading to Tawantin must go via detours. Check the Noosa Council website for maps. There's no change for buses, pedestrians or cyclists.
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12: Good morning, Bruce Atkinson here. New e-scooter and e-bike laws come into effect today in a bid to stop behaviour that puts lives at risk. Enforcement will target the most dangerous behaviours on roads and paths, with riders facing higher penalties for disobeying the new rules. It includes fines of $518 for offences like not wearing a helmet, careless riding and doubling, while parents can be fined if their child is caught doing the wrong thing. Police Minister Dan Purdy says parents need to take more responsibility.
13: I can't see a world where young people can get on a 75cc motorbike and ride to school without a helmet. Like, parents just wouldn't let that happen. For some reason, with these powerful e-bikes, parents potentially haven't been, you know, enforcing those requirements on their young people.
12: The Daniel Morcombe Foundation plans to continue its push to have more public child sex offender registers throughout Australia. There have been more than 381,000 visits to Queensland's child sex offender register since it started 6 months ago. Daniel's law honours the legacy of Sunshine Coast schoolboy Daniel Morcombe, who was abducted and murdered in 2003. His father, Bruce Morcombe, says the numbers show the register works.
14: The proof's in the pudding, and we are now equipped with decent, honest statistics that we can take interstate and say no more about the suspected vigilante increases, and there is a significant deterrent effect to have a public accessible sex offenders register such as Daniel's Law.
12: Applications for census jobs are open for regional and rural communities. There's an opportunity for people in our region to play a vital role in making sure their community is counted in this year's census on August 11. Census National spokesperson Emily Walter says there are more than 16,000 jobs.
15: Well, field officers provide in-person support to help people complete their census. So they'll be responsible for things like delivering census forms, following up with households that haven't yet responded to the census, and generally making sure that the community is well informed.
12: In national news, the housing minister says the biggest monthly fall in property values in 4 years is nothing to be worried about. Today's PropTrack data shows house prices fell by 0.4% in June. But Claire O'Neill has told Seven it's all part of a cycle.
16: Over the medium term, house prices in Australia will continue to grow. This is a cyclical market, and the main thing that drives movement in house prices from month to month and year to year is what goes on with interest rates.
12: And now with a look at all your sport, here's Jackie Lim.
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19: In sport, Aussie Maya Joined has stunned seven-time Wimbledon champ Serena Williams in the opening round. She fought back against the 44-year-old 6-3, 6-7, 6-3. Maya telling Nine she can't believe it.
20: I really don't know what to say right now. Well, I don't know what just happened, to be honest.
19: And NBA legend LeBron James will continue his career, but not in LA. James informing the Lakers he won't return for next season. Miami and the Golden State widely favoured as his landing place. That's the latest in news and sport.
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1: All right, your weather today, partly cloudy for the coast, some possible showers and a sunny rest of your week, tops of 22.
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26: Yep, that's what happened. This is my favourite part of the week when I win and my least favourite when I don't. And it's currently 10 all. Yes, I'm talking track attack.
1: Oh, yes.
26: This is where we get one song between us.
1: Mm-hmm.
26: The music monkeys go, all right, you guys can pick a song, but only one. And you and I have to pick a song each, and then you, dear listener, get to vote on 1300 468 911 which song you want to hear in its entirety.
1: Okay, so the theme today is moon, because it was a full moon.
26: Oh, yeah.
1: Strawberry moon.
26: It was a strawberry
1: moon.
26: So
1: you could, like, incorporate strawberries into your songs. You could incorporate something about the moon.
26: No Nikki Webster.
1: Nah, it's boring.
26: Moon songs.
1: Yeah, moon songs.
26: Okay.
1: Next.

0: 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Good morning. It is time for Track Attack.
1: Sam and Ash's Wednesday Track Attack.
2: Okay. And you want moon songs. I like this. This is quite fun.
0: Yeah, so we've decided that we're going to go moon songs. So don't say you want moon songs. It's a joint opinion.
2: Yes, we want moon songs.
0: Because my suggestion was, why don't we just play a banger to shake off the rain?
2: Also good, but I was sick of hearing Toto's Africa.
0: Okay.
2: And you were sick of hearing Bohemian Rhapsody.
0: Yeah, actually, you're right.
2: Okay.
0: So moon is the theme. And Sunny Coast, 1300 468 911. Whose song do you want to hear more, Sam's song or mine? Then we'll play it in its entirety.
2: Now, I've chosen a classic, Creedence Clearwater Revival song.
0: Bit old, isn't it?
2: But what a song.
0: I mean, it is a good tune. It's my dad's favourite band.
2: Creedence, yeah.
0: That and Mungo Jerry.
2: Also good.
0: Yeah.
2: When the weather's bad and the weather... Yeah, no, that's not it. We're playing Creedence.
0: Okay, so this is a good tune.
2: All right, so that's my moon song, Bad Moon Rising. 1300 468 911, if you think we should play that one. Or
0: I personally can't go past a bit of Bonnie Tyler and Total Eclipse of the Heart. I mean, you know this song speaks to me. And I've been sick and I've had a cold and some respiratory issues. And so here's the thing for me. This is where I sing at my best too, because this is like my karaoke song. So because I can really, like, when especially when I'm a little nasally, I can really get down with the grunty tones.
2: So are you going to be singing it, or Bonnie Tyler going
0: to
2: be singing it?
0: No, but you'll have to hear me sing it in the studio. In fact, if you just want a little version now, I'll give it to you. I mean... Because you all last, you know.
2: If, no, they didn't.
0: Because you can really grunt with this song, and I think that's where I come alive, you know. There's nothing I can do. Total eclipse of the heart. I also do backups.

0: You sound like a Marge Simpson and Meatloaf hybrid. I don't know what's happening there.
1: Anyway.
0: Oh, please. Please, no. Hang on a minute.
1: What?
0: The theme is moon.
1: Yeah.
0: How are you getting the moon out of Bonnie Tyler?
1: Eclipse.
0: Oh.
1: Are you an idiot or what?
0: Oh, like, that's a long bow.
1: No, as if it is. They call a moon, like, in the partial phases, like a lunar eclipse. I named my daughter Luna, and guess what her name means? Moon goddess. And guess what? She speaks moon. Because she was up all night last night.
0: I can't even with you. 1-300-468-911. Are we going Bonnie Tyler, or are we going Creedence Clearwater Revival? Yes, Creedence. No, Bonnie. Oh, dear.
1: Okay, 1-300-468-911.
0: Give us a call right now. Bonnie or Creedence, please help me.
1: Oh, goodness me. This is going to be fun. Let's do it next.
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2: 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Wake the fun up.
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1: Okay, good morning. We are doing a track attack right now.
2: Sam and Ash's Wednesday Track Attack.
0: Now, this should be an easy one today because the theme is the moon after a beautiful full moon last night. Strawberry moon, you reckon?
1: Yeah,
0: why is it a strawberry moon?
1: Just because of the season that we're in. Yeah. You know, we love strawberries around this time because it's a little cooler. That is what the June moon is known as. But, Sam, you were going to go Creedence Clearwater.
0: I love this
1: bad
0: song.
1: Moon rising.
0: A banger. Do you know what? It's just a great song, and we don't play it here at 91.1 Hot FM, so I think it'd be nice to hear it. This song, however.
1: I'm just getting used to the start of the song when we have to play it. It's in entirety, because it's such a good song.
11: Turn around every now and then, I get a little bit lonely.
1: because you can really grunt.
0: Part of me loves hearing it because of the way you do that. It cracks me up every time. If you could see Ash's face right now, she does this thing where she crinkles her nose up like Bewitched.
1: Oh, yeah, get right into it.
0: And she gets right into it. It's quite funny.
1: Because those are short, I've had respiratory issues, and so this is where I feel like my singing voice becomes good, is when I'm a little nasally. So, yeah, Bonnie Tyler is my spirit animal.
0: Okay.
1: So where are we going today? Let's take some calls on this. Marky in Perugian Beach. Where do you want to go today, mate? Credence or Bonnie?
10: Well, look, I love Bonnie, but I'll have to get a Credence.
0: Oh. Yeah, boy. Thank you, mate.
1: Marky, boy.
0: That's a good song, isn't it?
1: I thought us Perugianites had to stick together, but that's all right.
10: Look, Ash, I was going with you until you started singing.
1: So what you're saying is that lost me some points.
10: Correct.
0: Okay. I think there could be a theme here. Hey, Kat's in Pacific Paradise. Good morning, Kat. How are you?
11: Good, how are you?
0: Very well, thank you. Are we Team Credence or are we Team Bonnie Tyler today?
11: I'm sorry, Ash, but we're Team Credence today.
0: Yes!
1: I thought this was an old people's song, guys.
0: Yeah.
1: Yeah.
0: Excuse me.
11: I still reckon you should give us a sing, though. Your voice is beautiful.
1: Oh, thank you,
11: and
1: Kat.
11: Sam loves it.
1: Yeah, he does. You're right.
0: Kat, put the pipe down.
1: You know, I know the words to this song because it's my dad's favourite song. So,
0: it's a ripper.
1: I'm all over this one. Just you guys wait, hey? All right.
0: It's an absolute ripper. Okay, we jump now to Paulie in Mapleton. Good morning, Paul. How are you?
12: Good morning, guys. How are
1: you? Oh, you want to hear Bonnie, don't you, buddy? Hey, you want to hear Bon Bon? A bit of Bon Bon for Paulie?
12: Two very good songs. But I'm like Marky, Ash. I think right till you started singing,

0: Sammy today, unfortunately.
1: Oh, that feels like I love Brisbane as well. Thank you, mate.
2: This is a hard one to swallow, guys.
1: It feels like a clean sweep.
2: This is, yeah, look, well, it's a very short song, actually. I didn't realise it was only 2 minutes and 13 seconds.
1: Yeah, yeah.
2: God,
1: yep.
2: Punchy, you just get in and get out of this.
1: That's
2: one.
1: That's all I wanted.
2: Well, Paulie, thanks so much, mate.
1: Thank you, Paul.
2: Thank you for
0: that's
2: nothing.
0: That's all right, guys.
1: Thank you, Mark. Thank you, Kat. You guys know what good sounds like, and we deliver.
2: Because we've been 10 apiece.
1: Yeah.
2: And during that song that we just played before and over the ad break, Sam's been rehearsing his strike line.
1: I've been training.
2: His 11th mark on the tally. He's dropping the right hip and everything. It's just like, just to get that, the technique to pure perfection.
1: I'm ready to go.
2: Okay, all right.
1: Thanks, Ashley.
2: Okay.
1: Thank you, Paul.
2: Is that, you want me to wrap
1: Thank
2: up
1: you,
2: now?
1: Thank you, Bald Boys. Okay. Thank you, Bulger. Play my song.
2: Okay, here we go. The winner of this week's Track Attack. So disappointed in you, Sonny.

0: 91.1 Hot FM, it is Sam and Ash. Good morning.
1: Okay, couple of quick things during that song.
0: Yes.
1: First of all, thank you, Sunny Coast, for getting behind me and voting for that beautiful bit of Creedence Magic that we don't play a lot here at Hot FM. But, Ash, you said you loved that song. You said it's your dad's favourite song.
0: Yeah, he loves it. Yeah, loves
1: and you would have heard lots of it.
0: Yeah, so. Yeah, just getting me back in the mood. Yeah. Actually, I don't mind it. Yeah, it's pretty good.
1: But you were singing along to it on the
0: right. Bad moon on the right.
1: Yeah. Ladies and gentlemen, Ash just sang, there's a bad moon on the right. Now, no, I get it because it rhymes with night.
0: Well, yeah, but hold on a second. Bad moon on the right. You got to, like, if you're going to do it properly. Don't just say that that's how I sounded because I didn't.
1: Sorry.
0: I didn't. I gave it some.
1: But what I want to give you is the right lyric.
0: Well, that's the right lyric.
1: It's not right. It's rise. Bad moon on the rise.
0: Oh, hence the title of the song.
1: Bad moon rising. It's not bad moon rising.
0: Wait, bad moon rising on the right?
1: No.
0: Or there's no right.
1: Depending where you're standing, there's no right.
0: Oh. So I thought it meant like when you're looking at the moon as it's rising and I'm standing on the right. Like, oh,
1: there's
0: wow.
1: A bad moon on the right.
0: Okay,
1: and over on the left, we've got the Mooloolaba foreshore still under development. But on the right, there's a bad moon.
0: What do we sound like? Livio Regano. Say his name again?
1: Yeah.
0: Livio. Okay, right. Nah, it's on the right for sure.
1: It's
0: a bad moon on the right. How do you not get that?
1: So the good moon's on the left, the bad moon's on the right.
0: How do you not hear that? So is it saying rise? Did you say it says rise or rising?
1: Rise.
0: I think you're wrong.
1: There's a bad moon on the rise.
0: No, you're wrong. Listen carefully.

0: rise.
1: So you were wrong.
0: No, it's rise.
1: You said rising.
0: No, I didn't. I said rise.
1: Okay.
0: Stop trying to treat. Why are you trying to airbrush me? No, not airbrush. Gaslight. I cannot gaslight in my airbrushes. Confused. I don't know what's happening here.
1: Why am I airbrushing none of you?
0: Take off my muffin tops.
1: Oh. Who gets an airbrush and a gaslight mixed up? Oh. You were taking the mickey out of me about a moon on the right.
0: I'm getting my gas brushing. A better way to build. 91.1
2: Hot FM, Sunshine Coast traffic. G'day, got a break down the Bruce Highway, northbound through Kalanga, not causing any delays. So southbound through North Lakes is a couple of minutes. It's easing up. Sunshine Motorway, about 3 to 5 minutes through Mountain Creek. A bit of traffic now through Arana on the Nicollin Way and also Mooloolaba Road, a little heavy, the bottom of Budrum around Sugar Road. These school holidays, head to Sunshine Plaza for free workshops, paddle boats, high ropes and more. 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It's Travis, another check in 30 on 91.1 Hot FM.
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0: Good morning, Bruce Atkinson here, broadcasting from Cubby Cubby Country. Nobody's been hurt in an early morning unit fire in Mooloolaba. The fire around 4:20 this morning was contained to a front room of the unit and took 4 crews less than an hour to extinguish. Fire investigators will be at the Brisbane Road unit later this morning. There have been more than 381,000 visits to Queensland's first public child sex offender register in the 6 months since it started operating. Daniel's Law honours the legacy of Sunshine Coast schoolboy Daniel Morecambe, who was abducted and murdered in 2003. 3 offenders have been charged for allegedly breaking their reporting conditions after searches on the register. And Bruce Morecambe says the number of people using it is fantastic.
11: This is music to the Morecambe family's ears, but it's also music to kids in Queensland's ears, because this legislation is an added tool for mums and dads and carers right around the state to make sure they have the ability to check who has unsupervised access to their kids in their care.
0: A woman has been flown to hospital with serious injuries after being mauled by a dog in the Gympie region. The woman in her 50s was attacked by the dog around 11 yesterday morning and taken by ambulance to Gympie Hospital. She was treated for arm and head injuries before being flown to the Sunshine Coast Uni Hospital for further treatment. She's in a stable condition. An inaugural board has been appointed to oversee the newly created Sunshine Coast Waterways Authority. The authority starts operations today and is responsible for the management and sustainability of the region's waterways. Its work includes long-term planning, dredging and maintenance of declared channels and the upkeep of infrastructure such as jetties and boat ramps. The board chair is Tony Soden, with former Noosa Mayor Claire Stewart and Councillor Terry Landsberg among six directors. In national news, several financial changes are coming into effect today to mark the start of a new financial year, including a wage boost for around 3 million Australians, the minimum wage jumping by at least 4.75%, with workers told to look out for their first pay slip that includes all July dates. ACTU Secretary Sally McManus says it'll be especially important to check your pay slip.
12: Some bosses can make mistakes and some bosses might do it deliberately, but either way, that money is yours. So really important that everyone does check their pay slips to make sure they get what they deserve.
0: And now with a look at all your sport, here's Jackie Lim.
13: Sport.
14: Better Wellness 2025 stock clearance now on. 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
15: In sport, the race is on for Lachie Neal's signature. The Lion star will reportedly meet with the Saints this weekend, while Collingwood's also working on a deal. Neal's out of contract at the end of this year. Aussie Maya Joint has spoiled the comeback of seven-time Wimbledon champ Serena Williams. Joint claimed a comfortable win over the 44-year-old, 6-3, 6-7, 6-3. And the Adelaide Thunderbirds are gearing up to make their third Super Netball Grand Final appearance in 4 years. They'll take on the Vixens on Saturday. That's the latest in news and sport.
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1: Good morning. It is 8:35. Sam, we've brought it up already a few times on the show over the last couple of days, and people would have heard it from time to time, but I've had some bit of illness going around, just sounding very nasally.
24: Well, you do have two little snot eaters who go to kindy and or school, and they're just, I mean, they're famous. This time of year in particular, there's a lot of germs getting around.
1: Oh, my goodness.
24: And crazy. Your little grots are obviously infecting each other, and then it's the best time of your life. This is when you build yours and their immune systems.
1: Yeah, it's great. It's been building for quite some time. We're 5 years into it, and this time every
24: petri
1: year,
24: dishes of doom.
1: I end up nasally. But anyway, the point is that I've had some time away from it. I've been here and been like sort of leaving early.
24: Been away heaps.
1: You've been picking up the pieces for me, is what I'm trying to really say.
24: Been away what? 1 day? 2 days?
1: 1 day. 2 days.
24: What
1: 2 days.
24: Do you do?
1: No. The point is, go along with it.
24: Okay,
1: you've been missing me.
24: That is true.
1: Right? And so you've been.
24: I miss you over the weekend, though, if we don't catch up.
1: But you've also been sending me lots of text messages.
24: I'm needy.
1: Like, really?
24: Do you know what? I think since I stopped training and I've put on a few kegs again, I've been feeling a little bit deflated. I'm feeling a bit,
1: buddy.
24: My confidence is low. I'm getting a bit insecure and I'm feeling needy.
1: And that's okay.
24: I need my friends.
1: And that's why I'm here.
24: I need you.
1: You've probably been a little more needy than I'm.
24: I need you.
1: Okay, anyway, you need me. You've been sending
24: me. I need you.
1: I've been sending me all the way. You scared me.
24: Because I need you.
1: You've been sending me a lot of text messages about emails and things like that. Because, like, when I'm at work, I mean, not to be the knight in shining armor here, but I usually reply to a lot of our emails for us.
24: Yeah, stuffed if you're not here.
1: Because I do most of the work.
24: Correct.
1: And, you know, this is the relationship we have.
24: Dynamic we have. I do the pretty, you do the hack work.
1: The point is, You've had to do some emails by yourself because I've been away. I've been collating.
24: I'm getting RSI, the fingers.
1: I've been pulling all your text messages, your needy ones, out of my phone, and I've turned it into an 80s song.
24: That's cool.
1: I want to give you your needy 80s song from your text messages up next.
24: Can't wait.

0: you've been sending me some text messages lately, and I don't want to be the person to expose all your text messages on air or anything.
1: Hey, there are no secrets here. I'm an open book. You know that. If it's good enough for you, it's good enough for the world.
0: Sam and I not only have a obviously a colleague, co-worker friendship, we've also got a best mate sort of a friendship and brother-sister vibe going on.
1: Yeah.
0: We've been working together on breakfast for 10 years.
2: 10 years this year.
0: Which is wild. We're going to have to do some sort of birthday party or something. Can someone throw us a surprise birthday party?
1: I like cake.
2: What kind of cake?
0: Do you want a surprise birthday party? Because I don't think I've ever had a surprise birthday party. That's another note. Let's come back to that.
3: Let's put a pin in that. We'll circle back.
0: Yeah. Oh, nice. Now, question. I was away on Monday and I sort of was out the door pretty quickly on Thursday, Friday, I was a bit sick lately.
1: Yeah, you've not been well.
0: So thank you for doing some heavy lifting for me lately. Tell me, have you missed me?
1: What do you reckon? Of course I missed you.
0: Okay.
1: If I don't see you on the weekend, I miss you.
0: Okay, because the text messages sort of would seem...
1: Was it a bit needy?
0: A little bit.
1: Yeah.
0: Yeah, and like, you know, like needing help with emails.
1: My confidence has been rocked lately because I haven't been training, and so I'm feeling a bit insecure about a number of things, and I need my friends close to me.
0: Okay. All right. Well, that's why I'm here, and you were sending me a lot of needy text messages, especially around emails, which I thought was weird because you don't do any work when you're here. And they, it's just dawned on me.
1: It's true.
0: I'm the one who replies to the emails.
1: Yes.
0: But because I was absent,
1: yes.
0: You've had to reply to the emails.
1: Oh, my thumbs.
0: Oh. It all makes sense. I'm
1: getting cramp.
0: So while I was resting, I had an idea.
1: What have you done?
0: And you notice I probably didn't reply a lot to your email.
1: Yeah, what's with that?
0: Oh, well, because I always reply.
1: You do. And promptly.
0: Well, I was getting a bunch of text messages, aka lyrics, together.
1: Now, you've mentioned something about ChatGPT's ability to make songs.
0: I have turned your needy text messages into an 80s-style banger. Would you like to hear it for the first time?
1: Yes, I would.
0: Okay, before we proceed, I need to make this very clear that we have a nickname for each other. It's called Spoogey. We don't know how it started. We were trying to think about this the other day. We're like, how did what? We're like, hey, Spooge, Spoogewar, Spooge Head.
1: Spooge Face.
0: Spooge Face. Like, there's obviously many variations as a nickname has.
1: Spoogey.
0: But Spoogey is it? It's changed Spoogey to, well, I'll let you have a listen. Okay, but I just want to make it very clear that it's Spoogey, not what it's about to sing to you.
1: Oh, dear.
0: All right. These are your text messages.
1: I know the text messages now.
0: Wrapped up.
1: What have you done?
0: In an 80s style song. Here we go.
1: Okay. Oh, good intro. Bring in the synth.

it sounds like I know what I'm doing. Can you reply, Sam, you're so handsome and smart. I survived another meeting. They tell my family I fought bravely. You

0: thoughts, questions, concerns.
1: Oh, it's good.
0: You like it?
1: It's a banger.
0: Where's my charger?
1: I love the last part. That's something that we make famous now. A meeting without catering is an email. It's beautiful.
0: Oh,
1: it's got a flock of seagulls about it. Mate. It's got a number. Well done.
0: Yeah, you're welcome.
1: Gee, it's clever, isn't it?
0: Gee, see, all I wanted you to know is that all your hard work over the last few days didn't go to waste.
1: you're brilliant.
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1: The 2026 Chicken Run is on. It's happening tomorrow. Raising money for Lookout 07 here at 91.1 Hot FM. We are raising this money for these guys. They do a wonderful service with their youth drop-in centre.
2: And I'm so glad you have seen the wisdom in my advice, which is I tried to mansplain it like a true misogynist. I struggle because I'm a feminist at heart. But essentially, Hamish from Pelican Waters has come to the aid to stop you from running.
1: Yes.
2: Let you rest and coach our new boss, Mark.
1: Yes.
2: From the car. He's a legend, Hey.
1: Oh, he's such a wonderful dude.
2: So much better than Hale.
1: Oh, just stop it. Leave him alone. Hale's great and very quirky.
2: And so much better than Chris.
1: Okay. Hey.
2: And so much better. We've had a lot of bosses.
1: You know what? The 2026 Chicken Run, it's on. It's happening tomorrow. The great people from Pelican Waters have donated $8,000 already before we've even hit the pavement. So
2: that's beautiful.
1: Thank you so much to Hamish and the team from Pelican Waters. That is so awesome. And we are going to be doing this tomorrow morning.
2: What time are we starting?
1: 6 a.m.
2: 6 o'clock, and that's from Pacific Ford, isn't it?
1: That's it, exactly. Right. So let's do that here at 91.1 Hot FM.
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3: 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Sunny Coast Surf Report with local surfing legend Robbie Sherwell.
8: Good morning. Clean conditions with basically no wind at all right now. Pretty much a dead high tide at the moment of 1.3 metres and there's just under a metre of swell, so around that three-quarters of a metre or so, east-south-easterly swell at 10-second intervals. It's worth checking up between Perugian and Sunshine, Markula, Twin Waters, Maroochydore and the Kiwana Stretch. 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

0: are done and dusted. Have a beautiful rest of your Wednesday. And don't forget, tomorrow is chicken run. 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You're not running. I'm not running. We couldn't get any better. But we're there to support the runners who are.
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4: G'day, a couple of minutes and delays inbound through Mountain Creek on the Sunshine Motorway, slowing up slightly through Bocarina, Warana on the Nicklin Way, and in Budrum, Burnett Street coming up to Ballinger Road, slowing up around the shops, also around the plaza, a bit busy now on Horn Parade Beach Road. Not a bad run for the Bruce down to the Gateway Motorway now. 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
12: Good morning, Bruce Atkinson with you. New e-bike and e-scooter laws start from today across Queensland in a bid to reduce the number of deaths and serious injuries. The new laws include fines of $518 for offences like not wearing a helmet, careless riding and doubling, while parents can be fined if their child is caught doing the wrong thing. 12 people have died in e-mobility crashes in Queensland in the last year, two on the Sunshine Coast. Police Minister Dan Purdy has this warning for people with illegal e-bikes.
13: If you want to own these bikes, ride them in your backyard. If you've got a property, that's great. But if you're going to continue to ride an illegal bike unsafely, police now have the power to stop, seize it and destroy it.
12: The Daniel Morcombe Foundation wants more states and territories to adopt a public child sex offender register similar to Queensland. There have been more than 381,000 visits to Queensland's public child sex offender register in the 6 months since it started operating. Daniel's law honours the legacy of Sunshine Coast schoolboy Daniel Morcombe, who was abducted and murdered in 2003. His father, Bruce Morcombe, says it's his son's legacy at work to help keep kids safe.
14: We hope the momentum, the success story that is Queensland, it grows beyond our state borders and Tasmania, Victoria, New South Wales and other places pick it up and say, let's run with this down in our particular patch of dirt. Because at the end of the day, it is working here. What's wrong with the other states? We want to see it grow nationally.
12: New electoral boundaries are now in place across our region. The electorates of Caloundra, Glasshouse and Nicklin have been redrawn. Nicklin becomes Nambour. There's a new seat of Caboolture, which will take in part of Glasshouse. There are some big changes to the Gympie electorate, which loses Imbal, Candanga, Traveston and Emmamore to Nambour. We're being reminded we can play an important part in the community by applying for a census job. This year's census is being held on August 11 and applications are open for roles starting in July. Census National spokesperson Emily Walter says more than 16,000 jobs are needed.
15: As a field officer, you'll be the direct link between the census and your community. Field officers provide that on-the-ground support that assist and encourage people to participate. They're really one of the most important roles for the census because of that direct support to people who need it.
12: In national news, one person has died and two others are fighting for life after a house fire on the Gold Coast. It's believed to have been an arson attack linked to domestic violence. And an Ebola scare in Scotland, where a Glasgow hospital has been placed into lockdown. A newly returned traveller from Africa has sparked the scare after developing symptoms. It's believed they'd travelled to an area where Ebola is rampant. And now with a look at all your sport, here's Jackie Lim.
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16: In Sport Australia's Maya Joynt admits she was overcome with nerves before ruining Serena Williams' comeback at Wimbledon with a three-set first-round win. The Aussie telling Stan the occasion almost got to her.
17: I was up till like 2 a.m. just thinking about it. Yeah, walking out, I forgot the warm-up. I don't know what happened.
16: And Norway has beaten Ivory Coast 2-1 at the World Cup this morning after finding the back of the net a second time in the dying minutes. Meantime, an impressive France outfit has just defeated Sweden 3-0. Meantime, France has just defeated Sweden 3-0. Later, it's Mexico up against Ecuador. That's the latest in news and sport.
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21: Blue skies and sunshine, tops of 23. We're loving it. The rain's gone for a while. Fine tomorrow and even for Friday. When I say a while, just looked at the weekend. Looks like a couple of showers rolling around. Until then, though, we are sitting on 18 right now.
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0: 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This is 91.1 Hot FM morning. Mikey in. We are, what, a couple of days, the speculation of Taylor Swift getting married July the 3rd. Things are going on. We know it is happening in the next, well, couple of days. Her latest thing, I Knew It, I Knew You, now. 91.1 Hot FM.
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Your school holidays are going to be upgraded very soon, getting you to cool attractions around on the sunny coast. In fact, we'll do it after 10. Olivia Rodrigo after Banners, 91.1 Hot FM.

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1: Tomorrow, it's all about the chicken run. For Lookout 07, Leon Stensholm and the team will be running from Noosa to Caloundra, and we're going to be on the road with them.
0: Oh, so excited, except you're handcuffing me to the car. Is this one of your weird fantasies, or is this just a way to keep me in the car?
1: I'm looking after you.
0: Okay, I've been sick. All right, fair enough. I'm not allowed to run. Oh, let's do it. We'll see you tomorrow on the road from 6 here at 91.1 Hot FM. I know.

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0: How good is it to see blue skies and sunshine? Will it last? We're going to get the latest in the weather on 91.1 Hot FM. And if you do see any dramas anytime, 1-300-468-911. I got more of the biggest hits and the best throwbacks. Ellen Langley, Choosing Texas. We'll kick off in minutes and we're going to throw it back to 1993.
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5: Well, the Bruce Highway travelling well at the moment between Nambour and Caboolture. Still seeing a bit of a build, Steve-O and way around Roy's Road through Biwa and Sunshine Motorway eastbound through Mountain Creek. Bonanza Street and Main Street clear through Bundrum. Maroochydore Road travelling well through Kunda Park. Brisbane Road a little busy in spots through Mooloolaba and also looking a little bit slow around the Sunshine Plaza. KFC's new lunchtime box full range packs an unreasonable amount of chicken into mouth-watering $5, $10 and $15 boxes until 2 p.m. Pickup only, not everywhere and not forever, no swaps. 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
12: Your news now.
13: Morning, I'm Jackie Lim. There's mixed news on the cost of living front as we enter the new financial year. Motorists will be paying an extra 16 cents a litre at the Bowser today, with the fuel excise discount being reduced, while the latest round of tax cuts have kicked in. Meantime, Aussies are reportedly changing how they plan to use their tax refunds, with spending taking a back seat. New research shows more people are prioritising saving and paying bills as cost of living pressures bite. Around $9.7 billion is expected to flow back to taxpayers this year. The PM says it's appropriate charges have been laid after two Ernst & Young graduate workers were sacked for allegedly accessing his bank details.
14: Accessing anyone's privacy, any Australian's privacy, is alarming, let alone someone from contractor who's not an employee of Commonwealth Bank being able to access that information.
13: Anthony Albanese on the ABC there. One person is dead and two others are in a critical condition after a house fire on the Gold Coast overnight. Police believe the blaze was deliberately lit, with early investigations pointing to a suspected domestic violence-related arson attack. Another Supreme Court knockback for Donald Trump and his plans to change the US Constitution. The president wanted to end birthright citizenship and scrap a law that gave automatic American citizenship to babies born in the US. And teachers are being told to ditch Gen Z slang creeping into the classroom. Experts warn phrases like riz and aura farming can do more harm than good.
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13: In sport, happy, relieved and shocked is how Maya Joint has described the emotions after her first round win over seven-time Wimbledon champ Serena Williams this morning.
15: I just told her thank you at the net. I didn't really know what to say. I just felt like I needed to thank her for being on the same court.
13: On nine there. And to the World Cup, Mexico and Ecuador are kicking off shortly for the latest round of 32 match. So far this morning, Norway advanced with a 2-1 win over the Ivory Coast and France took down Sweden 3-0. That's the latest in news and sport.
7: 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Save $80 on the Samsung Galaxy A17 5G 128 gig smartphone, now for